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10: 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There's a crash in Camberwell on Warrigal Road at Toorak Road with traffic delays in all directions. The Ring Road, our turnabout, is slowing at Sunshine Avenue due to works with speed and lane restrictions in place. And Bulleen Road, Bulleen, closed in both directions between Bridge Street and Manningham Road for upgrade works. Use Thompson's Road instead. 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Mostly sunny at 17 degrees, a sunny 16 tomorrow. The census is coming this August. You'll get instructions soon on what to do. 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Authorised by the Australian Bureau of Statistics, Canberra. We've got 7 degrees now on Melbourne's Nova 100.
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12: Hello, I'm Eleanor Quirk. Two US troops are dead and another is missing as the Middle East conflict continues to escalate. The Iranian strikes on American assets in Jordan follow a collapse of the month-old peace agreement, with Iran warning it will continue to strike if the US retaliates. Former Australian ambassador to the US, Arthur Sinodinos, says political pressures now mounting on Donald Trump.
13: Particularly with the midterms coming, the more pressure on the president. The question is, what can he do without further entangling the US on the ground? Because once ground troops are involved, he's in real trouble politically in the US, because that's the last thing Americans want. They were told no more forever wars.
12: Officials in Laos say they don't have enough evidence to lay charges over the deaths of two Australian teenagers because autopsies weren't carried out. Laotian police say they don't have sufficient evidence into what killed Holly Morton Bowles and Bianca Jones, who were among six tourists who died after drinking methanol. It comes as our government issues fresh travel advice for the country, warning of the high rate of crime and a lack of transparency in the justice system. Pauline Hanson has doubled down on her immigration stance, making her position known at a Conservative conference in London. The One Nation leader defending her actions to appear on a far-right podcast while warning Australia's headed in the direction of England.
14: Do I want our country to become like England? No. And do not apologise for being white. I'm sick of this, hearing about white privilege.
12: And Mel C has tied the knot with her Australian boyfriend Chris Dingwall. Her former bandmates, the Spice Girls, minus Victoria, among the guests at the low-key ceremony in the British countryside this weekend. The 52-year-old previously describing how she met the Australian model.
15: So I'm in London and I like match up with this guy in Sydney, but I did have a DJ tour planned and I thought, well, he's really cute. This is worth pursuing. But even if it's just dinner, he could buy me dinner, right? So I landed at 7 o'clock that morning. I stayed awake, I kept busy all day, and I went on our first date that night.
9: Nova Sport.
12: footy action today. First up, Richmond taking on the Hawks at the G. The Suns hoping to get back on the winners list when they host the Bulldogs, and Essendon's taking on an informed Giants side at Marvel. And Collingwood coach Craig McRae says it was an honour to be part of the traditional rivalry clash with the Blues, the Pies taking the 21-point win.
5: There's a rivalry for a reason. This goes back in time, and we step in. We're honouring it. Our jumper has history and we're custodians, and as long as I'm sitting here, to our 83,000 fans, we promise to put on a show against our arch enemy that we should be proud of.
12: And you're up to date on the latest from the newsroom.
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7: Good morning. Happy Sunday. Hopefully it's off to a good start for you. Let's sort out some non-stop music, yeah? Fresh hits and throwbacks are on. New from Sunny Federa coming up after Ella Langley's Choose of the Decks.

Sunday morning on Nova. This is Aaron Rich with non-stop fresh hits and throwbacks. The newly married Taylor Swift's I Knew What I Knew You. That is playing inside the next 10 minutes. Massive throwback actually on the way as well from Good Charlotte. You're going to want to get the air guitar ready for that. Lady Gaga, Bruno first. This is Nova.

0: 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Hey, it's Taylor.
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0: This is Nova Morning. You're listening to Aaron Rich. All right, we are the home of life-changing experiences. This happened Friday.
1: Guess what? We're going to send you to Florida to see Olivia Rodrigo. Yes. Oh, my God, guys. Thank you so much. I'm literally shaking. We can see the phone. Your FaceTime is like this.
2: Looks like you're in an earthquake. Oh, my God, Amy.
1: Guys, wow. Yes.
3: What is Olivia?
1: Oh, my God, I'm sorry. I'm shaking so much. I've never been to the US, and I'll tell you what, guys, that's during my 30th.
0: Wow. Oh, wow. How good. All right, the winning continues. We're going to send you to California, San Francisco, to see Noah Khan. Keep it right here for your chance to win.
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5: 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The Ring Road Alternabound is slowing at Sunshine Avenue due to works with speed and lane restrictions in place. We've got road closures and tram disruptions across the CBD this morning for Run Melbourne. Several roads are also closed around Fitzroy Gardens, King's Domain and Botanic Gardens until 1 o'clock this afternoon. 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Only at Freedom. Mostly sunny today with a top of 17 degrees, a sunny 16 on the way tomorrow. AusAlert, Australia's new emergency messaging system, will send a test alert to compatible mobile devices around 2 p.m. on Monday, 27 July. If you receive one, you don't need to do anything, as it's just a test authorised by the Australian Government, Canberra. We've got 9 degrees now on Melbourne's Nova 100.
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0: A beautiful Sunday morning. They're back tomorrow from 6. Jace, Lauren and Clint with more trips to the snow up for grabs. Just going to sing your way there.
1: 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Cold Mount Bula. Bum, bum,
0: bum. I love the backup band, Jace, Lauren and Clint. 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You could win yourself 1 million velocity points. 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And more trips to Mount Buller up for grabs with Jace, Lauren and Clint tomorrow. Let's go!
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5: 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It's closed for a stretch between Main Road and Monbulk Seville Road. Use Alinda Monbulk Road instead. Emergency works in Mount Waverley on Ferntree Gully Road heading east at Clayton Road has the left-hand lane closed. And we've got the ring road slowing our turnabout at Sunshine Avenue due to works with speed and lane restrictions in place. 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Mostly sunny at 17 degrees, a sunny 16 on the way tomorrow. 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Donate at starlight.org.au. We've got 11 degrees now on Melbourne's Nova 100.
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7: Hello, I'm Eleanor Quirk. Tensions in the Middle East are at boiling point after two American soldiers were killed in an Iranian missile attack. The pair were at a base in Jordan with another US troop missing following the strike. Iran's warned more strikes will be ramped up if the US retaliates. AMP Chief Economist Shane Oliver says if the conflict doesn't ease, the global economy will suffer.
8: Obviously, uncertainty remains very high around what will happen in the Middle East with the oil price. Strait of Hormuz remains blocked. There's a cycle of escalating attacks between the US and Iran.
7: The families of methanol poisoning victims Holly Bowles and Bianca Jones have received another blow. Investigators in Laos say a lack of evidence means they won't lay serious charges over their deaths because no autopsy was carried out. The issue is set to be raised when Foreign Minister Penny Wong meets with her Laotian counterpart next week. The opposition's cautioning Labor against bending to demands from unions who are opposed to artificial intelligence. The federal government's laid out a plan to regulate AI amid concerns over its impact on jobs and the environment. Labor members and union officials will meet next week to discuss the policy, but Deputy Liberal Leader Jane Hume says the government needs to take a pragmatic approach.
9: Unions having veto over whether a private sector organisation can adopt new technology to make itself more productive, to make itself more successful. That's a little bit like saying unions could have a veto of whether companies could adopt email technology.
7: And a wedding guest of Taylor Swift and Travis Kelce has admitted he nearly missed out on his invitation because he thought it was a hoax. Investment executive Jonathan Thomas says the celebrity pair contacted guests via text message, which he dismissed as spam.
10: I got this text that said, "This is from Taylor and Travis. I promise it's not spam."
11: No way.
10: And I deleted it. And, you know, a couple days later, it comes in again. And it just kept coming in. And eventually, I blocked the number. My phone rings. It's Travis. He goes, "Hey, JT, you're like one of the only people that hasn't responded to the wedding invitation."
4: Nova Sport.
7: Richmond and Hawthorn kicking off today's footy action at the MCG. Then the Suns will be hoping to turn their form around when they face the Bulldogs. Dogs coach Luke Beveridge says they're prepared for a determined Gold Coast side.
12: You're always going down that track of anticipating that they'll play their best game, and regardless of whatever negative publicity they've had, they've been on this journey trying to win every week like us, and we know how determined they will be to change the storyline.
7: And you're up to date on the latest from the newsroom.
4: Here we go.
3: Turn it up. Your weekend soundtrack is right here.
1: Morning. Hope you're having a wonderful weekend. This is Aaron Rich with the non-stop music covered. Ariana Grande coming up in the next 10 minutes. First, soundtrack from Off Campus. T-Flips, Bed on Fire plays right now. Non-stop.

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Material Lover plays in two hits. Ariana Grande first. This is Nova.

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0: newly married Taylor Swift on Nova. 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This is Aaron Rich. 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Friday, we gave away this incredible prize.
1: Guess what? 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Yay! 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We can see the phone. Your FaceTime is like
2: this.
1: It
2: looks like you're in an earthquake. 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
1: Amy. 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
1: Oh,

0: 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Keep it on over for your chance to win.
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3: 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On Monbulk Road, it's closed for a stretch between Main Road and Monbulk Seville Road. Use Alinda Monbulk Road instead. Emergency works in Mount Waverley on Fern Tree Gully Road heading east at Clayton Road with one lane closed. We've got the Ring Road slowing our turnabout at Sunshine Avenue due to works. Speed and lane restrictions. 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Mostly sunny and 17 degrees, a sunny 16 tomorrow. 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We've got 12 degrees now on Melbourne's Snowfall 100.
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0: Nova 100. Looking good, Melbourne. The sun is out. We're top of 17 today. Jace, Lauren and Clint during the week. Give it away. Trips to the snow if you sing for it.
1: Cold mouth blah, blah, blah, blah. I never been before. Cold mouth blah.
0: I love the backup. All right, more chances to get yourself to Mount Buller with Jace, Lauren and Clint. They're back tomorrow. And 1 million Velocity Virgin points to be won.
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24: 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There's emergency works in Mount Waverley on Ferntree Gully Road heading east at Clayton Road. A serious crash in Monbulk on Monbulk Road. It's closed for a stretch between Main Road and Monbulk Seville Road. Use Alinda Monbulk Road instead and footy on at the MCG. Watch out for extra foot traffic near the ground. 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Mostly sunny at 17 degrees, a sunny 16 tomorrow. 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We've got 13 degrees now on Melbourne's Nova 100.
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27: Hello, I'm Eleanor Quirk. The Middle East is again on the brink of all-out war after the US launched fresh airstrikes in reaction to an Iranian attack that's killed two American troops. Another US soldier remains missing following the strike in Jordan, with Iran warning it will ramp up attacks if the US retaliates. Despite the escalation, former Australian ambassador to the US, Arthur Sinodina, says it's unlikely Australian boots will be on the ground.
28: Certainly not under this government. I don't get any impression that this government would put troops on the ground. There might be some forms of background support. We already give some types of background support, but I'd be staggered if we were to put troops on the ground.
27: A number of emergency services are threatening to boycott the federal government's new disaster warning system. All mobile phones will receive a test AusAlert notification later this month before the platform's officially rolled out in October. But some first responders won't be using the system because it's incompatible with landlines and the alerts disappear once they're read. Opposition Senator Paul Scar says Labor needs to address the issues immediately.
29: You're going to make an investment of over $100 million, it's absolutely crucial that every frontline emergency service is using this system. So this is about politics. We've got to get this right.
27: Pauline Hanson has addressed a political conference in London, doubling down on her tough stance on immigration. The One Nation leader telling the audience Australia is bursting at the seams.
30: The greatest disaster that we've seen in Australia under this current Albanese Labor Greens government is mass migration. Under the current government, we've brought in 2 million people into the country. We can't cope with it.
27: High-profile social media influencers Andrew and Tristan Tate have been arrested by federal authorities in Miami. US marshals took the brothers into custody after a request from law enforcement overseas. British prosecutors have confirmed they want to extradite the brothers to the UK to face criminal charges. And Mel C has tied the knot with her Australian boyfriend, Chris Dingwall. The Spice Girls minus Posh among the guests at the ceremony held at a Georgian mansion in the British countryside.
23: Nova Sport.
27: Richmond's gearing up to take on Hawthorn at the MCG today. Then the Suns hoping to harness their home ground advantage when they face the Bulldogs. Gold Coast Sam Collins says they're confident they can get out of their rush.
0: Yeah, we're in a bit of a tough spot at the moment, so we're looking forward to playing a good game against the Dogs this week. We're looking forward to getting back to playing with some freedom, playing with some flair and putting on a show that our fans will be proud of.
27: And later on, the Bombers meet the Giants at Marvel. And you're up to date on the latest from the newsroom.
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2: Whether you got the kids in the back this afternoon playing taxi or stuck in a house chores, I got the non-stop music covered all weekend. Alex Warren coming up in the next 10. Somba starts us now. It's 12 to 12.

Nova is non-stop for your Sunday afternoon with Aaron Rich. I've got this very, very cool track, I promise. I would never lead you astray, right? I would never lie to you, but you are going to be so obsessed with this song from another 54 Ultra. It's called Talk to You. It's got sexy synth. It sounds like something you might have heard before, but I promise it's not. It's just so darn good. That is coming up inside the next 10 minutes. Don't want to miss it. Now, it's Damien Parler goes with Dracula. This is Nova for your Sunday.

0: on Nova Sunday Arvo. This is Aaron Rich. Thanks so much for choosing us. Coming up, newly married Taylor Swift. We're waiting for those photos. I Knew It, I Knew You is her fresh hit. I got that coming up for you. And a massive, massive throwback from Christina Aguilera. You'll know all the words to this one.
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0: 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They're back tomorrow at 6. 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
13: Or you could just cook up some mushrooms.

Let's get the party started. See you at the bar, you was hardly talking. That's when I knew that your heart was scarring. Friends to lovers need a part to star in. 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

am loving pumping out non-stop music. This is Nova, Sunday afternoon with Aaron Rich. I hope you're well, whether you got the kids in the car right now, you're playing taxi, or stuck at a house chores. Massive throwback on the way from Sean Paul. Temperature straight up to Ella Langley's Choosing Texas. It's Nova. Just one.

0: Yukon at Nova, a place in Canada. It's also a car, I believe, as well. Hello, this is Aaron Rich. Hope you're having a wonderful Sunday afternoon. If you've been watching off campus like every other millennial, then you're all over G Flips, freshie. Bet on Fire is an epic song. I cannot wait to spin for you inside the next 10 minutes. And I've got a massive throwback from Mario. You'll know all the words to that.
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0: over for your Sunday. Thank you so much for doing so. Whatever you got going on right now, my friend Jermaine has you covered with your favorite fresh hits and throwbacks non-stop. One of the biggest songs in the country coming from Tame Impala, Dracula. We all know that one by now. And huge throwback from Goo Goo Dolls coming up in minutes right here at Nova.
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22: 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Altona Meadows, look out for roadworks on Point Cook Road. That's closed over the Princes Freeway. Use Palmer's Road instead. In Berwick, we have roadworks on Clyde Road at the Monash Freeway, down to one lane both ways. In Werribee, there's roadworks on Browns Road. That's closed between West Road and Alfred Road. Take West Road to Geelong Road instead. And works on the Eastern Freeway between Burke Road and Tram Road, down to 80 kilometres per hour in both directions. 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Partly cloudy and a top of 18 today. Right now it's 17 degrees on Melbourne's Nova 100. 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
24: Oh, yes, hello. I hope you're having a beautiful Sunday afternoon. I think this part of the weekend is when you want to dial things down and just keep it cruisy and have the biggest and best songs of the year and the past ready to go, like a bit of Sienna Spyro coming here in January. We love the tune Material Lovers. I've got that ready to go in the next 10 minutes, right after Tame Impala, Dracula. Let's go. No.

Have you seen Toy Story 5 yet and heard this maybe in the credits? Surely that's not a spoiler for your Sunday afternoon here on Nova. Non-stop hits. You're on air with Jermaine. Let's throw it back. Let's take you back to the 2000s right now and get on Nova's 9 Minutes in the Noughties. Starting with the City High. What would you do? Let's turn it up.

0: Non-stop hits here on Nova. You're on air with Jermaine. Who wants to go to San Fran?
1: My name is Noah Khan.
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1: Oh, thank you.
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0: All right, I think anyone here at Nova, out of everyone here, I think I'm the right person to tell you that this is going to be the best trip you're going to have this year, because I just came back from San Francisco and I got to tell you, there is so much for you to explore. The Golden Gate Bridge, Alcatraz, Pier 39, Fisherman's Wharf, North Beach, what else is there? Hayes Valley. And on top of that, you get to drive a driverless taxi, which is really cool. And oh my God, I almost forgot. Noah Khan, one of the biggest artists of 2026. We are taking you there and I couldn't be more excited. And here's how it's going to happen, okay? When I play the brand new Olivia Dean fresh hit Baby Steps, that's when you jump onto novafm.com.au or the Nova Player app for your chance to win. Make the most of your Sunday afternoon and get your chance at this amazing trip. It happens in the next 5 minutes.
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0: 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You're on air with Jermaine and your favourite breaky show, Jace, Lauren and Clint. They're back. And earlier this week, they asked people to sing for their chance to win a trip to the snow. It's the funniest thing. You can catch up on all their best bits on the Jace, Lauren and Clint podcast. They're back next week for your chance to win 1 million velocity points.
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17: 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Search Toyota Electrified. Oh, what a feeling, Toyota. Deanside traffic on the improve now for the Western Freeway around Hopkins Road following an earlier crash. All lanes have reopened and traffic is picking up pace for the inbound run. Mombulk Road remains closed following a serious collision. The road closed between Old Emerald Road and Mombulk Seville Road in both directions there. Melbourne Park, footy this afternoon at the MCG. The match now underway and a match to follow after 4 o'clock at Dockland Stadium. Expect extra traffic both of those venues. The Run Melbourne event coming to a close. The last of the road closures has now been lifted. On your way home, duck into IGA and grab your favourites from the Rexona range. 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Dropping to 7 degrees overnight. A mostly sunny top of 16 on the way for tomorrow. Right now it's 18 degrees. 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
18: 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Oh,
16: yes, hello. I hope you're having a beautiful Sunday afternoon. This is when I think the Sundays feel the best. When you've done everything you need to do for Sunday mornings and you can just relax and enjoy some great tunes, like a bit of Justin Bieber, a bit of Nicki Minaj, you know that throwback. I've got that ready to go in the next 15 minutes. But let's kick things off with a song that all of Australia is in love with. Sam Fender, Olivia Dean. This is Rain Me In for your Sunday.

Joshua Was for your Sunday afternoon non-stop hits here on Nova. You're on air with Jermaine, and in the next few minutes, details. Now, we could be jetting you off to the United States for one of the best holidays of 2026, seeing one of the biggest stars of 2026 happening after JT, a bit of a throwback.

0: Sunday afternoon tune. They're a Dutch house music duo. They're called Another, spelt A-N-O-T-R, and 54 Ultra. The song is called Talk To You. Non-stop hits here on Nova. You're on air with Jermaine. Who wants to go to San Francisco?
1: My name is Noah Khan.
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1: Oh, thank you.
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0: All right, Noah Khan is one of the hugest stars of 2026, but instead of just seeing him, you know, here in Australia, let's take you to the other side of the world. Let's take you to the United States. Let's take you to the tech capital. Let's take you to actually where I found a lot of underground music artists. I was just over there maybe two or three weeks ago. It is the best place to go on a holiday, okay? So imagine Golden Gate Bridge, Alcatraz, Pier 39, Fisherman's Wharf, Hayes Valley. Do you think I've been there before? And seeing Noah Khan, we've got your chance right now. 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And when I play the brand new fresh hit from Olivia Rodrigo, Stupid Song, that's when I'm opening up a chance for you to win. Okay, you and a mate, San Francisco, Noah Khan. Let's get you a chance on this Sunday afternoon. Don't miss it while I get more fresh hits and throwbacks after this, okay? Yeah.
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0: for your Sunday non-stop hits here on Nova. And Fitzy, Whipper and Kate are driving you home on Monday. And on Tuesday, they're doing their annual backyard cricket with the Prime Minister at Kirribilli House. And this thing is star-studded, all going to a good cause, and you don't want to miss it. They're back Monday, driving you home.
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12: 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Monbok Road remains closed following a serious collision. The road closed between Old Emerald Road and Monbok Seville Road in both directions. Bentone reports of a problem for Balcombe Road at Elizabeth Street and Como Parade West. Traffic is slow in both directions there right now. Sunshine West slowing Altona bound on the Ring Road through the work zone south of the Western Freeway, but delays are perhaps manageable at this stage. Melbourne Park, footy this afternoon. The MCG, the match now underway, and the match to follow next hour at Docklands Stadium. Expect extra traffic at both of those venues. 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Hurry in store today, must end Monday only at Freedom. Dropping to 7 degrees overnight, a mostly sunny top of 16 on the way tomorrow. Right now it's 17 degrees. 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
13: 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Now, listen, I know those Sunday scaries are creeping in, but we're going to get rid of those with the non-stop hits, okay? How about a 1D throwback in the next 10 minutes and that song that all of Australia is loving from Ella Langley, Choosing Texas, happening in the next 15 minutes and very soon, how we could jet you off to San Francisco, all happening after Somber Homewrecker. Turn it up.
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You're on air with Jermaine. All right, in the next 15 minutes, I'm going to tell you how we can jet you off to the United States for perhaps the best holiday you're going to have for 2026, okay? 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
0: 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Make the most of your Sunday afternoon and get yourself in the chance to see Noah Khan in San Francisco. 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Good luck.
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0: That's Tay Tay for your Sunday afternoon Melbourne Nova 100. You're on air with Jermaine. And your favourite breakie show, Jace, Lauren and Clint, are back tomorrow morning. And our last week, Paul called up and won a trip to the snow. All he had to do was sing for it.
1: Mount Buller, here we come. Down the slope, through the tree. Having so much Nova, please. Pick a crew.
0: Yes.
1: We love a holiday.
0: Yes. Oh, that was very good. It's so good. You catch up all the best bits on the Jace, Lauren and Clint podcast. Back tomorrow. Fresh hits.
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26: 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Melbourne Park, footy this afternoon at the MCG is now finished. Expect extra traffic in the area as fans leave the venue. A second match now underway at Docklands Stadium. Monbulk Road, a serious crash now cleared. The road is reopened after earlier closure between Old Emerald Road and Monbulkville Road in both directions. At Hallam, slowing just a little for the inbound run on the Monash Freeway at Belgrave Hallam Road. that the run quickly improves through to the South Gippsland Freeway. Most of us take sight for granted. 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Weather dropping to 7 degrees overnight, a mostly sunny top of 16 on the way for tomorrow, right now sitting on 17 degrees. Aus Alert, Australia's new emergency messaging system, will send a test alert to compatible mobile devices around 2 p.m. on Monday, 27 July. If you receive one, you don't need to do anything as it's just a test, authorised by the Australian Government, Canberra. That's the latest traffic on Melbourne's Nova 100.
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1: Oh, yes, hello. I hope those Sunday scaries are not there just yet, okay? Let's keep them up high. Let's get on more non-stop hits. I am hoping that Ariana Grande brings her Eternal Sunshine tour to Australia. Have you seen the clips? She's levitating to all these magic things. Her freshie that Australia loves, Hate That I Made You Love Me, is ready to go in the next 15 minutes. Let's kick things off with Josh.

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2: Me not working hard. Yeah, right, picture that with a Kodak. Or better yet, go to Times Square, take a picture of me with a Kodak. Took my life from negative to positive, I just want y'all to know that. And tonight, let's enjoy life.

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You're on air with Jermaine. If you want your throwbacks like that 24-7, by the way, head to the Nova Play app right now. Get onto Nova Throwbacks, top-tier stuff. Let's get into the fresh hits again with Olivia Rodrigo's stupid song right now for your Sunday on Nova. New York City.

0: Wednesday afternoon, Non-Stop Hits. You're on air with Jermaine. Who wants to go to the United States?
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0: All right, let's take you to one of the best cities in the US, okay? I'm talking the Golden Gate Bridge, Alcatraz, Fisherman's Wharf, Hayes Valley, North Beach, and seeing one of the biggest stars of 2026, Noah Khan. That's going to be you and a mate. Let's make it happen, okay? 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Make the most of this Sunday afternoon and let's get you into the work week strong. You and a mate, Noah Khan in San Francisco. Good luck.
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0: Every time this song plays, I turn it up nice and loud. I think it's one of the best songs of 2026. Non-stop hits here on Nova. You're on air with Jermaine. Right after this, your queen of Australian music, Maddie Rowe, is on after this, and she has some bangers to play, like a bit of Gautier and this young Franco fresh hit, Pull Up, all ready to go after this with the Maddie Rowe Oz Music Show. How good? Yeah.
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23: The census is coming this August. 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At St Albans, problems for the Ring Road have now eased on the approach to Sunshine Avenue and McIntyre Road for the Greensboro bound run. And a better run on the Monash Freeway as well inbound around Hallam at Belgrave Hallam Road. Sunshine West slowing just a little for the Altona bound run on the Ring Road through the work zone south of the Western Freeway. And seeing some minor delays inbound for the Western Freeway at Derrimut round Mount Derrimut Road. Melbourne Park, footy this afternoon at the MCG has now finished. Expect extra traffic in the area as fans leave the venue. The second match now underway at Docklands Stadium. 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Dropping to 7 degrees overnight, a mostly sunny top of 16 on the way for tomorrow. Right now it's 15 degrees. 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That's the latest traffic on Melbourne's Nova 100.
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9: And life is good.
2: Yeah. I love a Sunday night show. Normally you hear us up late, weeknights from 9 p.m. But Sundays are for the girls.
1: They
2: are for us. People are normally like having the Sunday scaries. Oh no, we've got to go to work tomorrow. But for us, we're at work already.
1: Yeah, we're already here.
2: We're here as your comfort. Australian music is like a warm hug. For the next 60 minutes, we're going to play you the best Australian music. We have our Aussie superstar Oliver Cronin on the show. He is going to attempt to break a world record on air with us. Plus, we discuss the FIFA World Cup tomorrow, early hours of the morning, 5 a.m. Argentina take on Spain. There is an Aussie actor part of the music this year. Plus, we go lowbrow. Kylie Minogue's feet. Kylie Minogue has posted foot pics we must discuss. But to start the show tonight, I thought we could do something fun. You know this song, right?
1: Yeah, I love this song.
2: Madison Avenue, Melbourne duo, back in the noughties.
1: What's this, a Melbourne duo?
2: Yeah. So Young Franco, Sydney producer, has taken this song, like sampled it, and brought it into 2026. I always love Young Franco's big bouncy disco house production, and he always features a really slick rap. This is perfect for Sunday kick-ons. Perfect! So let's start the show with this Pull Up from Young Franco on the Oz Music Show at Nova. Thanks for being here.
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0: 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Yeah.

0: that song all over my TikTok feed. The Kid Laroi teams up with Femi for Noble on the Oz Music Show here at Nova. My name's Maddie Rowe. Producer Alicia is here.
1: Hello.
0: We have free Delta Goodrum tickets on the show this week. How can you get involved? Details before 7 tonight. And Oliver Cronin joins the show next. But first...
2: 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What you heard, that's true, yeah.
3: Maddie's Music Minute.
0: We keep you in the know.
1: Mm-hmm.
0: Australian music news to the front. Let's start with this. Now, we spoke about it earlier in the week, but we love what this Melbourne venue is doing. It's called Shot Kickers. It's in a Melbourne suburb of Thornbury. They have launched a brand new initiative designed to get punters through the doors early to watch support acts. I have discovered my favourite artists from them being a support for other major artists. Who comes to mind for you?
1: First off the bat, Simple Plan. Supported Avril Lavigne.
0: Whoa!
1: That I watched, and I think I knew of Simple Plan, but I wasn't a massive fan, but now I'm a massive fan.
0: Of course. Lady Gaga supported Pussycat Dolls many years ago.
1: Man.
0: Dua Lipa was Troye Sivan's support act.
1: What?
0: Crazy. So, get in early. This Melbourne venue, Shot Kickers, are encouraging people to get through the doors early to see supports with $4 pots and $8 pints.
1: That is
0: cheap
1: crazy.
0: Drink, sign me up.
1: Yeah.
0: Can Jacob Elordi sing?
1: I don't know, can he?
0: Apparently so, or at least it's rumoured. Jacob Elordi could be starring in a brand new Disney remake with Ariana Grande, being Hercules.
1: I can see that.
0: He's going to have to bulk hard for a role like that. So Ariana Grande is rumoured to play the role of Meg, while Jacob Elordi could play the hero, Hercules. There are singing parts in the Hercules movie. There's some songs. Not as famous as like your Little Mermaids or your Lion Kings. However, could Jacob Elordi sing these Hercules songs? Apparently he is a good singer. He'll give it a go. Yet to be announced the official cast of Hercules the movie, but Jacob Elordi and Ariana Grande. I would love to see it. This week, so many tours and shows were announced. First up, Aussie icon Jimmy Barnes is set to headline the Grand Prix MotoGP at Phillip Island on the 24th of October. MotoGP.com. Not as famous as like your Little Mermaids or your Lion Kings. However, could Jacob Elordi sing these Hercules songs? Apparently he is a good singer. He'll give it a go. Yet to be announced the official cast of Hercules the movie, but Jacob Elordi and Ariana Grande. I would love to see it.

0: band Queens of the Stone Age are returning to Australia with big arena shows through December this year. Pre-sale has already started through Ticketek. And finally, drum roll. Delta Goodrum.
1: Hey!
0: Delta Goodrum, our girl.
1: Of course she is.
0: She has announced the Pure World Tour. Now, all of this week, we have been giving you free Delta Goodrum tickets. And I talked to the bosses. We continue that next week.
1: Yeah,
0: tomorrow.
1: We do.
0: Tomorrow, 9 p.m, Delta Goodrum tickets on the show. She is hitting 8 cities, arenas across Australia, April 2027. TEGlive.com.au for info. And finally, it's the biggest sporting event in the world. Tomorrow, 5 a.m., the FIFA World Cup final. Argentina v Spain is going down.
1: Yeah.
0: It's going to be such a spectacle with the halftime show. Justin Bieber, Madonna, Shakira, BTS, Coldplay.
1: Oh, my God.
0: It is all happening. There is an Aussie act getting amongst the music for the FIFA World Cup. Empire of the Sun, huge electronic duo. They have released a brand new song called Lego. Lego, not like... Lego with two L's, featuring Latin superstar Danny Ocean. It is a song, a part of the official FIFA World Cup 2026 album, Closing Ceremony Edition.
1: Oh my God, that's a mouthful.
0: Truly. Go Argentina.
1: Go Messi.
0: Go Messi. It actually could be Messi's final World Cup.
1: It is, isn't it? Didn't he say that?
0: Cristiano Ronaldo has announced that. But he's out of the World Cup now. Messi, it could be his final. And to soundtrack it, Aussie DJ producers Empire of the Sun with Danny Ocean. This is Lego. Lego!

0: That is his first top 10 hit. It's currently sitting at number 5 on the Billboard charts. So up from number 8. Crazy. This song has just taken on a whole new life in the last 6 months. Thanks to Jennie from Blackpink featuring on the remix of that song. That is Dracula. It's the Matty Roy Oz Music Show presenting to you one of our favourite artists who is on the show tonight.
1: Hey, what's up? I'm Oliver Cronin on the Matty Roy Oz Music Show.

0: songwriter, artist, model, Oliver Cronin's here, everybody.
1: That's like the thing now, hey? Everyone says I'm a model now.
0: I saw you on that runway for Fashion Week. In your mind, did you forget how to walk in that moment? You're like, oh my God, people are watching me.
1: I forgot how to breathe. I forgot how to, like... I forgot everything. That was the most stressful 20 meters of walking I've ever done in my life.
0: You looked good though. From model to singer to a new EP. Lost on the Way to Paradise. Talk me through all of these songs because I think these are some of the best songs you've ever written.
1: Thank you. I think so too. I feel like for a long time I've felt like I didn't really know where I fit in amongst the industry and I feel like I make pop music, but it's not quite pop enough to compete with the pop stars. As I make R&B music, but it's not quite R&B enough to compete with the R&B people. And I just kind of didn't really, and I'm still just trying to figure it out, trying to understand where I sit in amongst this music world. And so these songs are me kind of trying to figure that out, hence the Lost on the Way to Paradise idea of me having a little moment there where I'm like, what is my purpose in this industry and where do I fit? And so I think these songs are me just trying to be a bit more free and not think about that too much and just write from the heart and write about my story more than I think previously. And so, yeah, I think in turn that makes this music better because I think it's more personal and I'm just writing to write rather than trying to fit in somewhere.
0: So with a title like Lost on the Way to Paradise, what is paradise to Oliver Cronin? Where is that for you?
1: I have no idea. And I think that's the whole idea is that maybe paradise isn't a destination. It's the journey, not the destination.
0: Of course. Question before we try and break the unofficial official world record with you, Oliver Cronin. The Benson Boone tour, he has announced a tour. You were up in the comments, tagging your name for the support
1: slot. I'm doing my best.
0: Is that in maybe in the works? Will it come to fruition?
1: Hopefully.
0: Okay. You are label buddies.
1: Yeah, I know. I've got label buddies, so I'm leaning on everyone I can possibly lean on.
0: Yeah.
1: And I hope Benson can remember 4 years ago when he played a show at Lansdowne Hotel and I was there backstage with him and we were having a good jolly old time.
0: Okay, so you're friends, you've met, you know him.
1: Well, we've met. I consider ourselves friends for that 2 hour period at Lansdowne and then I haven't quite spoken to him since. But, hopefully something jogs in his memory and he's like, oh, I remember that guy, let's bring him on tour. So Benson, if you're hearing this, my guy, bring me on tour.
0: Yeah. All right, Oliver Cronin, I'll get you to stick there. When we come back, you are going to attempt to break my unofficial but official world record. This is Closure from Oliver Cronin now on the Oz Music Show.
2: I'm leaving for good, I make peace with the shadow.

0: the brand new EP Lost on the Way to Paradise. That is brand new music from ex-Nova Red Room alumni Oliver Cronin. The song is Closure on the Oz Music Show here at Nova. Oliver Cronin still hanging out tonight. All right, let's try and break the unofficial official record with Oliver Cronin. So a few weeks ago, I attempted to name the most Australian artists in 30 seconds. And I have named 27 in 30 seconds, which is quite good, Oliver.
1: It's like one a second.
0: Or pretty much. But I think that you can potentially do better than that. But also don't break my unofficial world record because I want to be the world record holder.
1: I do have an ability to freeze sometimes on the spot. So we'll see where my brain takes.
0: All right. 30 seconds on the clock. How many Aussie artists can Oliver Cronin name in 30 seconds? Your time starts now.
1: Mason Dane, Day One, Baby Prince, Liam Thomas, Toby Hobart, Rule, The Kid Leroy, Alexia, Larissa Lambert, Sahil, Pash. I'm blanking. AC/DC.
0: Yes.
1: Oliver Cronin.
0: Yes.
1: Gosh, where's my brain going? Bujara, Keita Alexander, Boy Soda, Pania. Lara Buchanan, Ruby Rogers, keep going.
0: Oh my God.
1: Maiden Lane, I don't know.
0: You got 19. That was very impressive.
1: I was on a roll. But you know what? Messed me up? And it's my fault because I just, like, my brain is crazy. But the ticking got in my head.
0: Yeah, it's true. Like, it's traumatic.
1: It's dramatic, and I was like, I was on a roll, and I was rolling, and then all of a sudden I was hearing the ticking. And
0: I know, because you kind of have to say a name per tick.
1: Yeah.
0: Otherwise, like, you're not going to beat the world record.
1: Yeah, anyway. I was. Yeah, damn.
0: You're the first
1: Next
0: person
1: time we'll do it again,
0: we've gone up against. So, aside from me,
1: really?
0: You are the second in line.
1: Okay.
0: You're the second in line record holder. So
1: I'd say that was a bit of a weak effort for my behalf, and I apologize for everybody I missed out. Don't take it personally.
0: That's how I felt too. I'm like, all these people that I've interviewed and play on the show, and I forgot them.
1: I know.
0: But
1: I noticed you didn't say me. That's fine. We'll be both.
0: I didn't want you to bring it up, but anyway, next
1: but
0: time.
1: But here's the thing. Like I know what it's like. You know what I mean? There's
0: it's
1: so
0: pressure.
1: Many people out there.
0: It's pressure.
1: That, yeah, it's
0: anyway.
1: Pressure. So, anyway, that was fun.
0: Oliver Cronin.
1: Shout out everyone I mentioned there.
0: Brand new EP, Lost on the Way to Paradise, is out. Oliver Cronin, everybody. Full chat with Oliver Cronin going up on the podcast. Just search the Matty Rowe Oz Music Show. When we come back, producer Alicia, we have to talk about Kylie Minogue's feet.
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0: 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My God, that is concerning. Jessica Malboy, now it's the Oz Music Show.

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1: Maddie's back after this.
5: 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Coming up Monday on Jace, Lauren and Clint. 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

0: Young'un Lips is his name. He's a Sydney rapper, artist, Miss Independent, samples Neo's Miss Independent. Huge noughties hit. This is the Matty Rowe Oz Music Show tomorrow from 9 p.m. We have free Delta Goodrum tickets. We have been giving these away all week.
1: Yeah,
0: and yes, people have been going mad for them. Mad! If you're a fan of Delta Goodrum, head to our Instagram, get involved, tell us why we should give you Delta Goodrum tickets, and we could be hooking you up tomorrow on the show.
2: Can
0: but
2: I
0: now,
2: wish somebody?
0: I think we'll just, you know, we'll probably just buy our own. Nah, we'll ask the record label.
2: Yeah.
0: Hey, we have things to discuss. We usually celebrate Australian music, but tonight we go a little bit more lowbrow because Kylie Minogue has posted foot pics on the internet.
2: Oh, my gosh. Oh my God. She's got her dogs out.
0: Now, we talk about Australian music on this show. When it involves the queen of Australian music, Kylie Minogue, we have to talk about it. She has posted foot pics to Instagram.
2: Atrocious.
0: On her latest Instagram reel.
2: Did she have a pedicure at least?
0: Of course she did. Oh, she's yeah. not. She's not a savage.
2: What kind of pedicure does she have?
0: Okay, I'm zooming up
2: is
0: on
2: it
0: the
2: a French?
0: Feet. It is not a French.
2: Zooming on the toes.
0: Kylie Minogue is wearing what looks like a Havaiana thong.
2: Oh.
0: It is a pink Havaiana with a diamante on it, of course.
2: Of course.
0: And the pedicure is red, just straight red.
2: Like bright red?
0: It's more like a classic rouge kind of color. Anyway, it got me thinking, Lily Allen used to post. She was selling feet pics for a bit.
2: Yeah, sold her feet pics.
0: Kylie Minogue has posted her feet on the internet for free while Lily Allen was making 10 grand a month selling her feet.
2: Oh, my God.
0: We're in the wrong profession. I'm just saying that figure out loud. My God. Anyway, we aren't dragging Kylie Minogue. She has a beautiful toe and a beautiful new song out called Light Up, which we're going to play now. Love you, Kylie. We should get Kylie on the show, and I'm sure she'll do a French tip for us if we ask. This is Light Up at Nova.

0: The huge voice of Sia with David Guetta. It is the Matty Rowe Oz Music Show on Nova. If you missed anything from our chat with Oliver Cronin or missed him potentially breaking my world record, my unofficial world record, head to our podcast. Just search the Matty Rowe Oz Music Show. We are back tomorrow night with, yes, free Delta Goodrum tickets. We are also hanging out with a brand new emerging alternative folk band by the name of Any Young Mechanic. Iconic. Plus, before we jump out of here, we have to do this.
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0: If Justin Bieber is following someone, I have to know who it is. Okay. Justin Bieber follows this artist on Instagram. Her name is Larissa Lambert, and dare I say, she has the best R&B voice in Australia. Somebody had to say it.
2: Yes.
0: Waiting for this song Tunnel Vision to come out for months now. Larissa has a brand new album dropping September 18th called Yearning, and we got to speak about it with Larissa, and I was saying I love this song. I've listened to a few of the songs that are unreleased, Larissa. My God, a girl is in love. A girl is yearning.
3: Wait, how did you listen to them?
0: Oh, I got sent a little cheeky link.
3: Who gave you that?
0: Tunnel Vision is incredible. You are like on another level, Larissa. And I stand by that. I had to tell her. I love the lyric in this song. Clear view like water. You look like you're made for me. You look like you're made for me. This song is for people who are so in love tonight, or maybe you're thinking about the future and what it holds for you. Love is in the air. Love is in the air. And Larissa Lambert sums it up perfectly. This is Tunnel Vision on the Oz Music Show.

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1: such a Sunday night going, friends. It is Gem hanging out with you until midnight. Olivia Dean will be here in a few months for her tour. I'm so excited. She has such a beautiful voice, doesn't she? Here's her hit with Sam Fender, Rain Me In.

tip from Somba with Homewrecker on Nova. Do you remember in 2004 when JoJo had us all in our feels when she released this song? Can you believe she was only 13 years old? It's Leave Get Out on Nova.

0: No. Kurt Russell with Little Boo Thing on Nova. Coming up, this throwback from Eminem. Lose Yourself and this fresh hit from Olivia Dean. I love her voice and she'll be in the country in a few months for her tour. Hear these on the other side of this.
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0: 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That is Abracadabra on Nova. We want to send you to San Francisco to see this guy.
1: 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She
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0: Hey friends, it's Jem. We've sent you to see Harry Styles in New York City, Ray in London, and we want to send you to one of the best cities in the world, San Francisco, to see Noah Kahan with your bestie. There is so much to see. Just picture yourself walking along Golden Gate Bridge, which is so iconic, and the world famous Pier 39. How cool would that be? Make sure you head to the Nova Player and register and listen in tomorrow morning from 9 a.m. to get yourself on the standby list.

Lala with Dracula on Nova. Right now, throwback from Britney Spears. This song came out 26 years ago. Can you believe it? She also references the 1997 film The Titanic, which is so amazing. If you haven't seen it, go and watch it. It's Britney Spears with Oops, I Did It Again on

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1: Girls just wanna dance. Hey, girls just wanna have fun. I don't know.
0: Coming up, this throwback from the Kid Laroi. Does this remind anyone else of Off Campus on Amazon Prime? Same here. And I'm so glad they're doing a second season. And this throwback from Katy Perry. Teenage Dream, I love this song. Hear these on the other side of this.
2: 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We're giving away more trips to the snow. 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

party started. 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Friends to lovers need a part to star in. Like, wait, babe, let me

0: with End of Beginning on Nova. Coming up, this fresh hit from G Flair. I love that this song is having its moment. It actually got released last year, and since being on the show off campus, it's having its moment. Hear it in less than 10 minutes on Nova.
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14: 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He recently dropped his new album, The Great Divide. 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And there's so much to see in San Francisco. The world famous Pier 39, which is in so many films. And also there's hundreds of sea lions and they're so cute. You'll be able to see them. So much to see. You'll be with your bestie, living your best life. 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

Spoon with All I Really Want on Nova. Right now, throwback from Aussies Angus and Julia Stone. They have such beautiful voices, don't they? This is their 2017 hit, Chateau, on Nova.

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0: To see Noah Kahan with your bestie, and he recently dropped his brand new album, The Great Divide. 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
0: Hey friends, it's Jem hanging out with you until midnight. Did you see Harry Styles did 12 nights at London's Wembley Stadium? That's a record that he's done. He's going to be here this November. Right now, it's Dance No More.

0: Aussie Toby Hooper, that is Swim on Nova. Have you seen Toy Story 5 yet?
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0: This song plays at the end where the credits are. Taylor Swift's I Knew It, I Knew You. It is such a cute song. It plays next on Nova.
2: 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We're giving away more trips to the snow. You just have to sing for the Melbourne.
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0: 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Aussie's DMAs with Hurricane on Nova. 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
0: Noah Kahan with your bestie. I'll tell you how you could be there next on Nova.
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0: Hey friends, it's Jem. We want to send you to sunny San Francisco to see Noah Kahan live with your bestie. He dropped his brand new album, The Great Divide. You'll be able to hear a bunch of those songs, do some sightseeing as well. 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And you can see all the sea lions. 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

On Nova, it is Jem hanging out with you until midnight. Guy Sebastian was on his tour a few months ago. How amazing is he live? Like his vocals. And he's also very funny as well. Right now, it's his hit, Maybe, on Nova.

0: Tame Impala with Jenny. That is Dracula Remix on Nova. Ever since Justin Bieber's Coachella performance back in April, this song of his with Nicki Minaj has gone viral again. And I'm not mad about it because it's such a good song. Hear it when it plays next on Nova.
1: Headline caught our attention.
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1: Yeah.
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1: Turn it up, Ricky Lee.
0: Oh, my goodness. On Nova.
4: Hello, Midnighters.
0: Oh, hey, friends. How are we? It's good to be with you.
4: We've got a few texts. 0497 969 969. Hey, legends. Love listening to you guys after work. This is a shot in the dark, but play...
0: Luna by Franz Ribs.
4: Okay.
0: I feel like I'm not cool enough to say that. What is Franz Ribs?
4: I'm not sure, but Cisco, big shout out to you for listening at this time. Thank you very much for joining us.
0: You even signed off with a Nova Forever.
4: Nova Forever.
0: Yeah, bro.
4: Text us anytime. We're just here with you in your ears at this time of the day.
0: It's just good to be here.
4: It is.
0: We just love being here in the studio and not sleeping.
4: And not at home. New Music Friday is coming up real soon. Also, there's some good news for beer drinkers. That's right. My ears pricked up.
0: I have good news for beer drinkers and bad news for vapors.
4: Well, that's fair.
0: But you know what I mean? You'll figure it out.
4: All right. Let's do a little bit of Hanson. Blaster in the Past. We love this. Middle of Nowhere, the record. Bop the song. Turn it up.
0: Best songs of all time.
3: Ricky Lee.

0: Hey, this is Ricky Lee and Tim on Nova. But now, cockroach has made an appearance on a television reporter's chest and she seems cool with it.
1: It went like on her upper chest.
0: It's region. A proper big American cockroach.
1: And then was like up in her hair and just was like faffing about.
0: And listen to how calm she stayed.
2: And it's a lot more comfortable at this hour, but we're still in the 80s here in the valley. So overnight temperatures not necessarily dropping. And this leads to less recovery time from the daytime.
0: Perfect. Oh. Nothing.
1: Then, it's so gross.
0: Closer to home, a cockroach landed on Christina Hearn, one of our favourites on the Today Show.
1: I love Christina Hearn so much.
0: Let's see how calm she remains.
3: So a wild day of weather ahead.
4: Where is it?
5: Get it off!
6: Just going off your shoulder. I'm like,
0: Then, yuck. It feels like the Americans are a bit calmer than us. Then, we love Andrea Crothers from the Today Show as well. She slapped herself in the face when a fly landed on her nose.
1: It's so good.
0: When did the bug get you? 13, 24, 10. One of our favourites. This is back in the US. He did not remain calm.
1: Not at all. Not one bit.
0: When a bee, I think the bee flew into his mouth.
7: What really happened on that Thursday here at Augusta High School that led to Chris Wood's death?
8: The f*** is that? I'm dying this country ass f***ed up town. Flying in my mouth. I can't see.
0: He sounds I'm like, dying. Listen to the start, he's like,
7: what really happened on that Thursday here?
0: Like, he sounds...
1: No, because I always wonder what newsreaders' voices are actually like when they have a conversation.
0: Yeah.
1: And
0: because a lot of them talk like this.
1: Totally.
0: Yeah.
1: Or they talk in that really...
0: I know.
1: You know when they put on that voice and they really talk like this. Now we get
0: now
1: it.
0: Now we know.
1: He really... I'm dying in this town.
0: Mel, did the bug get you?
9: The bug did, and it seems that cockroaches are the favourite bugs. Okay. They're flying horrible things.
1: Yes. They are filthy, disgusting, horrible things.
0: That never die.
1: Why are there so many of them?
9: I was in a picture theatre in Brunswick Heads back in the, like, 70s or 80s, and they used to open up the side doors in summertime to allow the breeze to come through.
1: Oh,
9: and the cockroach... flew into the picture theatre and flew down my shirt.
0: There you go.
1: Was looking for a bit of extra warmth, Mel.
0: Joe.
10: Hi, how are you going?
0: Good, what happened? This is a cricket now, from cockroaches to crickets.
10: Yes, it was my ex-partner and he was on the bus and he was sort of sitting there and he could start to feel something wiggling around in his pants.
1: Oh.
10: And as he's travelling along, the little wiggle turned into a chomp and this cricket... had latched on to his nether regions.
0: Cricket?
1: Wait, I didn't know cricket, like, latched on.
0: Oh,
1: I thought
0: pervy
1: they just...
0: cricket.
10: You know how crickets can? They can do that chomping thing.
1: I didn't know
0: I
1: that.
0: No. I always hear them under the grass and then you go and, like, stamp on the grass and it stops them.
1: Oh, my gosh.
0: You know, like, you hear that noise.
1: Yeah, 'cause they're gone.
0: You know, the crickets. You know, can we get the crickets down? You know, the crickets.
1: I didn't know they could chomp down on ones.
0: They have a hard bite,
1: nether
0: I'm hearing.
1: Nether regions. Wow, you learn something every day.
0: Michelle, did the bug get you, Michelle?
11: The bug got me. Those damn cockroaches. So I woke up in the middle of the night. I could hear, like, something moving, and I thought, oh, that sounds a bit strange. And then it got louder and louder, and it was in my ear canal. And I was like, oh, my God, oh, my God. And I could hear it moving around, moving around, moving around. I was like, oh, my God. And I hit my head so hard on the, like, bathroom bench to try and get it out. Like, I just kept hitting it and hitting it and hitting it.
1: Did it come out?
11: It came out, but I had, like, a massive egg on the side of my head for, like, a week afterwards because I was, like, almost passed out. I'm hitting my head.
1: But you know, but sometimes those things fly in and then they like
0: the
1: lay
0: burrow,
1: eggs in
0: yeah.
1: your ears and then they grow and then they like block your ears and you
0: though,
1: have
0: is it?
1: No, it's true. I've seen so many videos on TikTok. I've seen
0: that's
1: so
0: what I'm
1: many
0: saying.
1: Videos. They go in and they like they lay eggs and then they grow and then you have to get them taken out and these giant things come out. It's disgusting.
0: What you look up on the internet.
1: Oh, it's my favorite thing in the whole world. That and pimple popping. Yes.
0: Yeah.
12: 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He's a hit maker, a global superstar.
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7: In an ideal world, Marcus would have benched 100 kgs without raising a sweat, then boasted about it on his socials. 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A predicament that did get posted on someone else's socials. 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

0: Ricky Lee and Tim here on Nova. Right now, some unwritten neighbourhood rules.
1: So whether you choose to keep your distance from your neighbours or you have them over for dinner, you know, it's up to you, right? But I think there's a level of mutual respect you have to have with your neighbours, and I think you just have to read the room and you read the signals, you give the signals early so everyone knows where we stand. And I think, you know, if you give too much too early, it's a bit too hard to walk that back.
0: No, that's true. And I'm very lucky. We have a very good street. Like, we have little functions in our street.
1: Actually.
0: Yeah.
1: How fun.
0: Yeah. And our neighbours are brilliant.
1: You like chat to your neighbours? Do you hang out? Do you go to their house?
0: Oh, we'll just, we kind of mill around the fronts.
1: Okay.
0: Yeah, just like have a little hang chat at the front.
1: And then you pop inside.
0: Like when I was away over the break, you know, Trish brought the bins in.
1: Oh, that's nice.
0: Yeah, that kind of thing. It's not crazy. Like, we can also just have a little hi.
1: Yes.
0: And that can be it.
1: Okay, that's good.
0: So I'm very good at looking busy, even though I just want to get inside. I'm like,
1: but you're also a real chatter. You're a real chatterbox. Yeah. You're a real chatty Cathy. We've lived in our apartment for like 3 years now, and there's only two apartments on the whole level of our apartment. And it's been amazing because there's been no one else on our floor for this whole time, right? And our neighbours, though, have recently moved in, and they've renovated their apartment and they've moved in. That they put things in the bin now too, and I'm like, oh, gross, that's my bin. I really don't like it. They leave like mess on the floor and stuff at the front of the lift, but it's fine. They're lovely. But we've come, like, without saying a word, we know that they don't want to talk and they know that we don't want
0: to
1: talk.
0: I said hello to them.
1: So it's just this very nice, yeah, of course you did. You probably went into their house and weed with the door open. Like you do at mine. But there's just a mutual respect there where we just both know we're not going to be chatting. And I like it. But we're talking about like the unwritten rules that we all agree on as neighbours. So Yui has done a survey of Aussies and there's like a top five neighbourhood commandments kind of thing, right? Okay. So rule one is excessive noise and the right to a good night's sleep. We can all agree on
0: that. Yeah, done.
1: Don't be partying at 1 a.m. There are noise restrictions in place. Perfect. Let's all just abide by those, right? We had a neighbour back in the day that used to text Rich and tell him to turn the TV down.
0: The TV?
1: Yes.
0: How close were you living? Oh, was like, this when you were up there in the fancy joint?
1: Not that close. You can imagine how that went down with me. I wanted to put the stereo on and leave for the whole weekend. It used to really get under my skin because, like, you can't tell someone to turn the TV down at 7 p.m.
0: No. And you're watching Ali Langdon on A Current Affair.
1: Relax. Also, why can you hear my TV? Like, what are you in my garden? What are you doing? Anyway, so the rule number two is parking conduct and access protection. Don't block someone's driveway.
0: Also,
1: it's really annoying.
0: We have an unwritten rule in our street because we don't have off-street parking, but if you leave the spot outside your house.
1: That's
0: for
1: nice.
0: For that person.
1: See, a nice unwritten rule. Everyone
0: and then when
1: respects
0: cheeky
1: it.
0: People come in around the weekends and stuff because they're going out.
1: Yeah.
0: But we hate it.
1: Don't like that. Back off. Rule number three is the neighbourhood acknowledgement protocol where you just, you know, everyone, you just read the room. I like that. Rule four, pet conduct and control regulation, whatever that means. Rule number five is privacy boundary and non-intrusion standards. Don't drop in unannounced. Don't pop over.
0: No popping. Kelly, what's happening?
1: What's going on in your neighbourhood?
2: Our neighbour's dog constantly barks nonstop. We did politely talk to them about it. And it still continues and they don't talk to us anymore because we ask them to get their dog to stop barking at us.
1: Do you know what kind of a dog it is?
2: It's a pug.
1: Oh, yeah, they're notorious for being real yappy.
0: I don't get pugs.
1: I think they're really cute. They're so ugly that they're cute. Yeah, I love them.
0: Dave, what's happening?
3: How are we going?
0: Good.
1: Good.
3: People that buy boats and caravans and then park them in front of your house because they've got nowhere to park them on their street.
1: Dave,
3: if you're going to buy that, piss them off.
0: Like, I have a boat in my street. It sucks. I'm nowhere near the water.
1: I know. Oh. And they just take up so much space.
3: And they move it like 1 week every year or so.
1: Yes. And they got the ugly tarp on the top of them. They're just such an eyesore.
0: And the big trailer.
1: Yes.
0: You gotta be careful. Yeah, get your boat out of me street. Thank you, Dave.
3: And is that hard to park in your driveway too? That's what they're for.
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0: 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This is Ricky Lee and Tim.
1: There's some good news for you if you're a beer drinker.
2: Good news, beer drinkers are more likely to reach 90 years old than non-beer drinkers.
0: Hey-oh. I'm here for a little while.
2: There you go. You're not going anywhere. I mean, I feel like you're never going anywhere. Seriously, there's something wrong with you and your body. You'll never expire. The reason is beer drinkers typically have a healthier, broader lifestyle. They have a higher income generally.
0: Really?
2: Interesting. Better diet, more social.
0: Where are you reading this from?
2: Again, fake news. It's where the same news place that they told me there's only one IMAX in Australia.
0: The Made Up Daily.
2: Yep. More social connection. That's very much you.
0: Yeah.
2: I've never met a person who hangs out with more people than you and has more conversations with people than you. So there'd be a lot of people like you out there. And easier access to healthcare. But. I also have some bad news for any of you.
0: But it was
2: you.
0: All good.
2: I know. That was the good bit,
0: can
2: right?
0: Can we just get out now?
2: If you want, but I need to tell our lovely friends out there that are listening, if you are a male and you are a vapor, if you love a cheeky little vape, long-term vaping is linked to penile shrinkage.
0: Okay. Well, that doesn't affect me, so that's fine.
2: Great. Nicotine constricts blood vessels.
0: Why are you doing this now?
2: Increase blood pressure and over time can reduce the ability of blood vessels to expand properly. And we all know what that means. Stop it. Not just for your health, but for your old fella.
0: Of course. That makes sense.
2: You need that to be working.
0: That is a good community service announcement.
2: It's, you know what I mean? I'm doing this for the people.
0: Drink beer, basically, is how we're...
2: It's a selfless act I'm doing here.
0: Drink beer.
2: Stop the vaping.
0: No lush eyes. Okay. Good to know.
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1: 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It's got all of our picks in there.
0: Would you consider yourself a daughter from hell?
1: Yeah, I'm good.
0: No, you are good.
1: My little sister is, both of my little sisters are the daughters from hell. They're naughty.
0: They're the Gracie Abrams
1: they are.
0: Of the group.
1: We love her. Like, you actually got me into Gracie Abrams. I hadn't really heard any of her songs. I wasn't really a fan. And then you got me into some of her music, and then we went to meet her and we interviewed her in New Zealand and got to see
0: and
1: her
0: that show,
1: and had one of the best nights of my whole life.
0: So fun. That show was so fun.
1: So much fun. And I'm such a fan of her. As a songwriter, I think she's just such an incredible storyteller and such an amazing songwriter. And the songs are beautiful and they're not typical, and they tell a story so beautifully. And like, the words she uses just like really cuts to the point. It's she's fantastic. So Gracie Abrams' third studio album, Daughter From Hell, is out. Rolling Stone has given it a 4.5 out of 5, which is
0: massive.
1: Huge. And this is one of the songs on the album. This is Good Reason.

0: so nice.
1: Seriously.
0: I hope she comes back out here. I know she's on the road at the end of the year, right?
1: Yeah, she's doing the Look at My Life tour from December across the US and Europe, and I'm sure she'll announce some, you know, some dates down under.
0: Remember Sophie Tucker?
1: Yeah.
0: I love Sophie Tucker. And this is they've been playing this in their live sets for a little while, but it's been released today and it's just a banger. It's just pass me a water type banger. It's called Barcelona.

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1: Wait for it.
2: Pass me a water.
1: Here it comes. I mean, come
2: yes!
1: on. That's Sophie Tucker, Barcelona.
2: Well, that's a good cardio
1: it
2: song.
1: It is a good one.
2: A little bit different. Bachelor Girl.
1: Oh, yeah. I saw this and I'm like, this is not a new song.
2: No. So what they've done, and this is so Bachelor Girl, the gorgeous Tanya Doko, like they're doing this reimagined version of all of their, like a bunch of their old songs. She actually asked me to be part of this project, but I saw it too late. She messaged me on Instagram.
1: Oh, no.
2: And I saw it far too late once the project had already been done. So I'm really kicking myself for that because this is so cool. We've heard versions of Treat Me Good with Jess Malboy, Blind with Darren Hayes, Blown Away with Tommy Emmanuel and Ella Hooper. Jack Jones, Delta Goodrum and John Stevens are also going to be featured on the album. Permission to Shine featuring Guy Sebastian just came out and this is so good!

0: Like, you would have been great on this.
1: I know. And Tanya Doko was one of the. She was a real big supporter in the early days for me. She was sending me songs. We were writing together. We were working together a lot. She's an incredible human. One of the greatest voices Australia has ever produced, and she's an amazing songwriter. And I love her deeply.
2: I'm going to finish with my favorite from the week. I actually listened to this and did two blocks of The Office, just cranking this. We all know Topic, right? You know Topic. Well, this is Aha by Topic.
1: Okay.
2: And this is amazing. Wait for the drop. New Music Friday. 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
16: Has anyone seen Lenny Kravitz's rig recently?
17: I mean, I've seen it over the journey. It's always been impressive.
16: Wow, it's going to make you go, oh. It's just like that. 62 years old.
17: Wow.
16: Like, he's in perfect nick.
17: Wow.
16: It's ridiculous. So he's revealed his secret, and that is basically, he doesn't do it on purpose, but he fasts. He doesn't really eat till after midday. Starts his day off with a egg white omelette, a protein shake, and then a salad.
17: Okay.
16: No, it's boring, man.
17: Yeah, so boring.
16: It's boring. It's boring. This is the quirky thing of Lenny Kravitz, though. Something that if you've seen something like this at your gym, please get in touch, 13-24-10. Mm. Lenny Kravitz works out in his leather pants. You know, Lenny's been famous, obviously, for decades for wearing these leather pants.
17: Yes.
16: I like where his head's at with this, but I'm not sure if it's good gym attire. His theory with constantly wearing leather pants, guided by his trainer, is that if he can fit into his leather pants, that's his measurement as to whether he's in the nick that he wants to be in.
17: Right.
16: Like that's a solid guide.
17: Okay.
16: Because that's what you're training for.
17: Okay.
16: Right?
17: Yeah.
16: Do you get it?
17: Well, we've all got aspirational outfits.
16: Yeah.
17: I just don't wear them to the gym. Like, there's always that little black dress in your cupboard. Am I right, Producer Lucy?
16: Why did she wear that to the gym? Because that's the goal, right? And if you can fit into it, then good on you.
17: Yeah. I mean, that seems a little bit obscene, doesn't it?
16: Nah.
17: But far out his abs.
16: I know. And I wonder, because we're looking at it being like, oh, it's Lenny. That's actually quite cool. But what about the average Joe that turns up in leather pants?
17: Oh.
16: There's some question marks. I go to the gym in Bowden. And it's a long-time mate who owns the gym, Bowden Gym. Great gym. Sign up immediately today, please. He got a request one time for one bloke who said, I would like to come in and bring a few of my friends in for private personal sessions, but we're going to be naked. Thoughts on that? And he said, no, thank you very much. Try some other gyms, but not this gym.
17: What?
16: Yeah.
17: Why do they want to work out naked?
16: Because it was just their thing, a little bit different. They want the whole gym to themselves.
17: Yeah.
16: I think there's about four or five of them. They would be completely naked, which is so unhygienic.
17: Well, isn't it?
16: I mean, extra towels, please.
17: I mean, don't even start me on the men that work out and will run on a treadmill and sprint on a treadmill and sweat all over it and then not think to wipe it down afterwards.
16: Yeah,
17: Can you talk me through that?
16: That is poor gym etiquette.
17: It's horrible and gym etiquette.
16: The gym I go to, Bone Gym, you can get banned if you do that.
17: Do you?
16: You can get yourself banned.
17: Oh, man.
16: Cleanliness is very, very important. Mm. 13 24 10 can get involved in this conversation. Send us a text as well, 0400 919 919.
17: Yep.
16: We do have a text coming through as well. Mm. It just reads, bro, I can't do this anymore. I can't breathe. We got a text, can you believe it, from Lenny Kravitz's penis. Can you imagine training with leather pants on?
17: No.
16: The breathability that does not exist. Oh. That's the scary part for me.
17: I was at the hairdresser.
16: At least a little black dress breathes.
17: Yes, so true. I was at the hairdresser yesterday and we were designing our own women-only gym and we had so many rules.
16: Yeah.
17: 90s only bangers.
16: Okay, that's
17: good. Speakers.
16: Yeah, because that's
17: fine.
16: Good motivation.
17: No scrunch bum leggings. Can't do that.
16: What's scrunch bums? They're the ones that really sort of accentuate your bum, right?
17: In fact, I'm not wearing them today. I do have a couple of pairs, but they're the ones that make it almost like, I don't know if I should say.
16: Well, it hangs out in the curves,
17: doesn't
16: it?
17: It almost like points to Uranus.
16: Yeah, yeah. Like it genuinely kisses all the curves and all the bits that shouldn't be kissed.
17: So we're not having that now, Jim. We're not having, as we say, men sweating all over our equipment. No, thank you very much.
16: Yeah.
17: And we came up with the perfect gym, bro.
16: Yeah?
17: Yeah.
16: So it's girls only?
17: Yeah.
16: Yeah.
17: You're not allowed to come.
16: So it's your own little EFM. You're going to start up your own little EFM franchise.
17: Yeah. Oh, no mirror selfies. That's the other one.
16: No, that's good. That's good.
17: Yeah.
16: What about Lenny Kravitz's penis? Can he join? Because he's looking for a new gym.
17: Mate, that poor thing suffocated. I can't even speak anymore.
16: He's looking for a fresh start.
2: Novus. Novus, Jodie and Hazy.

0: is Jody and Hazy on Nova.
1: My mother, who is visiting from the Gold Coast and who is in her 70s, had a terrifying experience yesterday when she went to the local shopping centre.
2: Oh, gee, she's a bit of a hooligan herself, though, Colleen.
1: Yeah, she's a bit loose.
2: Yeah,
1: footloose and fancy free, Colleen.
2: Loves a tussle.
1: Yeah. No, so she was in her car. It's just a little car. It's just like a little Kia. So it's not like a big SUV or anything. And she was driving through the car park, and at our local shopping centre, there's a back alley that backs behind the Coles. So she went in, got a YoPro yogurt, and then was driving along that back alley, and she was sort of, she was by herself. And the next minute, around the corner coming in the wrong direction, she said, "We're 5 or 6 teenagers, all on those e-scooters, all with helmets on."
2: Ooh.
1: So she sort of slowed right down to a stop, and then two of them stopped in front of mum's car and just stood there and just waved, like just waved at her. So she couldn't move. But you know, real heavy sarcastic sort of, hey lady kind of wave.
2: And obviously she couldn't move.
1: She couldn't move. She couldn't go anywhere. You can't go left. You can't go right because there's a building on one side and it's a laneway and it's a car park essentially. And so she sort of sat there, and then the next minute one of the other kids went round to the passenger side and tried to get in the car.
2: Oh, jeez.
1: And tried to open the door. And my mum, who's just pretty switched on, when they first pulled up, had the wherewithal to lock her doors.
2: Yeah.
1: Because she just like, you know, Lucy, when you sense immediate danger and your first instinct is to lock the doors of your car. And it's a laneway and it's a car park essentially. And so she sort of sat there, and then the next minute one of the other kids went round to the passenger side and tried to get in the car.
2: Oh, jeez.
1: And tried to open the door. And my mum, who's just pretty switched on, when they first pulled up, had the wherewithal to lock her doors.
2: Yeah.
1: Because she just like, you know, Lucy, when you sense immediate danger and your first instinct is to lock the doors of your car. So he actively tried to get into her car.

0: wound down her window.
1: And we're at this ballsy move.
0: Yeah, wound down her window and yelled at the kids in front of the car and said, I have children to pick up, so if you guys don't move, I will run you over. Essentially.
1: Okay. It is a ballsy move. Yeah. It's definitely ballsy.
0: And so at that point, another car came up behind her and the kids must have freaked out a little bit. And so off they scurried back to whatever little rat drain hole that they came from. And mum said that she looked around and the woman who pulled up behind her was like at least 10 years older than her. So yes. She was like, I don't know what help just she was going to be. Just an army of old ladies.
1: Yeah.
0: But isn't that horrifying?
1: Experience on their side. That is really horrifying. It's horrifying to think that your parent would have been in a situation like that.
0: That's what made me so upset, because I was like, one, I wasn't there to try and help her out and move these kids along. But secondly, she was all alone in her car being surrounded by six kids on e-scooters.
1: Is this happening at the moment?
0: Like, is it a thing?
1: Is it a thing with the e-scooters? Like turning them into little gangs?
0: I know it's a massive problem on the Gold Coast.
1: Is it?
0: So, yeah, huge. So I'm just hoping that the laws keep up with these e-scooters, because sometimes do you see these kids hurning around, you're like, whoa, kids,
1: what's
0: slow
1: the top
0: down.
1: Speed for one of these little e-scooters? What can they get up to? Because I've seen bits in the news where people have got in trouble for supercharging them.
0: Well, I think the supercharged ones, most of them can go up to around like 40, but the supercharged ones are 60 or 70.
1: Okay.
0: Which is not safe.
1: Yeah, yeah.
0: Yeah.
1: No, that's really quick.
0: Yeah, and you're really vulnerable. Well, don't worry about it, because I'm going to get the vision of these kids and I'm going to plaster them all over the news.
1: were you guys the kids, and did you take on Colleen? How'd that turn out? Not so good, did it?
0: Okay.
1: You'd see yourself lucky that Colleen's daughter wasn't there.
0: Oh, my God. All hell would have been unleashed. Don't worry about that. And some pretty colourful language, I have to tell you. Jody and Hazy. In the morning. Let's go!
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1: Guys, I don't say this lightly because it rarely happens, but big fella's in pretty bad form.
2: No.
1: Guy's in poor form.
2: Yeah.
1: No, I didn't think we'd ever say that.
2: He's had a couple of bad losses.
3: Got to get my eye back in. That's what I've got to do. Mm-hmm. I've gone out like Travis Head, just swinging the bat, but unfortunately I'm just nicking it through to the keeper. Yeah. I'll be back, guys. Yeah. I'll be back.
1: Yeah, stop poking at that stuff outside off, mate. Let it go.
3: Yeah,
1: let it go. Right?
3: Yeah, we'll.
2: Shoulder arms.
3: Who have we got today?
2: We've got Chris playing this morning for $250 from Fairview Park. Good morning, Chris.
4: Good morning, guys.
2: Good morning. Hello. Okay, do you play along, Chris?
4: I do, yes.
1: Excellent.
4: Chris, he is up for another loss.
1: Yeah, nice. Come
3: back. Mic drop. Chris, is there a Fairview around the area? Like, I mean, it's pretty lazy when they announce the name of the area, but is there a Fairview?
4: No, it's down in the valley.
1: Yeah.
2: Yeah,
1: it begs a question. Because, for example, Paradise, is it actually Paradise?
2: Is it?
3: No. Well, you know the story. Oh. Paradise is where I fell in love for the very first time in my life.
2: Mm.
3: And I met her at heaven.
2: Yeah.
3: So I met her at heaven, went back to paradise, and she woke up in hell.
1: There you go.
2: All right.
1: Perfect.
2: Chris, on that note, we're going to start with you. You just have to have the power. At the end of the 60 seconds, you're good to go.
1: Chris is like, I don't know if this is worth $250 for me.
3: Chris,
1: is it worth it?
3: Chris is like, did we just hear Fitzy's virginity story? Sorry, Chris.
2: All right.
3: Here we go.
2: Not as sorry as she was.
1: Okay. Right. 3, 2, 1. Charge!
2: All right, Chris. Oranges, limes and lemons are type of what fruit?
4: Citrus.
2: Yes. True or false? Acrophobia is the name for a fear of heights.
4: False.
2: It is true. Oh. Prince William just celebrated a birthday. How old did he turn, Fitz?
3: Oh, God, I'd have no idea. Prince William would be 37.
2: Prince 44.
3: Oh, damn.
2: Okay, Chris, is the Riesling Trail in the Barossa Valley or the Clare Valley?
4: Barossa Valley.
2: Incorrect, Clare Valley. Okay, oh. Fitzy, if you were going fishing, what piece of your gear might be called an egg beater?
3: An egg beater. Oh, your rod.
1: Oh.
2: Ooh, no, I'm going to say incorrect, the reel. Okay, back to you, Chris. What type of meat is mutton?
4: Beef.
2: Incorrect, no. Sheep. Fitzy, where is Belfast the capital of?
3: Ireland.
2: Whoa, yeah. If you're going to the race...
1: Oh, this is a tricky one.
3: Is it the UK?
1: It's Northern Ireland. It's is there a difference between Ireland and Northern Ireland?
5: Yes, yeah, so the Republic of Ireland has Dublin as that capital.
2: Oh.
5: And
2: so he just said Ireland and Belfast. It's Northern Ireland.
3: So that's Northern Ireland.
2: So that means...
1: So what happens here, producer Lucy?
3: it's incorrect, yeah, isn't it, really?
2: So it should have gone back to Chris.
3: It's back to Chris. Chris, you've won $250.
1: Yes, how unorthodox.
4: That's amazing.
2: Whoa.
1: Well done, Chris.
3: Oh, gosh.
2: Got him on a technicality there, Chris. Well done.
3: Oh,
1: $250 going your way, Chris, which you can spend on therapy after listening to Fitzy's virginity story.
3: Oh, man, I'm getting absolutely pumped at the moment. I can't go into the weekend with $250.
2: Wow.
3: Man. All right.
2: Well, just be better.
1: Yeah. Remember it was $2,250 and you were Fremantle and all of a sudden you're Essendon. How's that feel?
3: Well, this is what happens when I go to Star City sometimes at the blackjack table as well. I'm flying and next thing you know, I'm walking out there with nothing in my skyrocket.
2: All right. Well done to Chris.
1: $250 up for grabs on Monday. It's Jody and Hazy.
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0: love girl.
1: Nova's Jodie and Hazy.
2: Every now and then I just get a nice little reminder that you don't get out of the house much.
3: Oh, jeez.
2: If ever.
3: Is this fashion related? Because I get it. I underdress.
2: You do.
3: Serial underdresser.
2: You do that. But this was more your sort of etiquette behaviour in a formal situation that we had very recently. So you and I had the absolute honour of hosting the Ronald McDonald Gala Ball for 500 people.
3: And that was fantastic. But I was wearing a suit. Gosh, I felt out of line.
2: Oh, I know. But it was very, very fancy. But there was a moment where I just thought, gosh, this guy's got no idea.
3: Was that when I was emceeing?
2: No.
3: That's bad.
2: No.
3: Oh, it's better than that.
2: No, you were very good on stage. You were always very good in that space. But we were lucky enough to be seated at a table with other people.
3: Yeah.
2: And you weren't there. You were running a little bit late because you had to do this ninja thing where you did across from Channel 7 from the Adelaide Oval, because I reckon it was showdown night.
3: Yep.
2: And then you had to get changed and race over and then arrive and look all put together. So that was fine. But before you arrived, I had decided that I was peckish.
3: Yeah.
2: So I ate half a wholemeal roll.
3: Oh, nice.
2: Off my left plate. I thought that's cool. You rock up. Everyone's like high-fiving. Hey, Hazy's here. Woo, yay.
3: Were people saying that? I didn't hear that. Any of that.
2: No, I think it was more the organiser.
3: Me saying that. I'm here, guys. Woo, yay, yay. Everyone's like, you're late.
2: I think it was more the organiser going, oh, my God, thank God he's
3: oh
2: here.
3: Oh, God.
2: Yeah. And so anyway, then I turn to my right and I start chatting with the people that are next to us. And then I turn back and my dinner plate's empty.
3: Yeah. Gotta be quick around here.
2: And I looked at you and I said, did you just eat half of my dinner roll? you went, oh, yeah, sorry, I thought that was mine. And there were two things that didn't add up. Firstly, you go to your left when you're at the table. You go to your left.
3: Well, that's so confusing. I always get it mixed up if it's your left or your right. Do you don't take any or do you take both?
2: No.
3: And do you take the cutlery home with you?
2: No.
3: Like, is that a souvenir?
2: No.
3: Or what do you do? Or you leave the plates there?
2: So you go to your left, my friend, but also, at what point did your brain not clock that you hadn't eaten half of that roll and so it was probably someone else's, namely your co-host?
3: Do you know, I know why, because we never go out, and also I'm so used now in my life feeding on the scraps of my kids.
2: Right.
3: Yes. You see something half eaten by my kids, I just clean it up. I'm like I'm the house parasite. Sometimes I have meals, same with my wife. Our meals are based on what the kids don't eat.
2: Yeah, really?
3: And I probably, without even knowing it, brought that attitude into this particular night.
2: Do you think that's because your dog, RIP, passed away, yeah, and so you don't have anyone to clean up the scraps anymore, so you're it?
3: Yeah, I'm it. RIP to Indiana.
2: Let's do this. 13, 24, 10. What's the most outrageous thing that you've seen in a restaurant?
3: I didn't know it was so highly offensive to you too, by the way.
2: It was highly offensive. Have you had someone eat food off your plate? I have to admit, though, do you know when, because I love hot chips.
3: Yeah.
2: Are you ever tempted when someone like gets up and walks away from the table and they've left a whole heap of hot chips?
3: I think we've spoken about this before. So Enzo's, bless Enzo's, when it was there, still in Hindmarsh next to Channel 7.
2: Yeah.
3: I was sitting there one night with the great Bruce Abernethy.
2: Yeah.
3: And a bloke sat next to us at the bar and ordered a pizza. He had one slice and then he walked off. And then I, for about 10 minutes, was like, I'm doing it. I'm taking it before the waiters come and take it.
2: Yeah.
3: And I took his pizza. I was like, don't you dare eat that random person's pizza. And I was like, I'm it's still hot.
2: Right.
3: He touched one slice.
2: Yeah.
3: And I cleaned up the whole plate.
2: Would you? Because I'm the sort of person that if we have food at our table and we don't touch it, like, for example, a whole pizza, and there's people that have just arrived, I'll offer it to them.
3: Yeah.
2: And quite often they'll take it.
3: Yeah. No, as you should. But if you know them, then that's fine.
2: No, strangers.
3: Oh, right, okay. Well, they shouldn't take it.
2: Why?
3: Even though they want to. But this is a situation where I was like, well, I want to, and I don't see any sort of, there's no germs or anything.
2: No, but if I say I ordered this for the kids and they didn't eat it, would you guys like it? Or I ordered this full thing of fries for the kids and they haven't touched it.
3: I would say yes every single time.
2: Would you?
3: Yep, 100%.
2: All right.
3: Yeah. Jodie and Hazy.
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18: On the show today, when Nan and Pop go a bit rogue.
19: It's full on this one. It's a great story. It's been a national story.
18: Yeah, it has been indeed. We've been noticing a lot of people jumping on the bandwagon lately. Of course, the World Cup brings it out, but there's a few Fremantle Dockers fans that we did not know, have never ever declared their fanship before. And all of a sudden, Sean, with the Dockers flying at the top of the ladder.
19: There's room. Come on. 70,000 members jump on board. And I tell you what, I tried to get hold of Natalie the other day and my mind just went to one place when I didn't get to speak to
18: her. It's so interesting the way your mind works. I'll put it that way.

0: Nova.
1: The English hearts are breaking all over the world, but especially all over our northern suburbs this morning. And also the recent jumpers on the bandwagon, Sean.
2: Yeah, there's a lot of people who have tenuous links towards England, the mother country, and also many other countries that have been playing in this World Cup.
1: Yes.
2: But haven't they been flying the flag like they were born there?
1: I don't know what you're talking about. As a lifelong Erling Haaland fan of the last 6 weeks...
2: Well, you're about to go on.
1: My heart was Norwegian. It was pumping Viking blood for the whole tournament till they got knocked out.
2: Well, I don't disagree because I'm a mad Vikings fan, if you've seen that show. Unbelievable stuff there.
1: Exactly.
2: And also The Last Kingdom. Get on board that, everyone. So, therefore, I am a Norwegian
1: you're
2: fan.
1: You're a prude. Aren't we just? And when you saw like 100,000 people just rocked up to do the Viking row in front of the Royal Palace the other day
2: yeah.
1: and they got back.
2: Incredible.
1: It's amazing, isn't it?
2: Yeah.
1: That's why we love our homeland, Norway. but also we're seeing it with, there's a lot more purple being worn around, Sean. You must be noticing that.
2: Oh, for sure. I was at Woolworths yesterday and lovely lady was wearing her scarf working there. Which is great.
1: So it's weird.
2: Also,
1: I've never seen you wear that before, lady.
2: And also when I was at the gym, one of my longtime gym buddies, Sean, mad Carlton guy, and we always speak about the footy.
1: Yes.
2: And in particular, firstly, how bad Carlton were going. Fossey was going to be out.
1: Yes.
2: They started on a winning streak. Fantastic. But now he's jumping on the bandwagon to Freo as well.
1: You don't get to do that just because they're winning.
2: You would never do that. You're rusted on, right?
1: Oh, yeah, there's no
2: and
1: way.
2: I totally understand.
1: I can't do it. I am, yes, I'm West Coast through and through, through thick and through very, very thin. I just can't support another team. It's just not in my DNA.
2: I understand.
1: And so as you know, likewise for you.
2: No, for sure.
1: You definitely weren't behind them in 2018.
2: No, not really.
1: And so you go, yeah, no, that's because that's my team. I can't support another team. It's just I can't do it. But plenty of people seem to be able to do it. There's a lot of people jumping on, right?
2: So I'll throw this at you. Is it better to be a swing voter because you're always a chance to be in on a winning team?
1: Yeah. But, I mean, I don't agree with it.
2: Okay. Can I tell you, so many years ago, my mate Peter Mann always brings this up. In the waffle, for many years, probably a decade, I always found my way to wherever the premiership party was.
1: Did you
2: so
1: just?
2: When Claremont won it one particular year, I was in the club's room.
1: You're like
2: I
1: up
2: was
1: the Tigers.
2: San Fremantle.
1: When you like the number one ticket holder for East Fremantle, like a year ago?
2: A couple of years ago. last year. Then they gave me the arse.
1: Yeah. Well, you're a bit too outspoken about council.
0: Nathan.

0: is Nathan, Nat and Sean on Nova.
1: We are talking about bandwagon jumpers, right? So they're the people who, like, when they see a lot of fun, a lot of success, they're like, yeah, I want a piece of that.
2: Yeah.
1: There are a lot of people barracking for England this morning.
3: There was.
1: Who may not necessarily be English. Blue blood.
3: Yep.
1: They haven't pledged any allegiance to the king, but they were like, oh, no, yeah, it's coming home.
3: It's coming home.
1: Because we've been
3: saying it ourselves.
1: You get swept up in the excitement and the fun of it, right?
3: Yeah.
1: And similarly, there's a lot of recently arrived Dockers fans.
3: Oh, they're coming out of the woodwork and some, you know, a bit tenuous with their links.
1: It's more that they might have been a bit quiet in the leaner years.
3: Yeah,
1: And then they're like, no, I've always barracked for Fremantle. I just did it very quietly for 20 years.
3: Yeah.
1: But now, let it roar. I'm Cherie's in Mandurah. Morning, Cherie.
4: Morning.
1: Now, are you a bandwagon jumper, Cherie?
4: Not really a bandwagon jumper, but I support three teams.
1: Mm.
3: Let me guess,
1: Fremantle, Sydney, Brisbane?
4: No, definitely not. Fremantle, yes.
1: Yes.
4: But I'm South Australian.
1: Okay.
4: So I'm Port from heart, but I was a Crows supporter first because they were the first one to join the AFL.
3: Yes.
4: But then Port come in, so I had to go for Port Adelaide.
1: Now, I've always been led to believe that you absolutely cannot barrack for both Adelaide and Port Adelaide because they are so diametrically opposed.
3: They are.
1: That would be like saying you barrack for Carlton and Collingwood, right? Sean?
3: I'd agree.
4: If you live there, that is 100% true. But because I'm over here,
1: nobody knows. You can keep it on the down low.
3: Well, the Crows will be playing in finals.
4: I had to go for Port Adelaide.
1: Now, I've always been led to believe that you absolutely cannot barrack for both Adelaide and Port Adelaide because they are so diametrically opposed.
3: They are.
1: That would be like saying you barrack for Carlton and Collingwood, right, Sean?
3: I'd agree.
4: That is 100% true, but because I'm over here,
1: nobody knows.

0: know we're going to lose, but I will be barracking support. When we had the showdown not so long ago, I even went and got my two scarves sewn together.
1: Well, you couldn't lose in that game.
2: Yeah, that's true.
0: That's right. And Port stood up for that one. I was hoping I'd have the same result this weekend, but I don't think I will.
2: Mm. So are you sewing your Port and your Dockers scarves together this weekend?
0: Well, I was actually thinking of putting half of my Freo scarf on the half of the...
2: Yeah, going half.
0: Three long scarf.
2: Three
1: long scarves. Well, you can't lose.
2: Well, Joel Creasy's about to join us after 7 o'clock, and he's got four teams.
1: Four teams.
2: So, I guess we can't criticise you for having three, but, yeah, interesting.
1: Most of the time when we talk about Joel's teams, we've got to remind him who they are.
2: But he's definitely on the Dockers bandwagon because he was wearing the jumper the other day.
1: His family would kick him out.
2: Good on you, Cherie. Let's move on to Rhys in Alkimos. Rhys, hello.
3: Hello, how are you?
1: Good, Reese.
2: Are you a bandwagon jumper, Reese?
3: I am. I'm usually supporting whoever's won Bathurst first the year before.
2: Yes, is that right?
1: That's a good one.
2: So you just go with the reigning champion and hope that they can back it up.
3: Just hope for two in a row.
1: Nat, and you know this from previous relationships. This is hardcore stuff.
2: Because you're jumping teams. You're significantly jumping. You can't go from Holden to Ford to Holden. Like, that's not allowed.
3: Why?
1: I love the way I love what you're doing, Reese. But I'm with Nat.
2: It's 100% tribal.
1: I don't think this is. I think this is the most hardcore.
2: Yes.
1: Rivalry ever.
2: That would be worse than jumping from the Dockers to the Eagles and back again.
1: For sure.
3: I was originally Holden through and through, and then Ford had a few good years, and I was a teenager, so I became a Ford supporter, and then Holden had a few good years, and I sort of realised what cars are better. So. It's mainly Holden, but a bit of Ford here and there.
2: Reese, you need to get some conviction about you. Pick a team and stick with it, please.
3: I'll try.
2: I don't think you will.
1: No, you won't. You'll just be on the winner's bandwagon. Good.
2: Exactly. Well, good morning to all the bandwagon jumpers, all the recent Argentinian fans.
1: Yeah.
2: Vamos Argentina.
1: Hey!
2: It's the best that I can do. Good.
4: Nova's Nathan, Nat and Sean. Get jazzy. Global megastar. In the round of world, Jason Derulo.
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1: Now, remember yesterday I gave you a call at some stage?
2: Yes, you did. Yeah,
1: and
2: I didn't answer.
1: What I will say is 9,000,000% of the time you always answer, bang, just like that.
2: Yeah.
1: When the phone was ringing, it didn't go to voicemail. It was like someone pressed end.
2: No, I didn't do that.
1: Well, the first thing that went through my mind, can you believe this, was I think she's on the job. Now, oh. I'll bring this up because...
2: That's the first thing that went through your mind.
1: You looked amazing yesterday. You had beautiful pants on, very shiny. And in my mind, when you looked so great yesterday,
2: I
1: thought maybe she's got one on the run.
3: Yeah, a hot Wednesday midday date.
2: Afternoon delight. I know I was asleep on the couch. Sean is what it was.
1: Here's next bar. I want to get your thoughts, Joel. Ruben Jimby's with us, by the way. Ruben, you can jump in at any stage.
3: This is going, yeah.
1: Do you find that offensive, or is that like, yeah, Sean thinks I'm going well?
2: Oh. Well, it's no surprise to me that Sean McManus is deluded.
1: No, do you think that's a feather in your cap?
2: I guess, thank you.
1: Yeah.
3: She does that overseas, Sean. That's why she's on Korea and all these places. Right.
1: Joel, yeah. if that was the first thought when I was ringing you, would you take that as a compliment?
3: I'd be bloody stoked.
1: Wouldn't you?
3: Yeah, I'd be wrapped.
4: Absolutely, especially if you bring your special pants to work.
2: No, absolutely.
1: Okay.
2: My special pants.
1: They were special.
2: I just hadn't worn them in a long time. Yeah. Mm.
1: I had important things to talk to you about.
2: Well, you didn't call me back. I didn't call you back. You didn't leave a message.
1: No, because I was thinking you were busy.
2: You didn't text anything.
1: She'll have the sweats up. She won't be able to catch her breath.
3: Yeah. She'll have a cigarette after.
1: Exactly. And then I forgot.
3: Back on a durry.
2: And then you forgot. Was it important?
1: Oh, no, it's about holidays.
2: Yeah. Oh, okay.
1: So, yes.
2: We've been back from holidays for 3 days, Sean. Talking about the next lot of holidays.
1: Of course I am. Are you kidding?
3: Got to have a goal.
2: Oh, good times. Yes, can confirm I was asleep on the couch, Sean. Sorry for not taking your call.
1: No, so that's positive, or would you rather me think that way about you?

0: Nathan, Nat, and Sean. Nova.
1: A couple of oldies in Melbourne have been making national news, Natalie.
2: Bonnie and this Clyde.
3: Really?
1: Bonnie and Clyde, yes. This has come to your attention. Your mum and dad are about this.
2: Yeah, my dad brought it up the other day when we were FaceTiming. So they were looking at my face and I was looking at the lounge room ceiling. every time.
3: By the Blair Witch Project.
2: It's quite extraordinary. And dad brought it up and I went into great detail about this story. And I'm like, are you telling me not to put you in a home? Is that what this is about? Because he was like, yeah, good on him, good on him. And I'm like, oh, yeah, no, I see. I see what the subtle underlining message
1: There's
2: is
1: a
2: here.
1: Message.
2: So, yeah, it was a couple who they were put into respite aged care and they didn't like it. So the husband especially broke the wife out. She needs a bit of assistance and she's in a wheelchair.
1: Chucked her in the wheelchair.
2: Yeah, and off they went. They bolted, went out, left, ran away and checked themselves into a motel.
3: Oh,
1: so
3: Colin
1: Garrati's 89, wife Claudette is 83. Mm. So they made the great escape, which is fantastic. They're saying they're not going back. They're in the motel. They've pinpointed them down.
2: Yeah. They said
1: CCTV.
2: Didn't like it.
1: Got ya. They go, nah, we're in
3: not
1: here.
3: Not for us.
1: Nah.
3: See you later.
1: Nah.
3: Bit of a dine and dash. I love that.
2: Yeah.
1: Don't often see oldies making a break for it, do
2: you? There was a story a few years ago about a guy in Mandurah an elderly gentleman whose wife, she did have, I believe, if my memory serves me correctly, ironically, quite severe dementia, but she was put into a care facility and he busted her out and they went on the run and they ended up somewhere like Kununurra or somewhere. He busted her out and said, no, I want to look after her. But I don't know that he had the capacity to do that long term, but that he took matters into his own hands.
3: Well, yeah, my grandma Muriel, she was in Mandurah. She was a bit of a crim too. She didn't go on the run. She was a catfish though.
2: She was posing as a 17-year-old girl.
3: She used to catfish men online and get them to take her on cruises. And then when they get on the cruise, this, old bloke thinks he's going to, Oh, no, what she would also do and she'd say, oh, no, we need separate rooms because I'm traditional.
1: Yes.
3: And, then they get on the ship and then Nan would absolutely ghost the bloke.
2: Oh.
3: And she travelled around the world going on cruises and paid for by men she'd met online.
2: And it's not easy to ghost somebody when you're on the same ship.
3: She would just pretend she'd never met them before. He'd be like, he thinks he's going to get lucky.
2: He's a
3: and
2: sure
3: then Nan's
2: thing.
3: Up on the Lido deck having a pina colada with the...
2: On
3: with
2: his dime.
3: Pool boy. Yeah, exactly.
2: With the pool boy.
3: She did that plenty of times.
1: Wow.
2: Oh, Muriel,
1: Joel.
2: Well done.
1: That's exactly what we want to talk about.
2: Yes. Nans and Pops behaving badly.
1: Yes.
2: What have they been getting up to? Busting out of the old people's home, going on ghost cruises. What are they doing?
3: Catfishing people. I'm like, who taught Nan how to use the internet?
0: Nathan, Nat and Sean. Nova. Nova is your home for the most free tickets to see the world's biggest stars. Your home for the one and only...
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0: Kat and Sean.
1: We love the story of the 89-year-old pop who busted his wife out of respite care, and away they went, Claudette. She's 83, and they're not going back.
2: Went on the run.
1: They've gone to a motel, and they have told their family, no, we're not going back there. So you figure it out.
2: Yeah, well, they're behaving pretty badly in this circumstance.
3: And we applaud that. Feeling ever so alive.
1: Yeah. I know, right? Oh, yeah. Right. So we want to know, has your nan and or pop behaved badly? Tony's in Golden Bay. Morning, Tone.
4: Hi, good morning. How you going, guys?
2: Good,
1: great,
2: time.
1: Tony.
2: Good.
1: That,
2: tell us.
1: What happened?
4: I've had to pull off the road to get onto this one. Now, my granny was in Mandurah as well, so maybe there's something in the water.
1: Yes, Joel.
4: So granny and granddad went off into sort of like a semi-retirement village, and poor old granddad had both his legs removed from vascular disease.
1: Oh, okay.
4: So she used to pop him off to, you know, bed in the afternoon, put the radio out the front for everyone to come around for a bit of a happy hour. And he'd be calling from the bedroom, Jane, you know, get in. She'd get all dressed up, and she got caught during the full Monty back when the
2: full Monty. Oh, good on her.
4: Out of control. No, she was out of control.
2: She was doing the full Monty for the old boy.
4: Yep. Yeah, for everyone that came over for the happy hour.
2: So
1: she'd pop him into bed, and then she'd be in the lounge room entertaining, including doing the full Monty.
4: Out on the front porch. Yes.
1: While he's on. Asking for assistance.
4: And he'd be yelling from the bedroom, Jane,
1: I need a drink.
3: I love this. Have you got it? Flaunt it.
1: Yeah, exactly.
4: Yeah, she had it. She was all right.
1: She had it. Oh, there we go. Wow. Tony.
2: She would have been a huge hit.
1: Wouldn't she just?
3: Love her
4: style. It was a hit.
1: It was a very happy hour.
4: They didn't stay there long because it caused a bit of trouble.
2: Well, the other old pops are getting in trouble.
1: Yeah, exactly. Amazing, Tony. Thank you. Thanks for calling over too. Appreciate that.
2: Yeah.
1: Kaylin's in Rivervale. Hello.
5: Hello.
1: All right, Kaylin. Who's been behaving badly?
5: Well, not quite as devious as Joel's grandma.
2: Yes.
5: My granddad used to be very good hearing, but he used to pretend he couldn't.
2: Okay.
5: To get out of things or to just not answer people and ignore them.
3: That's brilliant. My grandma did that with Jack. She used to pretend to fall asleep when he was in the room. If she and Jack were just in the room together, she'd pretend to fall asleep so she didn't have to talk to him. I'm like, that's quite a good trick. I've been trying to do that myself.
2: Yeah, that doesn't work, Jack.
3: I don't blame you, Muriel. Wow.
5: I know,
3: selective listening.
5: And I can't wait to get to that stage of my life. And
2: yeah, that's a good
5: that.
2: One. We'll have to write that down
1: for
2: everyone.
1: Yeah, I'm reminded there was a woman who claimed that she was blind for nearly 30 years because she just wanted to avoid social interaction. I was in Spain, in Madrid. She's can't be bothered talking to people. I'm going to pretend I'm blind. That way you can't see them there, I suppose, and you can pretend that no interactions with mine. Too funny. Thank you, Kaylin. Claire's in Yanjibup. Hello.
6: Hi, how are you?
2: Good,
1: now,
2: Claire.
1: Has your nan been up to no good too, Claire?
6: Well, she's passed away now, but yeah, she was a bit of a naughty girl.
1: Great. What did she
3: tell
1: do?
3: Us.
6: Well, she used to board people. She was in Fremantle and she used to have lots of boarders.
2: Yep.
6: But, come and go, travellers, you know, people and just give it extra money and all that sort of thing. Granddad had passed away and my dad came in to check on her one day and he caught her in bed with the 47-year-old boarder.
1: Go
2: wow,
1: Nan.
2: That is good news.
1: How old do you reckon she was at the time, Claire?
6: 85.
1: Yeah.
2: 85!
1: I believe what's known as full board, Sean.
3: Yeah.
2: I wonder if he got
6: a
2: discount.
6: Dad wasn't very happy. He was pretty upset. But,
3: I mean, is that a cougar or a saber-toothed tiger?
1: Yeah, that's...
2: definitely saber-tooth.
6: Yeah. I mean...
1: I thought,
6: go Nan.
1: Yeah, absolutely.
2: Yeah,
1: you give her a gentle high five. Look after osteoporosis, but a gentle high five.
2: How do you tell your Nan off? Or how do you tell your mother off in this circumstance? She's got a bit of fresh gear on the go.
6: I don't think he knew what to do.
1: Yeah.
6: I mean,
3: that is so funny.
6: About it, like.
3: That is amazing.
6: He thought that this guy was after money, but no, he wasn't.
1: No,
6: he didn't leave him anything.
1: He was just after a good time.
3: They need to get her on the Golden Bachelorette.
1: Yeah, right.
3: Yeah.
6: Well, he had an odd thing for old ladies, so.
2: Wow.
1: There's someone for everyone.
3: Yeah. That is incredible.
1: Incredible. Thank you, Claire. What a cracking story.
3: Get it, girl.
2: On the other side of things, some people find it hard to get one over the line, and then old Nan's just banging a 47-year-old.
3: Yeah. Right. No excuses.
1: What is her secret? It
2: tears to your eyes, doesn't it?
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1: What's been grinding your gears?
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4: What's been grinding my... There's been... This week it's been one thing. When I get in the car in the morning to get to work, I just have it on... I just put on a certain radio station just because I know at that exact point...
2: Oh, okay, I
4: get some sport.
3: Yeah.
4: You know, I just get a sense of the day, you know, which you guys don't give me in your... in the 5 o'clock club.
3: You don't tune into
2: really?
3: Susan and I on your way
4: and
3: into
4: I
3: work?
4: And I like to keep it fresh. Like, I like my first time I speak to you to be on air.
2: Yeah,
4: you know
2: I
4: what
2: respect
4: I'm saying?
2: That.
4: You know,
2: I respect that.
4: Yeah. Just don't get angry at me, guys. You know? But anyway... All this week, and I like this guy, and I like the show, but it's Laurie Daly.
3: Oh.
4: There's only three, you know, there's only a month of the year I don't like him. And particularly New South Wales just won. My first person I've heard every morning this week has been Laurie Daly saying,
2: God.
4: And we just played better than them in the third game, which is better than Queensland. And today it was, Dylan Edwards and James Tedesco. I mean, they're just so much more likely to be picked as fullback for Australia than Reece Walsh. I mean, yeah, Reece Walsh.
3: Be quiet.
4: And I really like Laurie. When you meet him, he's really great. I met him at the horse races a few times. I actually like Laurie Daly.
3: Yeah.
4: But this week he's been grinding my gears. Over and over, just saying things I don't want him to hear him say.
3: One good game in the series and he gloats. Anyway.
2: I get that. That's annoying. I would have to change stations. Maybe change it to Nova 106.9.
4: Don't you start.
3: To the 5 a.m.
4: Don't
3: club.
4: You dare start on
3: Susie
4: listening.
3: Susie and Nick.
2: Oh, true. I was listening to a different station on the way in too.
3: Well, that's before we're on, you see. That's why.
2: You know why I was listening to another station?
3: Why?
4: Is this grind your gears?
3: Here we go.
2: It does grind my gears.
4: Yes, go on then.
2: I can't connect my phone to my CarPlay.
4: Oh, that's annoying.
3: When cars do that these days, it's so annoying.
2: I've like deleted it, put it on, delete it. It nearly gets there.
3: Delete the device. You mean, and then put it back on?
2: Yeah.
3: Oh.
2: Technology. Just technology in general grinds my gears.
4: Yeah, me too.
3: Cars need updates these days, like the technology and the car updates. And sometimes that's not up to date, then your phone needs to be up to date.
2: Anyway, just in general.
3: On cars, actually, what grinds my gears is when, if I'm like talking to someone on the phone and they're driving, you know, there's a hang-up button when you're on the phone to someone in the car. Like, there's a button.
2: It's hard to find.
4: It's so hard to find it when you're driving.
2: It's hard to find.
3: No, I was going to say, whenever I'm talking to someone, they go, that's funny. They go, bye, and they don't hang up.
2: Yes.
4: Oh, yeah.
2: Because I can't find it.
4: Because you're driving, so it's their prerogative to play.
3: Oh, you reckon? Because I always know where my hang-up button is.
2: No, I never know how to hang up in a car. So I always say, can you hang up?
3: You've got CarPlay. It's on the screen.
2: No, it's not. I don't know where it is. It's not on the screen. It's hidden somewhere.
4: You're driving, and it's not the first thing you see on the screen.
2: I've got to, like, actually swipe.
4: I can't see. It's bloody hard.
2: It's too hard.
3: Listen to you two talk.
4: If you know someone's driving, it's your prerogative to hang up.
2: It's the other person.
4: It's just like 5 seconds of like, you can't say anything.
3: It's just awkward.
4: It's awkward.
3: And like sometimes like, oh, you're still there. There's the hang up. I can't find you. Hang up.
4: Yeah.
3: Yeah.
2: Yeah,
3: you're with the driver.
4: Thank you, Susan.
3: I think it's you guys can't see it visually. Terry's called in out of Goodna. Good morning, Terry.
5: Good morning, guys and girls. How are we?
2: Great, great, great. What's grinding your gears?
5: Whenever somebody sees a number on the side of a truck and ring to complain, even though they've got nothing to complain about.
4: Oh, so you're a truck driver.
3: What?
5: Yep. All right. My boss used to get a couple of complaints a day, and he'd just fob them off. But he rings me up one day and goes, I just had a really big complaint about you. I said, what? I'm out in the Gatton Pads, which is halfway to Toowoomba. And he goes... They rang up, they said, you're in the right lane, doing the speed limit, overtaking a slower car, but they didn't like it because it was raining. Now it gets better. It wasn't the car I was overtaking complaining.
4: Who overtook complain?
5: Yeah, exactly. I'm doing everything right, but let's complain about it. Yeah.
4: So you're saying the truck actually says, if you have a complaint, ring this number, and people just feel obliged to ring
3: call
4: it.
3: In and complain.
5: You don't have to have a complaint. It's just a business number on the side, and I ring it and complain.
3: Who does that?
4: You have to have the number there.
5: More than you realise.
4: That's annoying.
2: People are imbeciles.
3: Yeah, they're the worst.
2: Imagine if we all had that in our car and you could ring up a complaint to everyone.
4: No. Yeah, but like one complaint. One complaint, people have to action it these days because it's a crazy world.
3: Yeah, you do.
4: It happens to us too.
2: I feel for you, Terry.
3: That's a good one, Terry. Thank you. Keep driving well, Terry.
5: See you later.
3: 13, 24, 10, more gear grinds. We'll get them on.
4: I like Terry's.
2: Do people bring and complain about us?
4: Yeah, well, if they do, if they get one complaint. Like, yeah. we don't get involved in the meetings, but there's a meeting about it.
2: Yeah, they get the lawyers in if it's really bad.
4: There's lawyers involved.
3: It goes up.
0: Nick Lutzy and Susie O'Neill on Nova.

0: Lutzy and Susie O'Neill.
1: What's been grinding your gears?
2: I was really chilling out from that song. Yeah. I've got to get my angry pants back on.
3: Yeah, get your purge back on ahead of the weekend.
2: Yeah, get rid of it all. Lisa from Flinders View, what have you got? What's grinding your gears?
4: Well, what is still grinding my gears that Paddy Carrigan didn't run on in the third game for state of origin.
5: Still losing sleep over.
4: Still grinding my gears. Absolutely. He played so well last night. Imagine him running on to the cauldron. People, it would have been crazy.
6: You can see the impact he has on the rest of the team when he plays.
4: Absolutely.
3: Yeah. He's a leader. Yeah. And then you see Trent Lehrer come on first. So you go, oh, no.
4: Yeah, like, who's Trent? I don't know, but...
2: Yeah, I don't know
6: who's
2: Trent.
6: Well, we're not bagging on Trent.
4: No, I like Trent.
3: Trenty service. You know what I mean, though.
4: Trent did all right, but Lindsay was out, and then this big man using three or four New South Walers to pull him down, and we just didn't have it.
6: Yeah, I know.
3: That's keeping Lisa up at night still, because I'm the same.
6: It's all right, Lisa. We've got to move on, and, you know, next year, there's another year, the Mighty Maroons will be back.
3: Sean out of Tarragindi, what's grinding your gears, Sean?
7: Yeah, what grinds my gears is people calling sparkling wine champagne. Like, I'm no wine snob, but I know the difference between a Prosecco and a champagne. Like, I grew up in Kalgoorlie. You know, I'm not very sophisticated, but, you know, there's a big difference between a bottle of passion pop and champagne. So just call it sparkling. Just call it a glass of bubbles. Just don't call it champagne.
2: Can you tell everyone what the difference is?
7: Well, there's a big difference. It's not made in champagne, you know. There's a law. It's protected.
6: Is it a different thing? Like, is it actually...
2: Tastes different?
7: I'm not a wine snob, so no. I can't give you the science behind it.
2: But you know what, Sean? Apparently, the temperature in Tasmania is very, very similar, almost exactly the same to champagne.
3: Stop it.
2: So you can buy sparkling wine, and you're right, it is. It's sparkling, not wine. Yeah. It's not champagne.
6: Okay,
2: from Tasmania, and it tastes, allegedly, and I agree, well, I'm not really a wine snob either, Sean.
3: No, I'll
2: drink anything to get a bit tipsy. But it allegedly tastes almost the same.
6: Almost what? They should be proud of that and say, you know, you take to a party a beautiful bottle of Launceston.
2: Yeah.
3: Yeah, money. Imagine that.
6: Oh, she bought the fancy Launceston to the party.
2: It's a funny idea. You just call them all where they come from.
6: Yeah, well, that's what champagne's a place, right? Or a province or some bloody thing. I don't know.
2: I don't know exactly either.
3: Yeah. Kelly out of Fernie Grove. What do you got?
8: Good morning, team. What grinds my gears are these international music artists that come out to Australia and announce an Australian tour, but they only go to Sydney and Melbourne.
6: Yeah, don't even start me.
3: Harry Styles.
6: Don't even start me, Kelly!
8: There's more to Australia than Brisbane. We're good enough to host the Olympic Games, but we're not enough, of the world, and we're not good enough for you to come in.
6: Yeah, agreed.
3: We get that new stadium, though.
6: Well, that's it. That's exactly it. That's why you need these great new stadiums, so it puts us back on the internet.
3: Fernie Grove, what do you got?
8: Good morning, team. What grinds my gears are these international music artists that come out to Australia and announce an Australian tour, but they only go to Sydney and Melbourne.
6: Yeah, don't even start me.
3: Harry Styles.
6: Don't even start me, Kelly!
8: There's more to Australia than Brisbane. We're good enough to host the Olympic Games.

0: Wallace, Kelly. It's not good
1: exactly.
0: enough.
1: Exactly. Exactly.
2: Suppose if it's not Suncorp, it's Boondle. Like that's the
0: exactly.
2: Yeah.
0: That's it is. But yeah. even Suncorp's not big enough.
2: Yeah.
0: Or, you know, deemed good enough these okay. days for Taylor Swift.
2: Yeah.
3: I love
0: just
3: the
0: size wise.
3: I just love the passion that I'm feeling.
2: Fired up.
3: I haven't forgot about the topic. I was just sucking in all that energy.
0: I know, right?
2: It's getting angry. Let's go one more. Hannah at Azilmier. What's grinding your gears, Hannah?
4: What grinds my gears is when you tip against the Broncos. To try and get up in your footy tipping comp, and they go ahead and win.
0: Yeah, I'm guilty. I'm pleading guilty to that one, Hannah. Yep. I looked, and I'm in that Courier-Mar one, so you know I want to try and go well in that, and I just couldn't do it. I went the other way. I went Penrith.
4: I have stayed loyal, but yeah. I'll try and get up a bit.
2: I tipped him last night.
0: You tipped Bronx?
2: I went Bronx last night.
3: $4.80.
0: No, I didn't tip them. I got them at $4. I actually backed them. I will say that, but remember, like, bet responsibly.
5: Yeah, it's true.
0: The more you bet, the more you lose.
5: Yeah, yeah.
3: Oh, that's a good one. Yeah, because you're loyal at the beginning of tipping comps, aren't you?
2: Yeah,
3: like,
2: yeah.
3: Broncos. I mean, eight losses in a row, I suppose you're going to go, oh, I can't be
0: against
3: loyal
0: Penrith,
3: anymore.
0: Against Penrith at Penrith on a Penrith night.
3: Yeah. There's no way that they were going to win.
0: It made no sense.
2: But it's classic now. They're on a run. They're a rip and tear.
3: We still put some money on it.
0: I still backed it.
6: Nick, Lutzy and Susie O'Neill. Nova.
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party started. 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That's when I knew that your heart was scarring. Friends to lovers need a part to star in. Like, wait, babe, let me.

0: guys.
1: Nick, Lutzy, and Susie O'Neill.
2: Do you, either of you, I don't know if, it doesn't strike me something Lutzy would do, collect anything over the years? Memento things, things from you, maybe your children?
3: Oh, like a
2: sentimental?
3: Well, I used to collect badges, is that what you mean? Or I used to collect matches. I used to collect also woven badges and pin badges.
2: Really?
3: And matches.
0: You still got them?
3: I think, did I give you some badges?
0: Oh, you did, actually.
3: I think I gave them away.
0: You gave me some Olympic badges.
2: It's not like you.
3: And the matches, I kept the really retro ones and chucked the rest out.
2: Why matches? Where did that...
3: Oh, because they look cool. Back in the day, matches, they had a fold-over thing. They'd be in hotels and everything.
0: Yeah, I used to do that.
3: And they'd quite often have really cool things on them. Like I kept one from... My parents must have got me from Wimbledon.
2: Oh, yeah, that's cool.
3: Or a really retro place, hotel or something.
0: Yeah. I used to do that as well. At my old place, I used to have them in the toilet.
3: That's a good idea. So you light a match.
0: Light a match in the toilet.
2: Oh, yeah, so when
0: but I'd have what really cool, like, you know, for travel, you go to New York and I get one from some weird strip club or something.
2: When was the last time you bought matches?
3: I actually bought them before my trip to camping. Larapinta because we needed matches in case.
0: Why are you not allowed to have fires?
2: In case the toilet was definitely smoking.
3: I don't know why we had matches and we did use them.
0: We'll probably just.
3: Oh, you know why? The burner, the cooking burner.
2: Oh, the Bunsen burner.
3: The starter didn't work, which it didn't.
2: What about human things? Because like,
0: good chat.
2: Yeah, good gear. Because Kesha's come out.
0: What? What's Kesha saying?
2: Remember Kesha?
0: Barely, but yeah.
2: A little bit. She's come out and she said she collects something pretty rogue.
4: And do you know that I collect teeth?
5: You do?
2: Nope.
5: What sort of teeth?
4: I do. Well, the teeth started when I became obsessed with my fans. And then someone was like, my child lost their teeth. And I was like, can I have them? Because I want to make jewelry out of it. And so then I made a necklace and an earring and then a belt and then a crown.
2: So she collects her fans' teeth. Or her fans' kids' teeth.
0: Oh, that's weird.
2: And then she makes jewelry out of her fans' teeth. Not even her family's, her fans' teeth.
3: Kids' teeth's weird, isn't it? I collected my daughter's teeth for a little bit, but then, I threw them out. But other kids...
0: Other people's kids' teeth is extremely weird.
2: Even more weird. Did you collect any from your kids?
3: Yes, I did, and I've thrown it out somewhat recently, and I was talking to Alex about it last night, because I kept her... Is it hers or mine? Umbilical cord. When she was born, they pin it with a peg, and for some reason they give it to
2: stays
3: you after.
2: It stays on for like a week or so after a few days.
3: It stays on me or Alex.
2: Who's
3: this?
2: Alex.
0: Who's got the... Who owns
2: who's
0: that?
2: Who's got the rights? Well, it stays
3: must
2: on her.
3: Alex.
2: When you cut it, it stays on the baby, and then it falls off the baby.
3: Funny, I can't even remember who it stays on.
2: Yeah.
3: I kept that for ages, and Alex found it when I think she was leaving home the first time, and she's like, Mum, what is this? Because she didn't have a clue, because it looks like a bit of...
0: Was it one of those things
3: fermented
0: vinegar?
3: No, it's just dried up, like a dried
2: black.
3: Up piece of black apricot.
2: What do you do with that now?
0: Don't say it's like food.
2: Yeah.
3: Sorry.
2: What do you do with it?
3: Well, I just thought it'd be a nice memento. I chucked it in the bin. Have you kept any of Flo's?
0: Put it on a belt or something. A necklace.
2: Put it on a belt. This is my daughter's umbilical cord on my necklace. I don't collect... Well, we're at the stage now where we could possibly collect things.
3: Close up bags of, like, cereal and stuff, but I didn't. Keep going.
2: You could just wash it and do it, I guess.
0: That's disgusting.
2: You could wash it and do it. I don't collect anything, but my cousin came over the other day and gave us... It's like a family heirloom, treasure chest box thing, right? Storage box, I guess. And she gives it to us and goes, oh, my little sister, so my other cousin... Her first bit of hair is still sticky taped on the inside of that. I went, what do you mean?
3: Mm.
2: Opened it up, and sure enough, there's my cousin's hair sticky taped on the inside of it.
0: She gave this to you as a gift?
2: She gave us the box thinking, do you want it? It's family heirloom storage. And we're like, yeah, okay, we'll take it.
0: Family heirloom storage?
3: I actually like
0: she's
3: that.
0: Just getting rid of a junk.
2: Exactly what she's doing. But the hair on the inside.
3: I kind of get that because I've still got my school diary.
0: I got that.
3: Year 12. And it's got my friend group, all their hair cut out.
2: No way.
3: And stuck with sticky tape on a page. Everyone's hair, like, this is such and such hair.
0: Really?
3: Such hair.
2: Really?
3: Yeah. Just as a memento.
2: That's interesting.
3: Just a little bit.
2: Yeah, just a little bit of hair. That's at least you're all friends and you're doing it. Like, this, I think this is her child hair.
3: Oh, she's giving it child hair to you as well.
2: Oh, well, she's like, oh, it's on there. And then left, and I opened it up. and it was still there. I'm not taking it off. I don't want to touch the hair off the sticky tape that's been there for years.
3: Is it like the team teddy bear that goes around to all the different school kids? Is this the your family?
2: Oh, family, yeah. So I'll put my hair on it and then move it on.
3: And then goes around to all your
2: It could be. Put Flo's relatives? Hair on it and just pass it around. It's bizarre behaviour.
3: That's weird.
0: Yeah, that's
2: disgusting.
0: Unbecoming.
2: Yeah.
3: It's funny what you keep, though, isn't it?
2: Mm.
3: Like, think of what you keep. Like, I might throw out crazy stuff, but I'll keep really sentimental, weird things.
0: Like that.
3: Yeah.
0: Like, but the fact that you don't even know where some of your medals are blows my mind.
2: You throw out Olympic stuff.
0: You keep your school diary.
2: And your friends'
0: hair. You don't know where your Commonwealth Games medals are.
3: No.
0: I find that intriguing.
1: Nick, Lutzy and Susie O'Neill. Nova.

0: Nick, Ludsey and Susie O'Neill.
1: There's a really good serendipity moment that's going to happen. I don't know if that's the correct terminology. So basically back in 2007, there was a charity raffle and the prize was to be part of the Barcelona FC, Barcelona Football Club calendar.
2: Yeah.
1: And this little baby entered the competition, or his parents entered the competition, and he won. So the player that he won a prize with was Messi.
3: Yeah, so so are you saying that the...
1: Yes, explain it better than
3: the competition. The competition was that UNICEF raffled off was a photo with a young baby. So Messi with a young baby.
1: Yes, that was the prize.
3: So all these parents were like entered a raffle.
1: Yes.
3: Yeah, and one baby one baby got to have a photo with Messi in what would end up in a calendar.
1: Yes.
2: It's such a weird photo.
1: Lionel Messi at the time was only 19 or 20, I think.
2: He's young. He's got flowing long hair. He's playing obviously for Barcelona.
3: He'd won two Spanish leagues. I mean, he was the heir apparent. He was the next big thing, but he was sort of not superstar yet.
1: Yeah, and the baby won it. And so the photo was, Lionel Messi bathing the baby. The baby's looks, anyway,
2: like a baby.
1: Like
2: a baby.
3: Baby in a bath at the random.
1: Yeah. Well, who would have thought that baby ended up being Yamal, the famous soccer player from Argentina.
2: What'd you call me?
1: Yamal. And they're going to be playing against each other in the World Cup. And they first met on a charity photo shoot.
2: That's wild.
1: So 19 years ago.
2: So that baby's in the Spanish team playing against Messi.
3: He plays for Spain, Argentina.
1: That's what I meant to say, sorry.
2: So that baby is now a 19-year-old playing for Spain in the World Cup final against Messi, who bathed him.
1: Yes.
2: That's crazy.
1: Isn't that crazy?
2: Yeah, that is.
1: Did everyone get that story?
3: What are the chances of that? Of a baby winning a raffle, like the fact that that baby could possibly make a World Cup final. Like, what are the percentiles statistically of in the world of playing in a World Cup final?
2: Yeah,
3: like it'd be
1: because
2: making it.
3: I mean, think about it.
2: Yeah.
3: Like only how many people have played a World Cup final ever? Like it'd be in the hundreds probably, or maybe 1,000 people. You know, like ever.
2: And then to make the final, even by making
3: Final, like the actual final. Yeah. Like, there's only, it'd be hundreds of people probably ever that have played in a World Cup final. And yet this kid in this photo with Messi, who ends up playing in the World Cup finals as well. Like it's actually absurdly...
1: Unbelievable. It can't happen.
2: It
3: could happen.
2: Yeah.
1: Also because Messi plays for Argentina, right?
3: Mm. Yeah.
1: But he was in Spain. Playing in the club competition is when he got photographed with the future Spanish player, Yamal.
3: Yes.
2: Yeah.
1: Even that's bizarre that he was in Spain.
3: The amount of sliding door moments that have had to have occurred for this to eventuate is beyond belief.
2: There you go. Only 1,100 people have ever played a World Cup final.
3: Think about that.
2: That's crazy.
3: In the history of the world.
2: Like, imagine if he beats Messi too. Imagine if they win.
3: Look at that.
1: Because you hear a lot of stories of players who, like say tennis players, there's an up-and-coming tennis player and they might watch, say I think Coco Gauff watched Serena Williams and got photos with her when she was a little baby girl, and all of a sudden they're playing against each other. You hear those stories because
3: Pat Carrigan did one, I think.
2: Yes,
3: Pat Carrigan did one with
2: Tolte
3: someone who's that's
2: playing for the Bronx.
1: They're usually in the sport, kind of looking up, and then all of a sudden they've caught up in age and they play against each other. But a baby
3: globally in another country,
2: do you reckon Messi throws chat at him on the field? Like, I bathed you, boy.
3: Well, I don't know whether he does or not. It's a very strange... And, the classic full circle moment would be they recreate the photo.
1: Oh, yes.
2: Get naked in this bath.
3: Just get nude in this bath, have a really weird shocked look on you.
2: I'm
3: going to start bathing your chest.
2: If Argentina win, the memes of this photo will come out. It'll be the adult in the bath.
3: Can you imagine?
2: That is wild.
3: Have we put the photo up? Has everyone seen the photo?
2: Yeah, we'll put it up on our socials.
3: Can we do that, Nicolatis? Thanks, buddy.
2: Only 0.05% of soccer players go professional, and there's 130,000 professional soccer players playing right now. They're playing together in the World Cup final.
3: The numbers just blow your mind. Just think about it.
1: I'm just looking at their age difference. So they're 19 years difference in age as well. Mm. How old's Messi again?
3: He's plays number 19, this guy. There's all these weird 19 things as well.
2: Okay. That's strange.
3: Mm. Yeah, because it was 19 years ago. There's 19 years age difference. He plays number 19 for Spain.
2: Yeah.
3: Like, it's crazy.
2: That can't happen.
0: Nick Lutzey and Susie O'Neill on Nova.
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1: It's Nova 106.9 with Nick Lutzy and Susie O'Neill. And Susie, you announced this yesterday. You're joining Fitzy, Whipper and Kate's backyard cricket at Kirribilli House.
2: I'm really looking forward to it. It's next Tuesday. So I thought I'd get one of my best friends and famous Australian cricketer, Elise Perry, on to chat with me.
1: Wait, I've got an opener for you.
3: Oh, is there an opener?
1: Yes, who's created this?

0: just texties.
1: Elise!
2: yeah, I forgot about that.
3: Good morning, Elise.
4: Hello. Elise good morning, guys.
3: Elise is fresh from the World Cup, where you played amazingly.
5: Yeah.
2: You were the gun again.
4: Thanks, guys.
3: I haven't got the stats in front of me. I know you won player of the match.
2: She's shredded.
3: Definitely one incredible. Of them, because I saw that.
2: Incredible.
3: And you did, what are you usually good at? And you did good at the other one.
5: Good friends.
3: you know what I mean?
5: Yeah. No, just let, you let the friends go.
2: Yeah, sorry. Yeah.
4: It's all right. Friendships have seasons. So we just, yeah.
3: Hey, friend stays in your life for a reason, a season, or a lifetime.
4: Yeah.
3: I do have so much to talk to you about. Before we get onto the cricket, Elise, I do want to, the reason we are best friends is I think because sometimes we're similar. I'm sorry if I say that. Because I saw you on that podcast, The Imperfects, is it?
4: Oh, yeah.
2: I saw that too. That was great.
3: And what I really resonated with, which a lot of people I think will, which I'd love to do another separate segment on it on another time in the show, is you saying that when you, how much energy it takes for you to interact with people. And I'm exactly the same. When you walk towards people, your brain's going, oh, my God, how, what am I meant to do? Am I meant to say hello? Am I meant to, like, shake their hand? Ooh. Or what should I do? And then... Because you went to a silence retreat, hey, and you didn't speak, and you said that was so much more relaxing. Is that my paraphrasing?
4: Yeah, no, in a nutshell, 100%, I don't like people. I think you've just,
5: you've nailed it. Yeah. You and Suze are similar.
2: You two are like twins.
3: Anyway.
5: I'd love to see the text.
4: Totally the same.
3: Oh, the text messages. But no, what should I do for this cricket game? What tips would you give me?
2: Hang on, before you go into it, I just want to say I want to send Susie to a silence retreat and I want to film every second of it. The awkwardness of you, and I reckon even you, Elise, in a silence retreat would be hilarious. Like, it'd be hilarious to watch you not talking. You know what I'm saying?
4: Yeah. Well, yeah, I do know what you're saying. I'd overthink that as well.
2: Yeah. It would be so funny. Oh, my
3: what
2: God.
3: What about at least nine together?
2: The two of you together. Would be like, it'd be so awkward.
5: It'd be watching you interact silently.
2: It'd be so funny.
5: But yes, let's talk Kirribilli backyard cricket, Elise, because Susie's been signed up to it. She's nervous for it, though. We need to work out if she's a batter or a bowler. We're leaning on batting, I believe. What do you think?
4: Okay. I think have a crack at it all, really. You've got the long limbs for bowling, so I think you could do that as well.
2: It's true.
3: I haven't done much bowling in my time, and whenever I do, it shocks me how long a cricket pitch is, to be honest. I was like, you want the ball all the way down there? You know what I mean? So I feel like I'm more of a bats lady.
4: Okay.
2: Bats lady.
4: I think go with your gut.
3: Fitzy,
2: I just want to say, we spoke to Fitzy the other day, Elise, and we did go to Allan Border Field for some reason. I think it was for the Brisbane Heat or whatever, about last year or no, whatever. And Susie, you could tell Susie wasn't a natural, hadn't done much cricket in her days. But I will say, within 10 minutes, she was playing genuine cover drives and cut shots. Like, she picked it up so quick, which didn't actually surprise me.
4: No, that's not surprising at all. I think, as my dad says, just make sure you keep the top elbow high and you'll be fine.
3: I was wondering if I should do the whole Don Bradman thing.
2: Yeah.
3: Got a piece of string and a tennis ball.
5: Oh, yeah.
4: Bring yourself into the same sentence as Don Bradman. I think that's good.
2: That's confidence, isn't it? Is there anything else? You're the goat. I know you don't want to be here right now, but can you give us some advice, like mental preparation, please?
4: Well, I think Suze has got the mental preparation down pat.
2: Standing on
4: the blocks for an Olympics, but I would just say watch the ball, you know, just to be super cliche. Yeah. Watch the ball. It's amazing how easy you can forget about that thing.
5: Yeah. Play in the V, watch the ball. What about any sledging, Elise? You know, it's a game of sledging. She's in the field. She's in the slips quarter. Yeah. You got any good sledges?
4: Well, I mean, we've already established both of us don't like speaking, so...
2: Sometimes silence can be a weapon.
4: Exactly. Yeah. Just give them nothing, Suze. Like, if anyone says anything, just don't reply.
2: Oh, that's a good idea.
3: I can do that. Yeah. That's easy for me. I can give the silent treatment. Very good.
2: Or just give the shh to the lips.
5: Yeah, the shh. Sheesh. No answer.
4: Let your actions do the speaking.
5: That's right. Maybe wear one of your Olympic gold medals just when you're playing.
3: That's
5: as well.
3: Pretty funny.
5: Yeah, just have that around your neck.
4: Well, to be fair, a lot of the West Indian players, like, they have huge gold chains when they're playing. Yes. So I think the gold medal would actually be a good addition.
3: That's a good idea.
4: That'd be
2: not bad.
4: A bit of Riz. Yeah,
3: okay. Maybe just I'll have it under my shirt, and then when I go to bat, I'll pull it out over the top of my shirt. That's pretty funny.
4: I love it.
5: Show it to the Prime Minister.
3: I should do that.
5: Well, Elise Perry, you're a legend. Thanks for coming on and giving us that great advice.
4: Suze, I'll be following closer than you followed our matches, I reckon.
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16: You are listening to Nova. It is Jace, Lauren and Clint.
17: Are we doing this?
16: We've just returned from 2 weeks.
17: Hold on. All right, guys. Look, you're very smug.
16: No. Just...
17: I think you should wipe the smile off your face pretty quick smart though, Jason.
16: So.
17: Because this joke, yeah.
16: All when right. we were away.
2: Yeah.
16: A big event happened.
17: Oh my
16: big
17: God. Event. Wedding of the year. Taylor Swift and Travis Kelce, they got married at Madison Square Garden, which when there was rumours, I'll put my hand up and say I was wrong.
16: Wait, hang on.
17: I was certain.
16: Mm-hmm. Let's play the tape.
17: That they were not.
18: It was a
17: married.
18: Ruse. You thought it was a ruse.
17: Yeah. Let's I mean, Jason, tape. So did you. To be fair, you absolutely said there is no way.
18: Sorry,
17: they're
18: did
17: getting
18: you
17: married.
18: Say you have audio of this?
16: I have
17: we
16: audio.
17: Said that it's all a ruse, and they're getting married in Italy somewhere.
16: Well, Taylor Swift is not getting married at Madison Square Garden.
18: Well, how do you know? Are you invited?
16: We know, don't we? Back me up here.
17: When is the special permit they've asked for?
18: Stand by, please.
16: Standing by.
18: First week of July. Not long to go.
17: She's not getting in. Right.
16: No.
17: What, 6 days at the height of summer inside Madison Square Garden?
18: Air conditioning.
17: It's not happening. But you were actually more adamant than me, Jason. To be fair, we both said it wasn't happening.
16: Lauren and I would like to say something to you.
17: We're sorry.
18: Oh, thank you.
17: Not that you planned the wedding.
18: No, I had great intel.
16: We would like to apologise.
18: Thank you.
17: Apology
18: accepted. Apology accepted.
17: We don't always get it right. In fact, we get it wrong a lot. But honestly, I did think, you know, there's just, that's crazy. But since the wedding, and I've really thought about it, I mean, it makes perfect sense.
16: Yeah. Yeah, but see, the whole time I was like, nah, it's a fake wedding.
17: We
16: even on
17: did.
16: The day, I'm like, I don't think they're in there.
17: Now, I had a couple of friends at the wedding and they only found out it was Madison Square Garden the day before. They knew it was Manhattan. That's all they were told.
16: These are the friends you were telling us about yesterday.
17: No, these are actually different friends.
16: Oh,
17: I knew a couple of couples that were there.
18: Were they in like on the floor at Madison Square Gardens or were they in the stands?
17: They sat in the stands for the wedding.
16: Hang on. Sorry.
18: In the grandstand. Like you're watching a basketball match.
17: Madison Square Garden, it's like the smallest event it's ever held with 1,000 people. Mm-hmm. My question was, did you just then go to the normal toilets? Or did they build like bougie trailer toilets?
18: Surely they had nice toilets.
16: No, you just go to the Madison Square Garden.
18: I want to know about
17: you go and get in like where you're going to basketball.
18: Did they have a bonboniere?
17: Someone won a car.
18: A car?
16: Sorry.
17: And someone won a handbag.
16: Oh, you're taking the piss
17: No,
16: now.
17: There were prizes.
16: They're not.
18: A handbag.
16: Hey, Travis, thanks for the invite to the wedding. Great meat tray.
17: Yeah, I'm telling you, they gave away a car.
19: We've done a quick check online and it says, yep, one of the grand prizes was a vintage 1970 Chevrolet Chevelle, the same model the couple drove off in after their first public date.
17: I told you. See, now I wasn't
16: sorry.
17: Sure if I was allowed to say that,
16: is,
17: but they gave away a car.
16: That's tacky.
17: No. Coming from you, who you would love that. You don't even like bringing a gift.
18: Mate,
17: so
18: you had peroxide tips at your wedding. I mean, that's tacky.
17: You complain about having to take a gift. This way you get a gift.
18: Yeah. How good's that?
16: 132410 is our number. Who do you need to apologise to? Maybe driving to work at the moment going, partner was right about that.
18: What, apology line?
16: Yeah, we'll do an apology line. 132410 is
18: do
16: our number.
18: Do you want
16: number.
18: To have the first go?
16: What do you mean? I've said
17: you
16: sorry.
17: Not enough time
18: you're not
17: for
18: sitting
17: Jason.
18: On anything else?
16: No, okay. I'm good.
17: Are you going to apologise for telling Lou you were going for a walk when you went to the breakfast buffet and you didn't take her and the kids and you went on your own?
16: No, I told her I was going to the buffet.
17: No, you didn't.
16: 132410 is our number.
17: I think you should apologise.
18: See you after lunch.
16: What would you like to apologise for, big or small? We might get a call from an old boss.

0: This is Nova. You got Jace, Lauren and Claire.
1: Yes, look, we're opening the apology hotline here this morning.
2: Jace and I just apologised. It was hard to do, but we swallowed our pride and we apologised because we fiercely...
1: Yes.
2: Fiercely
1: denied... You doubted my news cred.
2: Your news credibility, yeah, by saying that there is no way in God's green earth that Taylor Swift, yeah, was going to get married, yeah, at Madison Square Garden, you know, in what? The height of summer.
0: When we're away, I almost text you going, oh, we got this one wrong.
2: Thanks a lot, T-Swizzle. Thanks a lot.
0: Emma, good morning.
3: Good morning, guys.
0: Believe you need to apologise this morning.
3: No, I really do. Mm-hmm. So my fiance is a bodybuilder and every gram of food means so much to him, and he has this peanut butter. The peanut butter is like his sweet treat. It's his chocolate. He loves it. Mm-hmm. His mum came to stay with us on the weekend and I blamed his mum for eating the whole jar of peanut butter that I smashed it.
2: Myself. Well done, Emma. Yes, okay, the confessional.
0: So here we good. Go. I do that with the kids. You blame the kids. I didn't touch the ice cream.
1: Emma, we want to formalise, yes, this apology. So what would you like to say?
3: Brian, please still marry me. I'm really sorry, but I ate the peanut butter.
0: Yeah.
1: Well done.
2: Well done.
1: Did that hurt to apologise?
3: Yeah, it really did.
2: Always blame the mother-in-law. Tell you what, let her have it.
0: There is nothing worse than when you know you've got a snack in the house and you're like, I'll get to that later, I'll get to that later, and then you go to eat it and your partner's
1: gone.
0: It's like
2: when there's leftovers in the fridge.
0: And yes.
2: Like, that leftover fried rice
0: spaghetti
2: from yesterday.
0: Yeah.
2: I'm going to have that. And then you get home and you're like, what?
0: Yeah.
2: Where's?
0: The whole time you're driving home, you're like, oh. Fried
2: can't
0: rice
2: wait
0: is waiting.
2: It. Can't, get and there. You know what? I don't even want it fresh. I want leftovers.
0: Yeah.
2: Because that's in the back of my mind.
0: They've never, ever in the past eaten the leftovers.
2: Never.
0: But that day.
2: They've eaten it. Nothing surer.
0: You know what?
1: Does she apologise?
0: You're on the right track being single. Don't do this whole married life, bro.
1: This
2: have to share your leftovers. That's a con of having a partner.
0: Yeah, he'd go home. It'd always be there.
1: It's always there.
0: Always.
1: If anything, it just goes out of date.
4: Jace, Lauren and Clint.
5: Jace, Lauren and Clint.
4: On Nova. Yeah. 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
1: 13 24 10 is our number. What's your best worst joke? There'd be a few floating around on the tradie sites.
2: Totally. What is Forrest Gump's email password?
1: What is Forrest Gump's email password?
3: I'm just trying to, I'm thinking of all the lines from the movie. Go.
2: One Forrest, one.
1: That's quite good.
3: That's very good.
1: Where'd you get that?
3: Very strong.
2: Just made it up.
1: That's strong.
2: Did you hear about the Italian chef who died?
1: No.
2: He passed away.
1: Oh, Jesus Christ. Help me, Melbourne.
2: That's good gear. That's
3: help
2: good.
3: Me, Melbourne. Help, help.
2: Come on. You can't criticise us if you haven't got anything in
1: the
2: bank.
1: Only one that the kids are running with at the moment why did Sally fall off the swing?
3: Go.
1: She had no arms. That's the one the kids are rolling out.
3: Okay.
1: And I'm like, gosh.
2: That gets zero laughs from me. That's not funny.
1: Okay. 13.
2: I shouldn't have put Sally on the swing.
1: 13, 20, 14 is our number.
2: No.
3: Here we go.
2: Here we go.
3: We've got an entry.
1: Jared, hello.
4: Yes. So why is Cinderella bad at soccer?
3: Sorry? Oh, sorry, you're going to have to start again, Jared.
4: That's all right. Why is Cinderella bad at soccer?
2: Why is Cinderella bad at soccer? It's going to be something about a glass boot.
4: It's because she's always running away from the ball.
2: Oh, yeah, yeah. Not bad. That's, not bad.
3: That is. I don't mind it.
2: Two windmills were standing at a wind farm. One asked, what's your favourite type of music? And the other said, I'm a big metal fan.
1: What are you Googling? Just worst jokes?
3: That's pretty good.
1: Shit jokes.
3: That's a good one.
1: Glenn, good morning.
5: Morning, how are you?
1: Yeah,
2: I got more.
1: Could be better.
2: Okay, come on, Glenn, give us something.
5: Yeah, okay. Where do you find a dog without any legs?
2: Where do you find a dog without any legs?
5: Yeah.
2: I don't know.
5: Where you left it.
1: You laughed at that, but not Sally.
2: That's funny.
1: The dog had no legs.
2: That's funny, Glenn. Good on you, Glenn. Have you got one, Glenn?
3: A panda walks into a bar and orders a scotch and Coke. The bartender says, yeah, that's fine, but why the big pause?
1: I thought you forgot the end of the joke. That's why you're pausing. Michelle, good morning.
6: Morning.
1: All right, bring us home, Michelle. Best, worst joke you got.
6: How do you make a sausage roll?
3: Oh, Michelle, how do you make a sausage roll?
6: You push it.
1: Can't believe it.
7: This is Jace, Lauren and Clint.
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0: Thanks for joining us. You're listening to Nova. It is Jace, Lauren and Clint with you. You all right?
1: I'm okay. I'm recovering now.
2: What's happened? Well, it takes a lot to get under your
1: to
2: skin.
1: To rile me. Now, this is, can I just point out, this is something.
0: No, he avoids it, doesn't he?
2: He avoids it.
0: Yeah.
1: This is something so, so small, right? But it's infuriating. Mm-hmm. I would say it's mildly infuriating.
2: Go for it.
1: Restaurants, hotels, sometimes when you know, use the bathroom at someone else's house, they've got the hand gel, but they've also got some form of hand cream.
0: Oh, yep, same bottle.
2: What?
0: Same
1: colour. They look the same. They're non-identifiable. And I don't know why, but I've been pumping the wrong bottle. I've been pumping the hand cream instead of the hand gel.
2: No.
0: I've experienced it too. Lou bought the.
1: So annoying.
0: Remember the twins that were on the block?
1: Yeah,
0: those two
1: I know
0: girls?
1: The ones, and they
2: every
1: bought the same.
2: Woman had those.
0: Oh, messages. We've got that soap collection at home, and the bottles are the same bloody colours.
2: It's also got the detergent.
0: Yes! And the sanitizer.
1: And do you know what, Lauren? If you pump the cleanser or whatever it is, it's a cream. I don't want the cream. I want the hand gel.
2: But don't you just read the bottle?
0: No, the print's so small.
1: Infuriating. So infuriating.
2: So what, you don't want hand cream in there?
0: No, just do a different colour.
1: I just want one bottle.
2: But aesthetically, that doesn't look good.
1: But who needs...
0: Who's creaming in the bathroom?
1: Who's using the cream?
0: No one. Oh, it's always full.
2: No, sorry. No, you do the Aesop hand soap. Actually, I'm a Leaf girl. Oh my God, the Baronia. Shout out. If anyone can see that on the shelves. Buy it. Smells like actual heaven in a
0: bottle.
2: I'll
0: give you a hot tip.
2: Hand wash. Then you dry your hands and you put a bit of hand cream on.
1: No. But what happens if you get the hand cream first? It's just so irritating.
0: You know what, loose boy?
1: And it sets you back at least a minute in the
0: bathroom.
1: We've
0: got three in the kitchen.
2: Does it?
0: One is dish soap. One's hand soap. It's soap. It's the same thing.
2: But you don't use dish soap on your hands.
0: Depends what comes out when I squeeze the bottle. They look the same.
2: And so then you just go, oh, well, it's dish soap, so I'll just wash my hands with this.
0: Yeah.
2: Oh. Do you ever wash? I don't know if you'd get the same result washing dishes with hand soap, though.
0: No, you get an aftertaste, which is not great.
1: Yeah. You're eating the hand soap?
0: No.
2: You know what gets me? Now, I love this business.
1: Yes.
2: Rolled. I love their rice paper rolls. But if they don't work out a better way to have the mini hoisin sauce sachets open, I am going to rip my own hair out.
0: What do you mean? Aren't they little plastic things?
2: No, it's like a lid, and they've changed it once, and they've changed it, and you can only ever.
1: I know,
2: rip
1: you
2: it.
1: Tear it.
2: You can only rip it halfway, and then you try so hard to rip that it all squirts
1: spews out. And then, even worse, Lauren, there's not enough hoisin in the actual sachet.
2: You're heavy on the hoisin, aren't you? Yeah, it could be a bit bigger.
0: Guys.
2: But the sachet, the way it rips, is a design fault.
0: You sit there going, I wonder if the owner of Rolled has ever actually ordered takeaway
2: and
0: tried to open at home.
2: Do you not, I shouldn't assume it's a he, maybe she, they don't use the hoisin containers.
0: No.
1: And then try washing your hands in the bathroom afterwards with the bloody cleanser.
3: It's mildly infuriating.
4: You know, that really grinds my gears.
0: Guys, you're not alone. 13 24 10 is our number.
1: What do you find mildly infuriating? Good morning, Enza.
5: Good morning. Good morning. How are you?
1: Yeah, we're good. You sound irritated.
5: Well, nothing worse when you book a hotel room and you're on the website, it's gorgeous. You've got fluffy towels and it shows you all the beautiful image. And then you open the door actually, and it's nothing like the image on the website.
2: False advertising.
0: Yeah, I look at past guest photos on Google.
2: Oh, on the reviews.
0: Yeah, on the reviews. If you go to the reviews, look at the photos
1: so
0: people
1: often,
0: put up because it's
1: you know,
0: the real stuff.
1: Pam is complaining about everything.
0: No, ignore Pam. You know. She's bitching about the
2: Who's
0: water
2: Pam?
0: Pressure, but just look at her photo.
1: Oh, she's always. She,
2: Who's Pam?
1: Yeah, she's
0: Pam,
1: one,
0: the lady
1: she's,
0: in the Google review.
1: Yeah, she's always star all the time.
0: Anna, good morning.
6: Hello. Hi, guys.
0: What are you infuriating?
6: Well, you know, every time I get into my car, my Bluetooth does not connect to my phone every single time.
1: It's so annoying.
2: And you're
6: I have to sit there and I have to reconnect it every time. Oh, yes. And sometimes I want to call you guys and I can't because I'm driving.
2: But what about, Anna, when you're mid-phone call and you get in the car and you go, hang on, it's just connecting.
1: You're waiting.
2: And then you're like, it'll tick over in just
0: Won't
2: a sec.
0: Won't be long. Won't be
2: and
0: a sec.
2: And you're like, yep.
0: Have I got
2: on,
0: you now?
2: Have I
0: got you now?
6: It connects at the worst times, and when I'm getting in the car, it just does not connect ever.
2: Anna, I am with you.
1: Yeah.
2: It's like you actually want to put the car in the bin.
1: I agree.
7: Jace, Lauren and Clint.
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0: This is Jase, Lauren and Clint on Nova.
1: We need to address something that happened earlier on the show.
2: Well, usually it's you yelling at the clouds.
1: Yes, not today.
2: No.
1: It was Lauren and it wasn't the clouds. She was yelling at the council.
3: They've got this new stupid digital permit system that no one knows how to use.
1: For a
3: visit. Just give you a permit to put on your car anymore. I have to go into an app. I have to delete the person who was using the permit, add you in. But then, like, say I've got a cleaner or a guy or someone who comes once a week, a babysitter, whatever. You can't have like a favourite and say, oh, they're coming every Monday. You have to delete someone and then put someone else in. You've got to know everyone's number plates.
1: Oh, you can't just select them.
3: And they can't access it.
0: Do you want to get Ellie, can we get Ellie Langdon on?
3: Yeah. You can get on to anyone to help.
0: You know what? By the end of the show. No,
3: you can't.
0: No,
3: they don't answer their phone.
0: By the end of the show, we're going to get Ellie Langdon on. Yep, we'll get Ellie Langdon on.
2: And you can see if it wets up.
0: We'll pitch the story.
3: Oh, my God. I sound like my mother, don't I? I've just realised.
2: That's a reality. Now, thankfully, my phone book, my old Channel 9 phone book, still works. Gold Logie nominee.
0: Oh, yes. Gold
2: Ellie
0: Logie
2: Langdon.
0: Nominee.
3: I mean, if she
2: TV royalty
3: win.
2: Joins us on the line.
0: Hello,
2: Ellie Langdon.
0: Ellie.
2: Good
3: Hello.
2: Morning.
4: Guys, I am outraged on your behalf. I've got the whole team standing by. You tell me where I've got to send them.
3: Thanks,
4: who we
3: got
4: to chase down the road, and we will sort this for you
0: well,
4: today.
0: Well, I know you like to support the people in the suburbs.
4: I am outraged. How dare they do this to you, Lola?
3: I agree.
4: Are you okay?
3: Well, no, I'm not.
2: Because the cleaner can't pass.
0: No, that was a hypothetical.
3: No, I said I am semi-capable of working it out, but won't somebody think about the elderly and the people that aren't so tech savvy?
2: Yes.
3: It's not fair,
0: The
3: Ellie.
0: Elderly, Ellie.
4: I know, and you know what? Look, you've hit something cancelled for
3: councils.
4: Me that just, honestly, I feel like we cover something like this every single night.
3: Okay.
4: So
3: great.
4: I'm
3: well,
4: thinking,
3: now it's my
4: right,
3: turn.
4: I've got, Sam Cucciaro is on holidays right now, but I'm going to send Brendan Crew over to you
3: Thank
4: guys.
3: Thank you.
0: Yep.
4: He's going to storm the council building and walk straight into the mayor.
3: Yep.
4: And you just give him the list of questions. I think he'll open with how dare you.
3: Yes.
0: Yep.
4: And then you just flick him whatever else you need asked, Loz, and we will have this fixed by the end of the day.
2: Do you know what? Prey on the vulnerable.
0: Her cleaner got a fine.
3: I did my year 10 work experience at a current affair and I thought one day I'm going to be able to use this contact to my absolute power. And today
0: is the day
3: that I bring Stonington Council down.
0: Ali, can I ask, what's some of the weirdest stories you get pitched that we haven't seen on the telly?
4: Oh, man, there are some weird ones. Can I just tell you my favourite one we covered this week is the hero tradie who watches a guy try and steal a car from a Dan Murphy, allegedly, but leaves the handbrake on, so he's filming it. When the guy does a runner, he crash tackles him. He's got him in a headlock taking selfies, but then his left nut got jammed.
3: He's
4: gone to wiggle his left nut free. The guy's headbutted him and given him the best shiner.
3: Mm. Oh.
4: And that's
2: Ellie,
4: my favorite
3: hang on, his nut got stuck. As in his
2: nuts. No, he left his nuts.
4: Yeah, like his left testicle got
3: jammed in the door.
4: Know, not in the door, like somehow like jammed by the other guy and how he was laying on him.
2: Yeah.
3: That's a wild story.
4: I didn't ask too many
2: it was
4: questions
2: just one
4: about
2: nut, not
4: how
2: two.
4: It got jammed.
3: Just the left
2: nut. No, but the kicker is the hero was rewarded with some Dan Murphy's voucher, I believe.
4: he got some free beer and then the person whose car it was saw it and also said he'd take him out for a beer.
3: Awesome.
4: So that was, you know, it was worth the shiner, I think.
3: Yeah,
0: will you do
3: I agree.
0: A follow-up story on the nut next week?
3: Yeah, how's the nut?
4: I mean, always. We always see these things through. We're professionals.
3: Now, Clint, while we've got you, Clint's also complaining
0: you,
3: about his council because he's now got four rubbish
2: four
3: bins and
2: Ellie.
3: He's had
2: how
3: enough.
2: Many, how many do you, get you have many? in your hood?
4: Yeah, we've got four and It's a nightmare, isn't it? It's too many. But look, can I, guys, just one at a time, all right? Let's talk this one for long.
3: Yeah, move over,
4: Clint.
3: It's my turn.
4: Next week, mate. We'll talk about your bins next week.
0: Can you imagine being like a parking inspector giving Ali a ticket?
2: Oh, no.
0: And then it's
2: you
0: like, it's Ali. Oh, no, please don't come after me.
3: Yeah.
0: Don't come after me.
2: How are you, my friend?
4: I am great. I mean, I wouldn't get a parking ticket. I would never park, overstay a park or park where I should.
0: Of course,
4: died,
0: of course.
4: You know?
0: She'd use valet.
3: Hey, the Gold Logie nominee. Now, we can't have two heartbreaks. First, Delta Goodrum loses Eurovision. Mm. I won't be having Ellie Langdon losing the Gold Logie. Oh. This is yours, sis.
4: Bless you. She was robbed, Delta. Yeah. Absolutely robbed. Thanks 100%. For bringing that up again. I just moved on from it.

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2: 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Watch out for some upgrade works over in Bulleen, leaving Bulleen Road closed between Bridge Street and Manningham Road. So make sure to detour through Thompson's Road instead. Some barrier repairs on the Ring Road Altona bound on the Prince's Freeway ramp, slowing to 60Ks, and some more worked in Berwick on Clyde Road at the Monash Freeway down to one lane in both directions. 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Today is mostly sunny, a top of 16. Right now it's 8 degrees on Melbourne's Nova 100.
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6: Well, good morning, everybody. Welcome to Monday. Welcome to Pre-Drinks.
7: Good morning.
6: Morning, Clintos.
7: How are we going?
6: We're good. Nice little win for the Pies on Saturday night.
7: Well, there was that. I think you missed the headline. Essendon. Droughtbreakers.
6: No.
7: They beat the Giants yesterday.
6: No.
7: Under the lid at Marvel Stadium.
6: Really? What was the score? I totally...
7: Oh, they got home by about 3 points.
6: I thought I'd just rather watch paint dry. Good on them.
7: Yeah. So, I mean, it's nothing better than a droughtbreaker.
6: No, that's great. Welcome to the party. I'm not being patronising.
7: You're a little bit patronising.
6: I'm not being patronising.
7: A little bit. Well, I feel a little bit better because the good only on win Jones previously they had... Was
6: Melbourne
7: against Melbourne? So there you go.
6: Oh, look, you know what? If you're good on them. If you're a Bombers fan, you needed that.
7: Yes,
6: they deserved it.
7: Yes,
6: people at the club needed it. Players needed it.
7: Everyone needed it in red and black.
6: Oh, that's good news. Well, look, welcome to Monday. What's making news?
7: Well, obviously the World Cup final is on right now.
6: Yes,
7: scores locked at nil all. Incredible scenes. I just saw something quite amazing on the television just then. But anyway, we'll get to that later, I'm sure. Also, there are claims today criminals are buying and selling thousands of Aussie bank accounts on social media for as little as $200. Scammers have already stolen close to $100 million from Australians this year. So there's plenty happening in the world
6: bloody
7: this morning.
6: Hell.
7: But as I say, all focus is on the round ball game.
6: You know when you hear these stories and you're like, how could you get scammed? Are you an idiot? I remember getting a call from my bank, and I was on the line, I reckon, for about 20 minutes. They had me going for 20 minutes till the penny finally dropped.
7: Yeah, well,
6: they're
7: I mean...
6: very good.
7: There's the old CityLink one. What is it called these days?
6: Oh, the toll road one. Oh, yep.
7: That gets plenty.
6: Yes.
7: What else? I've been done... Oh, I thought I was done the other day. I got a speeding fine, and I'm like, this can't be me. Oh. I'm going to log on and get the photo.
6: Same.
7: Anyway... It was me.
6: Yeah, right.
7: I thought I drove like Miss Daisy.
6: You do drive like Miss Daisy a bit.
7: But
6: remember,
7: you know what?
6: Oh, God.
7: I was like 14 Ks over.
6: Jesus,
7: I apologise for my behaviour.
6: Bloody hell. Because remember, you like to leave for the airport 3 days before the flight.
7: Yeah.
6: You are Miss Daisy on the roads.
7: I am.
6: How many points is that?
7: 3.
6: Right.
7: Like, first time I've been done in years and years and years and years.
6: Right, so you still got a few points to sell.
7: Yeah, I've got plenty in the bank.
6: Right, okay.
7: To sell?
6: I'm joking. Hey,
7: Well, you ain't getting them.
6: Everyone's got their price. Coming up today, Lauren's going to join us this morning from 6 o'clock. Hey, we've got trips to Snova up for grabs. I'm looking forward to this.
7: So am I.
6: Just over a week away, we're going to be hitting up Mount Buller. You can win an all-expenses-paid trip to come along. We've got a lot of concerts coming up. We got a lot of tickets after 6, but I'll tell you what, we're going to kick things off nice and early. Spider-Man, brand new date, starring Tom Holland and Zendaya, only in cinemas July 30. What'd you get up to for the weekend, Melbourne? Did you go to a wedding? Jeb?
7: Nuptials.
6: Yeah.
7: Yeah, okay.
6: Or did you break up? You know, both ends of the spectrum. Were you at the Bombers yesterday? What do you mean?
7: I did nothing. Oh, I went to the footy on Saturday.
6: Yep.
7: Rivalry round for us. Yes. Melbourne, North Melbourne.
6: How'd you go with your nephews? They lasted the whole
7: poor
6: game.
7: Poor Leo was in tears. Why? He was crying every time Melbourne kicked a goal.
6: And I can imagine.
7: I was like, it gets worse than North Melbourne supporter, don't worry.
6: 13, 24, 10. What'd you get up to for the weekend?

0: Sabrina Carpenter. Good morning, Melbourne. 19 to 6. You are on the air with Jace, Lauren and Clint. Well, just Jace and Clint. We're doing pre-drinks. Lozzie's going to join us in about 19 minutes.
1: She is.
0: She's getting up just about now.
1: What did you do the weekend?
0: Quiet night, Friday night. The missus was out. So it was just me and the boys.
1: Did you catch up with your mate Bernie, who we heard a lot about on Friday's show?
0: Bern and I did catch up on Saturday night.
1: Oh, so he's Bern now.
0: he's always Bern.
1: Okay.
0: Yeah, Bernie and I caught up.
1: Where'd you go?
0: We went to Sonderbar on Centre Road in Bentley.
1: That sounds nice.
0: It is a cracking spot. It's like a cocktail bar at the front, okay. A restaurant on the side, then a beer garden out the back.
1: Great.
0: Yeah. Amazing stuff there.
1: Did Bernie, like, tie one on?
0: His wife, didn't he? His wife came and picked him up after the game.
1: Oh.
0: Yeah.
1: Was he Molly the Monk?
0: No, he was all right. He's a swim teacher, so he had to get up
1: to get up and do
0: 8 o'clock the next morning to teach babies how to swim.
1: You can't be doing that on a hangover.
0: I'm like, well, mate, I'd get the lifeguard to watch you tomorrow.
1: Oh, those loud noises amplified in that indoor pool.
0: The crying and the splashing.
1: Yeah.
0: God. Can't have a power ride in the pool.
1: No. Well, on 13-24-10, we're asking you, Melbourne, what did you do on your weekend? And we open the batting with Caitlin. Good morning.
2: Morning, boys.
0: How are we?
2: Not too bad. How are you?
0: Yeah, nice. What did you get up to for the weekend?
2: We had a long weekend and we started off with an IVF appointment first thing Friday morning.
0: Yep.
2: And then my partner and I went out to Phillip Island and on Saturday morning I proposed to her.
0: Oh, that's unreal.
2: Yes, it was a yes, thankfully.
0: Amazing. Oh, congratulations.
2: Well done. Thank you, guys.
0: Oh, I love a little proposal.
1: That's a real early milestone Monday, isn't it?
0: Yeah, absolutely. And I always say, if you're going to propose, in your gut, you know they're going to say yes.
1: Well,
0: would you agree, Caitlin?
2: Well, she pretty much told me exactly what she wanted her ring to be. So
0: yeah, right.
2: We knew it was going to be a yes. It was just a matter of me getting the courage up to actually drop to a knee and ask.
0: And when you dropped to the knee, was she like, all right, yeah, just open the box. I want to see the ring. I told you how I like it.
2: No, she listened to my speech, but both of us have said that we don't even know what I said afterwards. We've just completely forgot about it.
0: Well, you remember the yes. That's what matters. Hey, congratulations.
2: Thanks, guys.
0: We should send them out to dinner.
1: Yeah, do it.
0: Yeah. Tokyo Tina, dine and sing package. This place is great. You can bring your crew to Tokyo Tina for the ultimate dine and sing experience. Go and have dinner on us.
2: Awesome. Thank you so much, boys.
0: Good on you, mate. Have a good one. Congrats. Christian, good morning.
3: Yeah, good morning, gents. How are you?
0: I've lost Clint, I can tell. What are you doing, Clint?
1: It's very intense. You haven't put the football on the TVs in here.
0: No, I haven't.
1: Which is killing me, so I'm having to watch it on my phone. And I'm very distracted, Christian.
0: I can tell. You're struggling to finish your sentence.
3: I don't know why you'd waste your time watching that round ball score.
1: Well, because it's a World Cup, Christian.
3: It's terrible.
1: What
3: if it's just 0-0? Just been going for an hour, 0-0.
1: Look, it is 0-0.
0: You know what, Christian?
1: But that's where the drama comes.
0: Controversial opinion. I agree with that. I haven't said this. I've been jumping on the bandwagon as Christian. We've lost him. He's just looking at his phone.
1: Sorry.
0: Anything for Christian, Clint?
1: No. Well, what we were about to say was, or Jace was about to tell you about the time.
0: You didn't know what we were talking about, did you?
1: What did you do on the weekend?
3: I had a beautiful weekend with the kids. My partner had a bit on this weekend, so she had a dinner on a Thursday night and then something on Friday night.
0: Oh,
3: then a luncheon
0: God.
3: On Saturday
0: oh,
3: and then a baby shower on Sunday. So the kids
0: always
3: do as good. So I had them in bed early on Thursday night so I could watch the footy.
0: Yeah.
3: And then I had them in bed early on Friday night so I could watch the footy. And then Brisbane played. I'm a Brisbane Lions supporter, and they played Saturday night, so I made sure they're in bed before that.
0: God, tell you what, the kids did a lot of sleeping this weekend,
1: slept
0: didn't they?
1: Well.
3: Yeah,
1: hey.
3: Good.
0: I'm going to chuck your tickets to Spider-Man, Brand New Day, starring Tom Holland and Zendaya, only in cinemas July 30. You enjoy.
3: Fantastic. Thanks, guys.
0: See you, mate.
1: Good on you, Christian. Yeah. Thank you.
0: He's back.
4: 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On Melbourne's Nova 100.
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25: Me not working hard. Yeah, right, picture that with a Kodak. Or better yet, go to Times Square, take a picture of me with a Kodak. Took my life from negative to positive, I just want y'all to know that. And tonight, let's enjoy life.

0: Good morning, Melbourne. It is Jace and Clint with you. We're wrapping up pre-drinks on Nova. Lauren's about to join us and we've got a massive show coming up this morning. Your chance to win your way to the snow all this week. We are heading to Snova.
1: Geez, that's not far away either.
0: No, I know. All expenses paid trips up for grabs. We've also got cash to go as well. And what's the news we're waking up to, Clint?
1: Well, the World Cup final is on as we speak. Spain absolutely peppering the goals against Argentina. We're looking forward to a big halftime show as well,
0: which
1: be quite spectacular.
0: Yeah, Biebs.
1: I'm sure many a surprise on the way.
0: We'll keep you across the World Cup this morning. All that plus, we have 1 million velocity points to give away. You can be a millionaire.
1: You can buy a lot with that.
0: Oh, jeez. Yeah. That's a couple of good overseas trips in the pointy end of the plane.
1: Yeah.
0: You can win it all coming up in minutes here on Nova. Morning.
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10: 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Watch out for some works over in Bulleen, leaving Bulleen Road closed between Bridge Street and Manningham Road, so detour through Thompson's Road instead. Over at our major arterials, the Western Freeways, building city bound from Leeds Road to Hopkins Road, and we've got barrier repairs on the Ring Road Altona bound on the Princes Freeway ramp in the left-hand lane. 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Today is mostly sunny, a top of 16. Right now it's 8 degrees on Melbourne's Nova 100.
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13: Good morning to Melbourne. Clint Stanaway with you. Two people have been arrested after a head-on smash at Port Melbourne late last night. Police received reports of a Subaru Outback travelling in the wrong direction through the Burnley Tunnel. It then smashed with an oncoming car on the Balti. The car wasn't stolen. 60-year-old man, 51-year-old woman to be quizzed over the incident. Domestic violence victims with hidden safe phones are being warned to prepare for a nationwide emergency test alert. You might recall the test at 2 p.m. next Monday will prompt all phones to vibrate and play a 10-second siren. The US and Iran have exchanged strikes for an eighth consecutive day. This latest round of attacks follows an attack by Iran on a base in Jordan, which killed two US soldiers. Media veteran Darren Hinch will be farewelled at a state funeral at the Port Melbourne Timber Yards this afternoon. The human headline died earlier this month. He was 82. And Sporty Spice, Mel C has tied the knot, getting married to her Aussie partner Chris Dingle in a private ceremony in England. Victoria Beckham was the only Spice Girl not there, but apparently she designed the dress. Nova Sport, dreading your next move. The White Glove Mover takes care of everything so you don't have to lift a finger. 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The scores are deadlocked. Nil all halftime of the World Cup final between Spain and Argentina. Essendon enjoyed a 3-point win over GWS to end a 12-game losing streak. Also yesterday, the Doggies beat the Gold Coast by 9, while Hawthorn monstered Richmond by 70. And Kimi Antonelli has won the Belgian Grand Prix. Aussie Oscar Piastri finished 5th. And you're up to date on Melbourne's Nova 100.
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0: is Jace, Lauren and Clint on Melbourne's Nova 100.
1: Well, good morning, Melbourne. Free drinks continue.
2: It does.
1: Yes.
2: You know what? It's what Melbourne wanted, Jace.
1: We're sans Lauren. She's done a no-show and we're starting late. Six past six.
2: We're very late.
1: She's still not here. We've been slogging our guts out for 30 minutes already.
2: Well, it's par for the course, isn't it?
1: We have
2: Like, seriously, I should be surprised, but
1: no,
2: I'm not.
1: But normally we get the text saying, guys, yeah. I'm running late, but yes. No sign of life. So...
2: Okay, well, we need a welfare check.
1: Yes, we're sending one of the producers around to her house now, and I'm thinking...
2: A door knock of shame.
1: Yeah.
2: Get out of bed.
1: And I'm thinking FaceTime of shame.
2: Oh, yeah, that's a good idea.
1: We could FaceTime.
2: Yeah, that's it, because you know, she'd enjoy that.
1: She'd love that. Morning, guys.
2: I have never once on this show slept in. I've been a little ginger on a few occasions.
1: Yes, we've wished you slept in.
2: But I have never... Now, this is going to curse me, because tomorrow I'll probably sleep in.
1: 100%.
2: But I have never slept
1: in.
2: It's happened to me. Yeah.
1: I've had several times where I'm like ringing in last minute going, tell Clint to run the news longer.
2: Oh, yeah. And that's when Melbourne you'll know, because I read the news like this. Scores are deadlocked at nil all. Half time, the World Cup, like I'm on the ABC. Anyway, well, did you have a good weekend?
1: Yeah, had a great weekend. Like That's I good. Mentioned earlier, I was out Saturday night watching great. The Pars.
2: Oh, yes.
1: Huge.
2: And
1: turnout.
2: Again, can we just reinforce
1: the
2: how
1: Bombers.
2: Happy I am for the Dons? Now, I've got a lot of Essendon supporters, and what I would say is this. It is hard when your team is shit, because the D's have gone through their ebbs and flows.
1: Yes, they have.
2: And when you're at the bottom of the ladder and you can't seemingly win a game unless it's against Melbourne, it's hard. So enjoy it.
1: Good speech.
2: Enjoy it.
1: Can't believe they go the Tassie job to Ken. You
2: Ken Hinckley. What about that? So he's going to be unveiled today, 11 a.m.
1: He's an emotional man, isn't
2: Hobart, he? Hobart Botanic Gardens. That'll be picturesque.
1: Oh, lovely. So
2: they've got no stadium to put him in front of.
1: When do they start the competition?
2: 2028. Stadium won't be built until 2030, though.
1: Yeah, right. Sure, the paddock. Hey, coming up on the show today, we got a lot. How's this, right? We have a million velocity points up for grabs. You can shop your favourite brands at Myer in-store.
2: That's unreal.
1: And online using your Velocity Frequent Flyer points. Download the Velocity app today.
2: Yes.
1: We'll give you a chance to check your name in the ring for a million velocity points.
2: All of this while the World Cup final is on.
1: Yeah,
2: now, there's. I know the Spanish club in Melbourne will be going off.
1: Yes.
2: And I don't know where the Argentinians gather, but if you're seeing fans out and about, if you're enjoying the World Cup, make sure you keep us posted through the morning. Give us a call on 13 24 10.
1: Yep. Speaking of calls.
2: Yeah, we've got to wake her up.
1: Lauren's a no-show. We're going to FaceTime her next. $20, she won't answer FaceTime.
2: Well...
1: Let me put a face on and I'll call you back. Tame Impala. Welcome to Monday, Melbourne.
2: Paid a bonus when she doesn't turn up. Oh. Jeez, we'd be rich.
1: Oh, wouldn't we? Let's get into it. Thanks to our mates at Shell Ready Express. It is Jace, Lauren and Clint. You are listening to Nova. Good morning, Melbourne.

0: Good morning, Melbourne. This is Nova 100. You're on the air with Jace, Lauren and Clint, although it's just Jace and Clint. And
1: you're welcome.
0: Something's off. The producers have a sneaky look on their face, and we've just been told to FaceTime.
1: I'm starting to put the pieces of the puzzle together.
0: I've been told to FaceTime Lauren because she's done a no-show this morning. So just let me dial her now. Because don't get me wrong, sometimes she is late. That normally
1: sometimes.
0: Doesn't. All right. What I'm finding odd is that apparently she's open to a FaceTime.
2: Apparently.
0: Which is very unlike Lauren if she's
1: here
0: just gotten
1: go.
0: Out of
1: Come
0: bed.
1: On.
0: It's calling.
3: Hello?
0: Oh.
1: You're kidding me.
3: Sorry, guys. I got busy.
1: Is that a green screen?
0: Are you at the World Cup?
3: She's bloody done it. She's made it to the World Cup, baby.
0: You know you have a job.
3: I know I have a job, and I have a job at the World Cup right now. It took forever to get you. We're here, and it's the greatest. Clint keeps telling me it's the greatest event in the world. You got to go.
1: Well, it's the greatest event in the world that I've never been to. But anyway, you look great in a bucket hat.
3: Thank you. I've got all the merch, Jace. I got you a jersey. I got you a messy jersey.
0: Are you in the outer?
3: Yeah, I'm outside. I'm outside, sis.
1: My
3: I'm
1: phone
3: outside.
1: Has been...
3: Oh, here's Lucy Damon.
4: Hey, guys.
0: Hello.
1: Hi, Lucy Damon. Oh, hey. My God, they're all there.
0: Guys. Hey,
4: wait, will you be okay with...
3: Matthew, say hello. Hey. Matthew.
0: Matt. Can you remind her?
5: Oh my
0: she
5: goodness.
0: Has
3: He's
0: a
3: asking
0: job.
3: You to remind me I have a job.
0: She has a job.
4: Guys, I don't know if she will come back to her job.
1: No, we're moving
3: to Argentina. If we win.
2: Lossie had serious, serious work to do here. Guys, wait, is this Clint? Wait, is Clint here? Guys,
1: hello.
2: Guys,
0: Clint's
1: hello,
0: here too. Clint's here too, yeah.
2: I can barely hear you. I don't know if you're seeing this, but
1: no, we're seeing it.
2: Lossie has commitments, and she's...
4: Guys, this game is more important than anything else in the world.
1: Okay. Now, Matt, where...
2: And for everybody waking up in Melbourne, all of your, like, devoted fans, all the people who listen to you, like, where else should she be?
0: Matt, Pia,
1: where was our invite, Matt?
3: There you go, guys. I'm in the bucket hat, and
0: She just put the headphones back on.
3: Hang on.
0: Matt was just inviting us over as well. You would have missed
1: he
0: it.
1: Said, but we were most welcome.
0: Yeah, Clint, Jace, jump on a plane. We'll bring you over.
1: Yeah.
3: Well, funnily enough, during the show on Friday, Clint looked at me and said, are you okay? And I was like, yeah, something's come up. Well, something did come up. We got an invitation and we were like, let's go.
1: Now,
0: I thought you were dying.
1: Hang on.
0: On Friday. She had her head in her phone.
1: It gets worse because my phone was pinging during pre-drinks. Do you know why? I was distracted because Lauren was on the broadcast. Beamed around the world to hundreds of millions of people. There she was in her Argentina bucket hat.
6: Get off the air.
3: So I thought no one would notice that I was here, and then I got a message from our CEO saying, what the hell are you doing?
0: The wheels are off and the show's just started.
3: Wait. Matt wants to talk to you. Please hold.
1: Hello, Matt.
0: Hello, Matthew.
2: Hey, guys. Yeah, I can't really hear you. Hold on. Okay. It's so loud here. But just an update. It's 0-0 at the half just for all the commuters in Melbourne.
0: Right. Thank you. Now we can rest easy. Thank you. Matt Damon on the sideline.
1: Where was our invite, Matt?
2: Hold on, mate. Try that again.
0: I will say you're a better actor than you are a football reporter.
2: Oh, yeah. Whatever this is I'm doing, if this is being a radio personality, I am terrible at it.
1: But hey, you know what? You're hired. You start next Monday.
0: You're actually better than Lauren.
2: Oh my God, I'm going to tell her you said that.
0: Hey, oh my God.
2: Adrian Brody wants to say hi.
0: Oh, yeah, whack him on as well. Okay. Why not? Yeah, cool.
7: I'm very impressed.
1: Hi, Adrian.
7: It's Australian radio.
8: How are you, mate?
1: Hi, Adrian.
8: Oh, look at that. I'm on the TV. How are you?
1: Yeah, we're great.
8: I'm just very impressed at him. His bandwidth is so broad.
1: Yeah. Okay. Well, you pass the phone around, Adrian.
0: Who else is here, Adrian? How you enjoying
8: there you go.
0: The
8: are you having fun?
0: Yeah, mate.
8: This is amazing.
1: We're on the edge of our seats.
8: This is amazing.
0: Yeah, we're having a great time stuck at work while you're at the World Cup. Enjoy yourself. That's amazing.
8: Thank you. All right, I'm going to give you back to Matt.
1: Okay.
8: Oh, yeah, pleasure.
1: Okay.
8: See you guys. Take care.
0: See you, mate.
2: Yeah, man.
8: All right.
2: Lauren is delivering multiple, like, Academy Award winner Adrian Brody. Yes.
1: Now, Matt, I'll ask for a third time.
2: For your driving pleasure to everybody who's commuting there in Melbourne.
1: Matt, for a third time, where was our invite?
2: Well, listen, I had one ticket.
1: Okay.
2: I can't, you know, Clint, I couldn't give it to you. Okay. I had to give it to Lozzy.
1: Okay.
0: What, am I invisible, Matthew? Am I invisible?
2: I can barely, guys, it's so loud here.
1: Okay.
2: I like it when I can talk to you guys. I'm wearing headphones. We're taking good care of Lozzy.
0: We'll let you go, but please send her home. Send her home after the game.
2: I just said send you home. Hold on, I'll put her back on.
0: Okay, see you, mate.
2: Thank you, guys.
3: Guys, we are very busy. We have to go.
1: Okay.
0: Okay, bye.
1: Bye-bye.
0: Bye-bye.
1: Bye.
0: Have a great time.
1: See you, Wednesday or Thursday.
0: Yeah, hope you get delay on the way back.
3: Thanks for being such fun, guys. I hope I get delayed too, to be honest.
2: Okay. I like it when I can talk to you guys. I'm wearing headphones. We're taking good care of Lozzy.
0: We'll let you go, but please send her home. Send her home after the game.
2: I just said send you home. Hold on, I'll put her back on.
0: Okay, see you, mate.
2: Thank you, guys.
3: Guys, we are very busy. We have to go.
1: Okay.
0: Okay, bye.
1: Bye-bye.
0: Bye-bye.
1: Bye.
0: Have a great time.
1: See you Wednesday or Thursday.
0: Yeah, hope you get delay on the way back.
3: Thanks for being such fun, guys. I hope I get delayed too, to be honest.
0: Well, there she is.
1: Better pop.

0: Lauren at the World Cup.
1: I mean, it just defies
0: logic. Honestly.
1: Mate, and when she...
0: So when will she be back?
1: So when she popped up on SBS before, like, that's going around the bloody world to hundreds of millions of people.
0: Hang on, Claire. Yeah. Claire's called through from Phillip Island. Hi, good Claire. Morning.
1: Claire,
0: hello?
1: Hello, Claire.
0: How can I get Lauren on the line from LA, yeah, but I can't get...
1: Our connection was bad. Claire.
0: So Claire mate, said Claire. She saw her on the telly. Okay. All right, we'll try and get Claire back on the line. Mm. But I'm just watching the footage now. Oh yeah.
1: Yeah, so if you missed it, she's there sort of schmoozing Adrian Brody, who we just spoke to, by the way, on Nova. There's an exclusive.
0: I'm not sure he knew how to take
1: Matt's
0: us.
1: There. No, he had no idea what was going on.
0: I don't think Adrian Brody knew how to take our humour. Yeah. Well, there you go.
1: Also, we didn't really know what to ask.
0: No. I loved you in, was it the Piano Man?
1: Piano Man, that's...
0: What? The penis. Not the penis, the penis.
1: He won Academy Awards.
0: Congratulations on the penis. Yes. Can you put Matt Damon back on? Thank you, Adrian.
1: All right. I'm sure we'll cross back to her after the match, won't we?
0: Yeah, when she's got time to say get cool.
1: She just said that she just bumped into Christina Aguilera. She's going to get dirty with Christina.
0: Seriously. And I'm happy to get away to Lawn.
1: Anyway, Melbourne, it's 8 degrees right now, top of 16 here.
0: You're stuck with Clint and I, sorry.
2: Yeah. Jace, Lauren and Clint. Melbourne's Nova 100. 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Melbourne traffic.
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4: Hello again. A pretty cruisy drive around our major arterials this morning. We've just got some building up a city round at Hopkins Road on the Western Freeway. Some barrier repairs on the Ring Road Altona bound to the Princes Freeway ramp. The left-hand lane is closed, slowing to a 60k drive. And watch out for some works in Bulleen on Bulleen Road, which is closed between Bridge Street and Manningham Road. So make sure to detour through Thompson's Road instead until 6am Monday, August 3rd. 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Today is mostly sunny, a top of 16. Right now it's 8 degrees on Melbourne's Nova 100.
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0: Morning, Melbourne. 28 past six. You are on the air with Jace and Clint. We are sans Lauren this morning. She's done a runner to the World Cup final.
1: She's toddled off to New York.
0: Yes. We're going to cross to her again later on when she gets outside the stadium.
1: Well, if you just missed it, we did check in with her at halftime. She stepped out of the stadium to chat and she passed the phone around. We spoke to Matt Damon.
0: Yep. Adrian Brody from the... Not Brody. Is it Brody?
1: Brody, Adrian? Yeah.
0: See, I didn't know his last name. That's why I don't think he got out here.
1: Like, Academy Award winner. And Matt is an Academy Award winner in waiting, really, isn't he?
0: Has he not won one?
1: Well, no, in terms of for the Odyssey.
0: Oh, yeah. He'll clean up for that. Yeah. We'll cross back to Lauren and the Tribe a little bit later on in the show. First, though...
2: 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Jace, Lauren and Clint's...
3: What's the point?
0: All right, what's the point? How this works is we're going to give you an item. You need to tell us how many Velocity points it would be worth. Here's the guy closest to the pin... will win.
1: Yes.
0: And they will walk away with 50,000 Velocity points, which you can get some good stuff with, and go in the running for 1 million Velocity points on Friday.
1: 1 million.
0: And that is going to get you to, well, wherever you want to go in the world.
1: You can do whatever you want now, Jace.
0: And I would say in the pointy end of the plane, if you know what I mean.
1: We're going to have some fun with this game right through the week. And we've got two players this morning. We welcome Julianne from Beveridge. Good morning, Julianne.
4: Good morning. How are you?
0: Yeah, we're good. How are you?
1: Great.
4: Very good, thank you.
0: Excellent.
1: Good. We also say good morning to you, Paige, in Sunbury.
5: Good morning.
0: All right, closest to the pin, ladies, that's how it works. And today, what are we playing with, Clint?
1: Thank you, Jace. That's right, welcome to What's the Point? Our item for this morning is a Breville the Barista Express Coffee Machine.
0: It's very Grant Denyer of you.
1: Thank you very much. That's what I was aiming for. I've got one of these. They're very, very good.
0: Pay for yours?
1: Look,
0: simple question.
1: I didn't use my Velocity points for it, put it that way.
0: Closest to the pin will score the prize.
1: Okay, Julianne, what's your guess?
4: Yeah?
1: It's somewhere between 100,000 and 200,000 points.
4: Let's go 150?
1: 150, right down the middle, 150,000 points.
0: All right, Paige, what's your guess?
4: 160,000.
0: The amount was, Clint?
1: 135,729, which means, Julianne, you're a winner.
4: Yay, thank you.
0: Good on you, Dale. 50,000 Velocity points coming your way and you're in the running for the million.
4: Thank you very much.
0: Where in the
4: day, guys.
0: You too. Where in the world would you travel?
4: Melbourne.
1: Do you know what, Julianne? I just booked a trip to the Melbourne's.
0: Sorry,
1: I did. I'm not going now.
0: I got Clint. Lauren at the World Cup. Clint's off to the Maldives.
1: Well, Jace, I thought I
0: and
1: needed...
0: I'm looking at lawn for a week.
1: I thought I needed some form of baby moon, didn't
0: Bloody
1: I?
0: Bloody hell.
1: Can the blokes go on baby moons as
0: Yeah,
1: well?
0: They can. I want to see you travel when you have the baby.
1: Oh, okay. Well, no, we're going to ride when we have the baby.
0: I'll be there with you, mate. I'll meet you at the putt-putt. we're going to be playing all week and it's just gone 6:30. We're going to get your latest in news and we'll check your underwork next. You're on Nova.
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28: 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Watch out for some works over in Bulleen on Bulleen Road, which is closed between Bridge Street and Manningham Road, so use Thompson's Road instead until August 3rd. And over on our major arterial, City Park bypass is Gooding Citybound at Robinson's Road. The Princes Freeway slows citybound towards Croy Creek Road, and the Western Freeway has delays citybound before Leakes Road. 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Today is mostly sunny, a top of 16. Right now it's 8 degrees on Melbourne's Nova 100.
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31: Morning Melbourne, Clint Stanaway with you. A car has driven the wrong way through the Burnley Tunnel and then over the Balti Bridge before a head-on smash in Port Melbourne. It happened late last night. Two people arrested, a 60-year-old man and a 51-year-old woman, both from Rye. Six people in the car that was hit weren't injured. There have been more US casualties in the Mideast with a soldier killed in Iran, while unidentified remains have been found as part of a search for a soldier who was unaccounted for following attack on a base in Jordan, which killed two others. Both One Nation and the Coalition have made up some ground in the latest opinion poll. The news poll shows support for Paul Enhance's party back up to 30%, sitting equal with Labor. State funeral will be held today at the Port Melbourne Timber Yards for media veteran Darren Hinch. And Ariana Grande has had a special guest at her New York concert at the weekend. Boyfriend Ricky Alvarez was spotted in the crowd, singing every word as well. Nova Sport is next. The second half of the World Cup final between Spain and Argentina is now underway. The score is still very much locked at nil all. And in footy, the Bombers upset the Giants, claiming a three-point win yesterday, which ended a 12-game losing streak. Ken Hinckley, meanwhile, will be unveiled as the Tassie Devils' first coach later today. In Melbourne, you're up to date on Nova 100.
0: Jase, Lauren and Clint on Melbourne's Nova 100.

0: Ariana Grande, good morning, Melbourne. 18 to 7, you are on the air. Well, Jace and Clint with you. Lauren is away today.
1: Yeah, she's not feeling great.
0: Yeah. Clint was at the Melbourne and North Melbourne match on the weekend.
1: Yes.
0: I was at
1: Marvel Stadium.
0: Yep. I was at Sonderbar and Bentley watching the Pies. Mm. And Lauren is where?
1: She's in New York at the World Cup final right now.
0: Seems fair.
1: She texts me to say that in her box was not Ariana Grande. We just heard from her. Christina Aguilera.
0: Oh,
1: she's
0: yep.
1: just wandered in to join Adam Brody and Matt Damon.
0: Yeah, pass the phone to Matt Damon. Mm. Adrian Brody didn't know how to take us.
1: We'll check in with her again shortly. But you know what? We are a show for the people.
0: We are indeed.
1: And the people this morning are hanging out at pubs right across Melbourne. And on the spot is Isabella Stashkovsky from the Today Show. Good morning, Isa.
2: Good morning, boys. How are you?
0: Yeah,
1: we're going
0: a little
1: well.
0: Dirty. We're not in New York, but that's all right. We'll park that.
1: You are at the Royal Melbourne Hotel. How is it there?
2: It is insane. Like, it is freezing outside. We walked in here and I was in a woolen jumper. I've had to swap my jumper for a T-shirt with a teenager, so I'm in the Argentinian colours now.
0: Wow.
2: There's drumming. Everyone is going crazy. Like, it's tense. It's tense, but there's so many people here. The floor is vibrating because they're jumping around. So exciting.
0: What's the average age?
2: Do you know what? I reckon 30, mid-30s. There's a lot of young guys.
1: Yeah.
2: Young girls too, with a boyfriend.
1: A lot of sick notes this morning, I would say.
0: Oh, yeah. A lot of sick notes this morning.
1: You just hear the crowd because...
2: If Argentina win, like, I don't think these guys are going to be at work for the next week. I think they might burn the place down.
1: So yeah, Argentina pub?
2: You know what? I'm not 100% sure. I don't think so. There are no Spanish fans here. That's for sure.
0: You're a new mum. Congrats on the baby.
1: Yeah.
0: Is this first time back at the pubs?
1: Oh, no.
2: First time back at the pub at this hour.
0: Yeah, good point.
1: Okay, so nil all. What are we now in the 68th minute?
0: All right. We might cross back to you later on this morning because I have a feeling that joint's going to go off if they get in.
2: Let's hope we get a win here because it'll be very, very fun and I can bring you some great news from these guys.
1: Unreal. Well done, Isa. Thank you so much. Catch Isa Stashkovsky on the Today Show. I mean, it's, you know, we've got all bases covered. We've got Isa at the Royal Melbourne Hotel with the Argentinians.
0: Yep.
1: And we've got
0: Lauren in New York at the World Cup.
1: Pouncing around in a box.
0: Hey, just working out the flights, right? When will she get back?
1: Mate, knowing her, she'll come home via Hawaii. I don't know. I'd imagine she'd be on a flight tonight there.
0: Hang on.
1: Do you know what? No. Some accountability.
0: Yeah, good
1: Executive
0: call, Clint.
1: Producer Brody.
0: Good call.
1: What the bloody hell is going on in this place?
0: When were you made aware?
3: I found out somewhere along the way.
0: Yeah, right. Yeah, gotcha.
1: How's that leadership course going on? Sorry, so who green lit this?
0: When does she come home?
3: We must go. It's very late. 6:45.
0: When did she get to you?
3: She'll get home soon.
0: Oh, I've just realised.
1: It'll be Thursday.
0: Where's the Com Games?
1: Glasgow.
0: She'll go past the Com Games.
1: She loves merch. Oh, Brody.
0: Later in the week, we'll catch up with Lauren.
1: Well, do you know what?
0: At the Com Games.
1: Jace, we bank this, right?
0: We bank it, Clint. Don't you worry.
1: We've got a trip to the Gold Coast or somewhere, we say, Lauren, you fend for yourself.
0: Yep. And sorry, Loz. Flights back from the Gold Coast. They go via Perth. You won't see us for weeks. I do like when we FaceTimed her this morning, because we had no idea she was there when we FaceTimed her. She's like, I got your merch. Like, to win us over.
1: She tipped a couple in as well.
0: What do you reckon? Hey, it's just gone 14 to 7. Huge morning. Still to come, we are talking Com Games.
1: Yeah.
0: We got a Spice Girl getting married, and we got trips to Snova up for grabs. Your chance to join us at Mount Buller, coming up on the show.
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5: Nova 100. Good morning. Watch out for some works over in Bulleen, leaving Bulleen Road closed between Bridge Street and Manningham Road, so use Thompson's Road instead, and barrier repairs in the Ring Road Altona bound on the Prince's Freeway ramp, slowing to 60Ks. On our other major arterials, Western Freeway has delays city bound from Ferris Road to Leakes Road, onto the Deer Park bypass, building city bound at Robinson's Road, and the Monash Freeway slowing city bound approaching Belgrave Hallam Road, then at Warrigal Road. 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It's a pretty chilly morning, heading for a sunny afternoon, a top of 16 right now. It's 8 degrees on Melbourne's Nova 100.
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13: Oh, it's definitely Nova.
14: Oh, Melbourne. The midlife crisis continues.
15: Yeah, it sort of continues. It's like a tour.
14: So,
15: a tour of duty.
14: We've got a baby on the way.
15: We do.
14: We need to get rid of the sports car.
15: Sports car, yeah. And now I've made another change. Something's happened.
14: This one, I did not see coming.
15: Like, it's a bit Britney Spears.
14: Yeah, it's very Britney Spears. We'll go there next.

0: Morning, Melbourne. It is just gone 4 to 7. You're on the air with Jace and Clint. We're minus Lauren. She was a no-show at work this morning. We FaceTimed her, and voila, she's at the World Cup in New York.
1: Here we were, concerned for her welfare.
0: Can't wait to go live from Vegas on a boys' weekend.
1: Oh, do you know what? That's a great idea. We've got a free pass.
0: Should we just go to Vegas? Dial in one morning.
1: Oh, morning, Loz.
0: Oh, hey, Loz. Hey, Riddle, you know Black. What? I'll put a bet on.
1: That's all right. Brody said it was fine.
0: We laugh.
1: Hey, a lot of change happening in my life, as we all know.
0: Mate, I was so excited because you're over halfway.
1: Yeah, we are. We're, 22? Well, we're in our 23rd week.
0: For anyone who is not aware, Daddy Clint is on the way. He is having a baby. I saw Eliza, do I call her the baby mama?
1: Yeah, you can absolutely call her that.
0: Okay, your friend and baby mama. Was out for a walk with the bump on the weekend.
1: She was, yeah.
0: How's she feeling?
1: She's feeling good. We went to the South Melbourne market together on Saturday.
0: Oh, yeah.
1: By the way, I digress. I paid $29 for a toasted cheese sandwich. Is that just a little bit over the top?
0: That's a little.
1: Apparently it's truffle season.
0: Oh.
1: So it was
0: they stitch it with
1: the truffle. It was dripping in truffle. $29
0: That's
1: though. That's just extortion, right?
0: You've got another mouth to feed soon. You need to save. What's the reaction like when you guys
1: really
0: are together out there?
1: Oh, fantastic. People are beautiful. Lots of people coming up and saying congratulations, which is great. But yeah, it's a year of change.
0: Question. Do you touch the belly?
1: Well, the baby started kicking now. So
0: yeah, did you feel a belly?
1: Haven't felt it yet because every time you sort of go anywhere near, it sort of backs away. She's like, it's kicking.
0: And then you
1: it's same for her as well. I mean, she can feel it, but
0: it'll blow your mind when you feel the first kicks. It's like, oh shit, just got real.
1: So no, I haven't felt that yet. But as you pointed out, so year of change with the baby, that I'm gonna have to get a responsible bloke's car.
0: The clothes have definitely you're dressing
1: like a dad.
0: No, you've gone the other way.
1: I know. I'm trying to pretend that I'm young again.
0: Yeah.
1: Yeah. Which is fine. And look,
0: Get ready for it.
1: I shaved my head.
0: Brittany's in the house.
1: You
0: took the cap off and I was like,
1: whoa.
0: Oh.
1: I just thought it was time for change, so I just shaved it.
0: Talk me through it. Are you in the bathroom just like...
1: No, I went to the actual barber and got it done. But it's very liberating. Do you know what? I got out of the shower this morning. You don't need to do a thing.
0: That, you know what? I'm jealous of two things. One is that, like Brody, our executive producer, he's a baldy as well.
1: But he's real. He's like skin.
0: Okay, all right. Throw shade. Hear that?
1: I've got a little
0: bit
1: of growth. No, it's like, you know, what do you call what that's like a shave job.
0: That's bald.
1: What do you use?
2: I use what's called the pit bull, which is actually like a head shave. But I don't have a choice to be bald. God chose for me.
0: Now we'll point out the other thing I'm jealous of is this pains me to say, but you look good with a shaved head.
1: Oh, do I?
0: Yeah. I would look like Uncle Fester from the Addams Family.
1: Well, you got a few lumps and bumps.
0: Yeah, I just, yeah. I'd
1: just give it a go.
0: Not happening.
1: Because Brittany famously did it and she looked terrific.
0: Yeah, she looked great. Can't wait to drive past a servo and see you go on eight.
1: Anyway,
0: I think
1: I'll be wearing a cap for the rest of my days. Because it's bloody cold.
0: Oh.
1: The bit of wind picks up. I went to get a coffee yesterday and jeez. It's like it gets to the bonds, the wind.
0: All the bald people are driving around Melbourne right now going, yeah, sing it, brother.
1: Yeah.
0: Sing it. Shoot, chilly in winter. Sing it.
1: You know what, baldies? I see you.
0: Yeah, you do. You look good with a...
1: Thank you.
0: Yeah, we'll put a photo. Can we put a photo up?
1: Let's see.
0: Jace, Lauren and Clint on our socials. If you want to go and check out Clint's new look, baby on the way.
1: Yeah.
0: Dressing like he's 21. And he shaved his head. We're having a full menti B, aren't we?
1: Just need to get into a relationship now.
0: Baby step.
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23: 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T's and C's apply. We've got a crash over in Collingwood on Victoria Parade, which is closed eastbound between Wellington Street and Powlett Street. So take Wellington Parade or Johnson Street instead. And some works in Bullion, leaving Bullion Road closed between Bridge Street and Manningham Road. So use Thompson's Road. 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Today is mostly sunny, a top of 16. Right now it's 8 degrees on Melbourne's Nova 100.
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21: Good morning, Melbourne. Clint Stanaway with your latest news. The latest opinion poll has Labor's primary vote at its lowest level since 2022. That's according to the latest news poll. Labor's popularity has fallen from 33% to 30%. One Nation sits equal with Labor, while the coalition's up 2 points to 19. Well, tensions in the Middle East continue to escalate, with the US launching fresh strikes against Iran. It follows the death of two American soldiers following an Iranian attack on an airbase in Jordan. There are claims today criminals are buying and selling thousands of Aussie bank accounts on social media for as little as $200. Scammers have already stolen close to $100 million from Aussies this year. And Andy Burnham is preparing to move into 10 Downing Street after being confirmed as the UK's next PM. In line with tradition, King Charles will today officially invite him to form government. Nova Sport and Essendon has ended a 12-game losing streak, with the Bombers holding on for a 3-point victory over GWS yesterday. Wins also to the Hawks and the Doggies. And later this morning, Ken Hinckley will be unveiled as Tasmania's first coach. And Melbourne, you're up to date on Nova 100.
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26: On Melbourne's Nova 100.
0: Well, good morning, everyone. Welcome to Monday. Ours started off not how I expected. Lauren was a no-show. We were told to FaceTime her, and when we did, nothing prepared me for what was on the other end of the line.
21: I know.
0: We're going to replay it coming up in the next 15 minutes. Let's just say it included several huge movie stars.
21: Well, it did.
0: And it made us extremely jealous.
21: And also, she has gone around the world.
0: Yeah.
21: Like, she's been seen in almost every country by almost every resident.
0: What was she doing? We'll get to the bottom of that in the next 15 minutes. We will play that phone call back. Plus, we're gearing up for the Comm Games.
21: We are. Arnie Titmus is going to join us. Of course, she's in commentary for the Commonwealth Games with the Seven Network.
0: Yes.
21: This is the first sort of major competitive meet that she will have missed. Yeah. So we'll ask her about that and whether she still gets, well, I don't think you can call it white line fever, but black line fever, because they follow that black line on the bottom of the pool.
0: Good to know she survived through the sharks as well.
21: She did. She's still with
0: us. We really got into that. Hey, good old Shell. 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Shell Ready Express, ready for whatever you're ready for. Thanks to those guys. We are heading to Snova. Coming up on the show, your chance to join us. All expenses paid trip to the snow.
21: This is a churn G-flip.
0: That's right. Bet on fire on Nova. Good morning.

0: 13 past 7 here at Nova 100. You're on the air with Jace, Lauren and Clint. Ariane Titmus is going to join us on the air to talk GOM games coming up in a couple of minutes. First, though.
1: Roll call. Jace.
0: Present.
1: Clint. Present.
0: Lauren.
1: Lauren.
0: Lauren.
1: Lauren, are you there?
2: No. So, no, she's MIA.
0: This morning, 6 o'clock, we were told Laurie's running late. And Brady, executive producer.
1: We were lied to.
0: Don't worry, that's on the list. Why don't you FaceTime her? So, which I thought was a little strange because she just jumped out of bed. She's not going to want to FaceTime, but...
1: We FaceTimed
0: her. Oh, we FaceTimed her. And what we got on the other end of the line, we didn't expect.
3: Hello?
1: You're kidding me.
3: Sorry, guys. I got busy.
1: Is that a green screen?
0: Are you at the World Cup?
3: She's bloody done it. She's made it to the World Cup, baby.
0: You know you have a job.
3: I know I have a job, and I have a job at the World Cup right now. It took forever to get here. We're here, and it's the greatest. Clint keeps telling me it's the greatest event in the world. You got to go.
1: Well, it's the greatest event in the world that I've never been to. But anyway, you look great in a bucket hat.
3: Thank you. I've got all the merch, Jace. I got you a jersey. I got you a messy jersey.
0: Are you in the outer?
3: Yeah, I'm outside. I'm outside. Sis.
1: My
3: I'm
1: phone
3: outside.
1: Has been.
3: Oh, here's Lucy Damon.
4: Hey, guys.
0: Hello.
1: Hi, Lucy Damon. Oh, hey. My God. They're all there.
0: Guys.
4: Hey, wait, will you be okay with
3: Matthew? Say hello.
0: Hey,
3: Matthew.
0: Matt. Can you remind her?
1: Oh my goodness.
3: He's asking you to remind me I have a job.
0: She has a job.
4: Guys, I don't know if she will come back to her job.
1: No, we're moving
3: to Argentina. If we win.
5: Lozzy had serious, serious work to do here. Guys, wait, is this Clint? Wait, is Clint here? Guys,
1: hello.
5: Guys,
0: Clint's
1: hello,
0: here too. Clint's here too, yeah.
5: I can barely hear you. I don't know if you're seeing this, but.
1: No, we're seeing it.
5: Lozzy has commitments and she's...
4: Guys, this game is more important than anything else in the world.
1: Okay. Now, Matt, where
5: And for everybody waking up in Melbourne, all of your, like, devoted fans, all the people who listen to you, like, where else should she be?
0: Matt, here.
1: Where was our invite, Matt?
3: There you go, guys. I'm in the bucket hat and I'm...
0: She's just put the headphones
3: Team
0: back
3: Argentina.
0: On. She's just put the headphones back on.
3: Hang on.
0: Matt was just inviting us over as well. You would have missed
1: it. Most welcome.
0: Yeah, Clint, Jace, jump on a plane. We'll bring you over.
1: Yeah.
3: Well, funnily enough, during the show on Friday, Clint looked at me and said, are you okay? And I was like, yeah, something's come up. Well, something did come up. We got an invitation and we were like, let's go.
1: Now,
0: I thought you were dying.
1: Hang on.
0: On Friday. She had her head in her phone.
1: It gets worse because my phone was pinging during pre-drinks. Do you know why? I was distracted because Lauren was on the broadcast. Beamed around the world to hundreds of millions of people. There she was in her Argentina bucket hat.
6: Get off the air.
3: So I thought no one would notice that I was here, and then I got a message from our CEO saying, what the hell are you doing?
0: The wheels are off and the show's just started. Wait.
3: Matt wants to talk to you. Please hold.
1: Hello, Matt.
0: Hello, Matthew.
5: Hey, guys. Yeah, I can't really hear you. Hold on. Okay. It's so loud here. But just an update. It's 0-0 at the half just for all the commuters in Melbourne.
0: Right. Thank you. Now we can rest easy. Thank you. Matt Damon on the sideline.
1: Where was our invite, Matt?
5: Hold on, mate. Try that again.
0: I will say you're a better actor than you are a football reporter.
5: Oh, yeah. Whatever this is I'm doing, if this is being a radio personality, I am terrible at it.
1: But hey, you know what? You're hired. You start next Monday.
0: You're actually better than Lauren.
5: My God, I'm going to tell you said that.
0: Hey, my God.
5: Adrian Brody wants to say hi.
0: Whack him on as well. Yeah, okay. Why not? Yeah, cool.
7: I'm very impressed.
1: Hi, Adrian.
7: It's Australian radio.
8: How are you, mate?
1: Hi, Adrian.
8: Oh, look at that. I'm on the TV. How are you?
1: Yeah, we're great.
8: I'm just very impressed at him. His bandwidth is so fraud.
2: Yeah. Okay.
1: Well, you pass the phone around, Adrian.
0: Who else is here, Adrian? How you enjoying
8: there you
0: the
8: go. Are you having fun?
0: Yeah, mate.
8: This is amazing.
2: We're on the edge of our seats.
8: This is amazing.
0: Yeah, we're having a great time stuck at work while you're at the World Cup. Enjoy yourself. That's amazing.
8: Thank you. All right, I'm going to give you back to Matt.
2: Okay.
8: Oh, yeah, pleasure. Okay. See you guys. Take care.
0: See you, mate.
5: Yeah, man.
2: All right.
5: Lauren is delivering multiple Academy Award winner Adrian Brody.
2: Now, Matt, I'll ask for a third time.
5: For your driving pleasure to everybody who's commuting there in Melbourne.
2: Matt, for a third time, where was our invite?
5: Well, listen, I had one ticket.
2: Okay.
5: I can't, Clint, I couldn't give it to you. Okay. I had to give it to Lozzy.
2: Okay.
0: What am I, invisible, Matthew? Am I invisible?
5: Guys, it's so loud here.
2: Okay.
5: I like it when I can talk to you guys.
2: Now, Matt, I'll ask for a third time.
5: For your driving pleasure to everybody who's commuting there in Melbourne.
2: Matt, for a third time, where was our invite?
5: Well, listen, I had one ticket.
2: Okay.
5: I can't, Clint, I couldn't give it to you. Okay. I had to give it to Lozzy.

0: I guess I'd send you home. Hold on, I'll put her back on.
1: All right, guys. See you, mate.
2: Thank you, guys.
3: Guys, we are very busy. We have to go.
4: Okay.
1: Okay, bye.
4: Bye-bye.
1: Bye-bye.
4: Bye.
1: Have a great time.
4: See you, see you Wednesday or Thursday.
1: Yeah, hope you get delayed on the way back.
3: Thanks for being such fun, guys. I hope I get delayed too, to be honest.
5: This is Jace, Lauren and Clint on Melbourne's Nova 100. 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
7: Hello again. Watch out for a crash over in Collingwood on Victoria Parade, which is closed eastbound between Wellington Street and Powlett Street. Take Wellington Parade or Johnson Street instead. A broken down truck on the Monash Freeway on the Ferntree Gully outbound exit ramp. One lane is currently blocked. And works over in Bulleen on Bulleen Road, which is also closed between Bridge Street and Manningham Road, so use Thompson's Road instead until 6 a.m. Monday, August 3rd. 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We've got a chilly morning turning into a sunny afternoon. A top of 16 right now with 7 degrees on Melbourne's Nova 100.
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0: We're going to cross back to Lauren at the World Cup after the match is all over a little bit later on in the show. But you know who else has just popped up on the field at halftime, Clint?
1: Who's that?
0: Ted Lasso.
2: Oh.
3: Coach, I got to say, the first half of halftime knocked my darn socks off.
2: Spectacular, baby.
3: I mean, how the heck is anyone going to be able to follow all that?
2: Going to be tough.
3: Yep. Yeah, you know what I think we need? We need some heart. You know, someone that has some soul. You know, someone who can bring the love. Ooh, you think of what I'm thinking?
2: One step ahead of you, coach.
3: You always are. All right, young man, let's go. It's your big shot. Okay. Now listen to me. Go out there. Don't be nervous. Nobody's watching. All right? Make us proud.

0: played halftime at the World Cup. This is Nova. You're on the air with Jace and Clint. Sans Lauren, she is at the World Cup this morning.
1: But thankfully, our next guest, Jace, popped by before we witnessed Lauren in action in New York.
0: Guys, it is Comm Games time. The Glasgow 2026 Commonwealth Games. It starts on Friday, exclusively live and free on 7 and 7 Plus Sport. You can check it out. Any chance of diving back in the pool?
2: No chance.
0: Okay. Ariane Tippus is here. Good morning.
2: Morning. Thanks, guys, for having me.
0: So this is going to be very different Comm Games for you, isn't it?
2: It'll be fun. I think that first international meet on pool deck, not competing, but I'm a fan of swimming, so I'm looking forward to it.
1: Is there any part of it that you do miss?
2: Yeah, I mean, there's no feeling like winning gold for your nation.
1: Yeah.
2: There's nothing like it that'll ever replicate it. So a little bit devo, never feel that again, but it's very hard to get there and I wasn't willing to do that again. So I'm very happy to be cheerleader.
1: As a swimmer.
0: Here we go.
1: As a former swimmer. So I grew up swimming, but when I'm swimming in the lanes in a 50-metre pool at Richmond Aquatic Centre, I race other people swimming, you know, beside me. Do you do the same thing if you're casually swimming still?
2: I've actually been swimming. I went swimming yesterday. I wouldn't say I race. You know what I do?
1: Once a racer, always a racer.
2: You know what I do do? This is probably really mean. I jump in the lane that has...
1: You're not in your super suit, are you?
2: No. But jump in the lane...
0: That's a power move, isn't it?
2: Jump in the lane with the least amount of swimmers in there. So the slow lane might only have one swimmer in there, but I'll get in there, right? And I'll when I try to go past them, maybe I'll be going past them at the turn, I'll just turn off and underwater under them.
0: Oh, that's a power move.
1: That's unreal.
0: That is a power move.
1: Well, anyone tumble turning in a sort of, you know, public pool, you know they're fairly decent.
0: Yeah. I was blown away the other day because I didn't know you can get underwater headphones.
2: Yeah.
0: When training, you never used them just listening to music, tuning out?
2: If we had a little recovery session and Dean might say, you've got 3K straight aerobic, focus on your technique, he might let us put the headphones on. But at that point, that you could only get the ones where you could download your songs on, and I could only be bothered putting 10 on and just rotate the same 10 songs.
0: Were they inspo songs? Like,
3: that's a lot of repeat.
2: Yeah, no, just like, you know, In Excess, Guns N' Roses.
3: I get that.
2: Yeah.
3: That'd get you going faster. More than like Olivia Dean.
2: Yeah.
3: I'd just be swanning around.
2: But I'm actually obsessed with Rocky at the moment.
1: Oh, you're going to punch on the pool deck.
2: No, but
3: you're obsessed with what? Rocky.
2: Yeah.
3: The movie.
2: Yeah. So Rocky is, and all the series is Dean's favourite movie series.
1: Dean Boxall.
2: He used to always play the music at training and use it as a bit of a pump up. And I'd never watched it. And I was like, what's this guy going on about? I thought, I have to watch it. I've watched all 6 of them in the past 2 weeks. I'm obsessed. Mm. How have I not watched that before?
0: So you're doing laps. Listening to this underwater.
2: No, the other day I was actually on the treadmill on the incline 12, and listening to the there's
3: incline
2: no easy
3: 12.
2: Now, there's no easy way out,
3: because this is the new thing. Everyone is doing incline treadmill.
1: So walking.
3: How long do you walk on the treadmill? So you're on level 12. What speed?
2: Well, I move up. So I start like first 15 minutes on incline 5. Speed 6.
3: See, I can't walk on a speed 6. My legs are too short. I'm like a little wombat. I need to be more on a 5.5.
2: Okay, 5.5. And then I do 15-minute increments. I do for an hour on the incline.
3: Yep.
2: And then the last 15 minutes, I'm at 12. So I go like start at 6, then I move up to 8, 10, 12. Yeah.
0: You should try it. Then see you go viral. It's one of those videos in a gym, you know, where the person just goes flying.
3: Well, sometimes my trainer says, right, do 30 or 45 minutes on an incline walk, or you can do 20 minutes on the Stairmaster. And there is nothing I'd prefer to do less than 20 minutes on the Stairmaster.
2: Yeah, even I don't do that.
1: My anus would be on fire.
3: Like, on the Stairmaster.
1: Either. Like, that's on 12.
0: I'm quite strong 12? On the rower.
3: Are you?
0: The rower's my weapon
1: really?
0: Of choice.
1: Yeah, you better lay down, Sally.
3: I quite like the rower.
0: No, I actually row.
3: I quite like the rower too.
0: Yeah.
3: But the Stairmaster, I felt like they were very 80s, but now everyone's doing the Stairmaster.
2: Because you burn easy calories, right? That's why the incline walk's good, because it's low impact. But
3: it's like walking up the hill at the 10 constantly.
2: Yeah.
3: Torture.
1: Guys, shall we talk a bit of Commonwealth
0: games? No, we're out of time.
3: We are.
0: Good to see you.
3: Do you know what?
0: Oh, we should.
3: The Stairmaster should be a road sport in the Commonwealth Games, because it's harder
1: than
3: any sport.
1: You'd win gold.
3: No, I would not.
1: Okay, so the swim team, the Australian swim team, the Dolphins, always so strong. I assume this year is no different.
2: Yeah, I think we've got a good chance of winning a bunch of gold medals. Few names. I think Sam Short, he's going to be a superstar. He's got the chance to win the 4-8-15 treble, never been done before.
0: Wow, right.
2: And he's also extremely close to Thorpe's Australian record in the 400 freestyle. Wow. And that would be a big milestone if he broke Ian's.
1: He's got big feet like Thorpe.
2: No, he's a little bit smaller than Thorpe.
0: How long has that been in place, that record?
2: Well, early 2000s, like I think 25 years. He's within a 10.
3: I was in year 10.
2: So he will be one to watch. But, I mean, we're so spoilt in the swim team. Nearly every event will be winning gold.
0: Can I ask a question? And I need you to take this the right way.
1: Yeah.
0: You guys would say radio industry people are cooked.
1: Yeah, very much so.
3: Oh, and we exclude ourselves from that conversation. We talk mostly about Jason.
1: We still dabble in television.
3: And all these, all these former girlfriends that all worked in radio.
0: They were all Black Thunder drivers. Like, the radio industry is a big, incestuous, cooked industry. Would you say when it comes to athletes, swimmers are a little cooked as well? Like, it takes a certain person to be in a pool for 3 hours every morning just going
1: just chasing
0: up and down
1: the black line.
2: Maybe a little bit. I think we live pretty naive lives, to be honest. Like, when growing up, I used to watch movies to figure out like what high school parties were like.
0: Of like, course, yes.
3: Oh, yeah. You were never at party. Hey, but are you living that life now? Are you like, right, I want to go like and party and do all the things I didn't do when
0: someone's mum's here at the party.
3: I want to go to Thailand and go to a like full moon party.
2: Yeah. I'm excited to go on holidays. Like, I've never had holidays before. So that's a cool thing. But honestly, I figured out like I'm happy to go out for a couple hours, have a few wines, go home, be in bed by 10 and feel great the next day.
3: Sensible. Jeez. When you go on holidays, are you so happy to be in a bikini and not a Speedo?
2: Yeah, but I mean, it's different.
3: Those tan lines were hectic.
2: No tan lines, but my body's so different. Like, I'm getting used to not looking like I used to look.
3: I mean, you look absolutely sensational.
1: Unbelievable.
3: just look at the three specimens you're talking about.
2: Three great specimens.
0: Yeah, no, we're the same. We lost our pre-radio body as well.
3: Yeah, I was hot before I started breakfast radio.
0: There was that time when we swapped stations. We couldn't work for 3 or 4 months. And like with breakfast radio, you get sent all the free food.
1: Yeah, we looked like athletes.
0: And I remember rocking up at your place. You didn't see me in 3 months. And you were like,
3: what happened to you?
0: Yeah.
2: No, what are you talking about? I've also seen Clint's calendar.
3: Oh, yeah.
1: Wow. Oh, it's not a calendar. It's a men's health shoot, actually.
3: Do you know how miserable he was getting into shape for that? God. He was a nightmare.
1: I think we're starting it again. I might do version 2.
0: Oh, this is what he does.
3: You're allowed to have a dad bod now, bro. Let it all hang out.
0: The Glasgow 2026 Com Games. It starts on Friday exclusively live and free on 7 and 7 Plus Sport. Ariane Titmus.
3: Do you actually get to go, or are you commentating from here?
2: Yeah, I'm there.
1: She's on the plane.
3: A lot of people do it from like a studio here now, right?
2: No, we're track and field and swimming commentary over there.
3: Awesome. Great. Right. Yeah, fun.
0: Oh, they found them Monday.
1: Yeah, and your Hawkies are flying as well.
2: Yeah, but like a couple of weeks ago, it wasn't good in Lonnie.
1: Yeah, no, that was the D's.
2: Yeah.
1: You know, good opposition there.
2: But I feel like once we get all our key personnel back, we're going to be good.
1: Okay.
2: Yeah.
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4: 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We've got a crash in Collingwood on Victoria Parade, which is closed eastbound between Wellington Street and Powlett Street. A breakdown in Bayswater on the Mountain Highway at Stud Road. And some works in Bulleen on Bulleen Road, which is closed between Bridge Street and Manningham Road, so use Thompson's Road instead. 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Must end tonight only at Freedom. Today is mostly sunny, a top of 16. Right now, it's 7 degrees on Melbourne's Nova 100.
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6: Hello Melbourne, Clint Dunaway with you. A car has been driven the wrong way through the Burnley Tunnel. It then continued onto the Balti before colliding head-on with another car on a city-bound off-ramp in Port Melbourne. A 60-year-old man and 51-year-old woman from Rye have been arrested. One Nation has made up a bit of ground and is now equal with Labor in the latest news poll. Pauline Hanson's party has 30% of the primary vote. Overseas, the US has announced the death of another soldier, and third in 3 days, the conflict with Iran intensified. A new housing scorecard shows trust in the state government's response to the housing crisis has plummeted over the past 12 months. New data has found 80% of Victorians are worried about the impact of immigration on availability. And the Odyssey has pulled in a whopping $264 million at the global box office in its opening weekend. Nova Sport is next in the World Cup final. Both sides are still searching for a goal. In fact, Jace, we have breaking news because in the 105th minute, that is the start of extra time, the second half of extra time, Spain has just scored. Argentina has been reduced to 10 men with a red card, so Spain has just scored in the World Cup final. The score 1-0.
7: Oh, that is not a good sign for Argentina.
6: And briefly in the footy, Ken Hinckley to be unveiled as Tasmania's first coach later this morning. And you're up to date on Melbourne's Nova 100.
7: I'll tell you who's going to take that the hardest.
6: Oh, yes.
7: Argentina's number one fan.
6: Yes. Newest number one fan.
7: Yeah, brand newest number one fan.
6: I mean, if there is a bandwagon to jump on, it's Lauren Phillips.
7: Loz is at the World Cup over in New York in her Argentina outfit. We're going to cross to her later on after the match. She's in the box with good old Matt Damon, who sorted the tickets.
6: Yes.
7: Good friend to have.
6: A roll call of Hollywood A-listers. Adrian Brody's there as well. I've got mates too.
7: My mate Instanath got us free bowling at Archie Brothers the other day. Like, everyone's got their contacts.
6: Mate, I went to Marvel Stadium.
7: To watch the Roos.
6: Yeah, Roos and D's. 25,000.
7: We've all got our contacts.
6: 25,000, my nearest and dearest. Now, Lauren popped up on the SBS broadcast which was quite amusing.
7: So,
6: good on her.
7: Only one or two of the team knew she was going over, and then Clint's phone has erupted this morning at 6 o'clock. Got to go to our socials, Jace, Lauren and Clint. We've put the footage up there of
6: there
7: her popping up
6: in all her glory
7: on the TV.
6: In her Argentina bucket hat.
7: She didn't know she was going to be on the telecast, did she?
6: No.
7: Caught ya! So look, the footage is up. You can go and check that out. Hey, coming up this morning, you can win your way to Snova. That's right. Thanks to Shell, coffee, lunch, snacks, and everything you need for a road trip, including Shell Fuel, Shell Ready Express, ready for whatever you're ready for. All you got to do is sing for the snow.
8: Off the snow, Mount Buller, here we come. Down the slopes, through the trees, having so much Nova, please. Pick a crew.
6: Yes.
8: We'd love a holiday.
6: Yes. Oh, that was very good.
7: All right, your chance to win a all-expenses-paid trip to the snow coming up this morning after 8. But next.
6: Up next, though, Jace, turns out there might be a bit of extra time for me as well because somebody's got hitched in their 40s.
9: New York

0: say.
1: Olivia Rodrigo, Stupid Song. Good morning, Melbourne. Thanks to Show Ready Express. You're on the air with Jace, Lauren and Clint. We're sans Lauren this morning. She surprised us and jumped a plane and gone to the World Cup in New York. We're going to cross to her after 8 this morning after the match. And if you're just joining us, Spain have scored in the second half of extra time. It is 1-0.
2: It is.
1: Hey,
2: edgier seat stuff.
1: Do you need me to turn the telly off?
2: No, I'm fine. I'll concentrate for the next 4 or 5 minutes.
1: You struggled just saying I'm going to concentrate.
2: 13-24-10 Melbourne. I want to know if you were married later in life. You do hear of some people who have either been single for a long time and been married in their 40s, 50s, even 60s, remarried later in life, of course.
1: I just think the later in life you get, the more you know what you want.
2: Yeah, I don't.
1: And the less time you spend on dead-end relationships.
2: Yeah, I get you. And the reason we are talking about this morning, because beautiful Mel C, of the Spice Girls fame, has married her Australian partner, Chris Dingwall. Now, this was a low-key celebration.
1: So she's half Aussie.
2: She's half Aussie.
1: Hey.
2: She's one of us.
1: Good on you, Mel.
2: And by the way, Spain have just scored again, 2-0. So the World Cup is head. Oh, no, it's offside. It's offside. Match still live. where was I? Sorry, what are we talking about? Who? Spice Girls. Stop right now. Thank you very much.
1: Just before you said I was actually going to go, good work, Clint. Yeah. Great update. Continue with the story. Mel C.
2: Okay, so she's in her 40s, in her mid-40s. Now, everyone was there except for Victoria Beckham. Posh Spice.
1: Apparently she designed the dress.
2: Apparently she did. She designed the dress.
1: Can't make a doll, here's a dress.
2: Imagine the reception, the recepo. Because do they get up and sing?
1: I think if you're a singer, and I was a guest going to your wedding, you'd expect them to belt something out.
2: What, you'd expect, hang on, how many are there? Five? There's five Spice Girls.
1: Oh, you're thinking all of them
2: get
1: up.
2: Yeah, do they do like a little...
1: Stop.
2: Yeah.
1: Thank you very much. Yeah, you know what? As the night went on and the DJ starts rolling out the bangers, if you're the DJ at that wedding, you'd roll out like,
2: "Everybody, I need a girl."
1: Yeah, and then you can imagine all the crowd looking at the girls like, "Come on, get up, get up."
2: Yeah. How old were you when you got married?
1: I was, Lou and I were together for about 10, 11 years before I proposed.
2: Oh, wow.
1: Because we got together early 20s, got married, around the 30, 31 mark.
2: Okay.
1: And I think Lou actually gave up thinking I was going to propose. But I was just, I don't know, I didn't want to.
2: You weren't ready, mentally, physically.
1: It wasn't that I didn't believe in the relationship or anything. It was just like, you know what, I just want to mature before I'm ready
2: that's
1: to,
2: fair.
1: You know, settle down.
2: Well, that is very mature of you.
1: Also, you know what, I reckon as you get married later on in life, like I was saying, you don't have time for crap. I reckon the people you're inviting to your wedding when you're later on in life are the people that really matter.
2: I
1: love all our friends, but if I look at our wedding now, I go, we probably chat with less than 50% that are at the wedding.
2: I guess the only issue there, the older you get, the more generally assets you have, which makes it harder come divorce time.
1: Older you get, less chance of divorce, I reckon.
2: Oh, okay. All right. So you've taken the glass half full. I've taken the glass half empty.
1: Absolutely.
2: Which is a real role reversal.
1: I know
2: for
1: it
2: us.
1: Is. If you're getting married at 50, it's like, you know what? I'm happy to share my stuff with you.
2: Yeah.
1: I've had 50 years to find the one I'm actually into.
2: Okay.
1: 13-24-10 is our number. Let's find the oldest in Melbourne to get hitched.
2: Yeah, okay, cool. I like that.
1: Maybe it was your parents. Mm. Maybe it wasn't you. Maybe you went to the wedding. If it was an older wedding, we want to hear from you. 13-24-10. In return, we'll send you out for dinner on us. Tokyo Tina. Dine and sing package.
2: Tokyo Tina.
1: It's a great spot. Bring
2: what
1: the crew.
2: What is it, Dine and Sing?
1: Yep. Mel C should go there, actually.
2: She should.
1: Bring the crew to Tokyo Tina for the ultimate dine and sing experience. We'll offload the ultimate dinner for you. Oldest wedding in Melbourne. 13-24-10 is our number.
0: Jace, Lauren and Clint.
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8: Hello again. We've got a breakdown due to a spill in Bayswater on the Mountain Highway outbound at Stud Road. The left-hand lane is currently blocked. And some works in Bulleen on Bulleen Road, which is closed between Bridge Street and Manningham Road, so use Thompson's Road instead. Manningham Road is down to one lane, city bound. And on our major arterials, the Monash Freeway is building city bound from Clyde Road to Belgrave Hallam Road, then again at Warrigal Road. Oz Alert, Australia's new emergency messaging system, will send a test alert to compatible mobile devices around 2 p.m. on Monday, 27 July. 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Today is mostly sunny, a top of 16. Right now it's 7 degrees on Melbourne's Nova 100.
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0: Morning, Melbourne. Right on 8 o'clock, your chance to win 5K coming up with the 5K question. And you'll notice no Lauren this morning. We got a shock when we saw a pop-up on the international telecast of the World Cup.
1: She's gone right the way around the world.
0: We did not know she was going. We've got movie star Matt Damon to blame for it. He jumped on a FaceTime with us this morning to say, sorry, guys, had one ticket. I've taken Lauren to the World Cup.
1: So Lauren was on postcards last night, which the reach for postcards is what, a couple hundred thousand? This is like 200 million on the World Cup broadcast.
0: I wish she said bye for now. We're going to replay that FaceTime to Loz and Matt over at the World Cup coming up in minutes, and we're going to cross to her post-match. But first, though,
1: on 13, 24, 10, we're asking you how old you were when you got married, pointing to Mel C. Congratulations. She's married her Australian beau, Chris Dingwall. She's in her mid-40s. We're sort of wondering Australia's oldest or Melbourne's oldest couple to be married.
0: No point mucking around in life. Hello, Ali.
2: Hi, how you going?
0: Yeah, we're good. Was it you or someone in your life?
2: Oh, no, it was me. I got married a week after I turned 50.
0: Yeah.
1: Congratulations.
0: Do you agree with what I was saying to Clint earlier? It's sort of like at that age, you got no time for crap.
2: Absolutely. Yeah. And it's been great. We don't fight, don't argue. We just work things out.
1: Oh, it's a miracle.
2: That's probably the biggest bonus of being just a little bit more mature.
0: How long were you in the relationship before you got married or engaged?
2: We've been together for 10 years, we got married 3 years ago.
0: Yeah,
2: so
0: right.
2: We took our time.
0: Yep. But also in your 40s, you're like, you know what? I'm good enough. I'm in a dead-end relationship.
1: But also, who cares? Like, who cares about the, you know, the judgment and all the rest of it? It is what it is.
2: I don't think any of my friends certainly didn't judge. They were like, oh, this is fantastic, you know. He's a great guy. We're so glad and so happy. And we had the full hens, the bucks, the big wedding, the white dress, everything.
1: Oh, congratulations, Ali.
0: Who's more crazy, younger hens or older hens?
2: Well, I did a number on myself and was home extremely early.
0: You're right, okay.
2: And the rest of my friends kicked on.
0: I love that.
1: Like a scene out of Bridesmaids. Catherine, good morning.
3: Good morning.
1: Now, you got married a bit later in life as well. How old were you?
3: Yeah, 54.
1: 54, okay.
3: First time, yep.
1: And, I mean, how was it?
3: It was one of the most beautiful days of my life. Because
1: that's nice
3: to hear. It was just the joy of it. It was exactly what you said before. We only had the people that we felt were there for us.
0: Yeah.
3: And that really was, and we left out a couple of big ones, so it was quite something to do.
0: So, Catherine, I was just going to say, imagine getting married in your 20s. You're saying the crowd or the guests would have been a very different list.
3: Everybody who was there, the most beautiful thing was I said, I'm a half-century bride, is what I said in the speech. And I was like, you know, and it rained that day and so on, and I was just like, people saying, oh, it's good luck, you know, and I was like, yeah, I said, yeah, it's rained, et cetera, but I didn't come here for the weather. I came to marry him, basically.
0: You know what?
3: It's like,
0: that's such a mature attitude.
1: It is. That's a great outlook on life.
0: I can imagine a 22-year-old I married at first sight in tears because of the rain.
1: Well, yeah, after they hit Instagram, of course. Michelle, good morning.
4: Good morning, guys. How are you going?
0: Yeah,
1: good,
0: not
1: thank
0: bad.
1: You.
0: Not
1: you
0: bad.
1: Or someone you know?
4: Well, I'm actually an aged care support worker, and at one of the retirement villages I was working at, there was a couple that got married in their 90s.
0: You're kidding. That's cool.
4: Yeah, she was 91 and he was 93.
0: So, wow.
1: Oh, yeah, Michelle, incredible. That gives me a bit of hope.
0: You're 40 years off, Clint.
4: There's always hope, Clint.
1: That many years in the bank now. That's great.
0: And were they dating in the nursing home?
4: It wasn't a nursing home. It was like an aged care village. Both lived independently and their partners had passed. They'd moved into the retirement village and they met and dated for probably about 2 years.
1: Wow. Michelle, did you organise the hens?
4: No, unfortunately. She probably would have died before the wedding if I did.
0: Yeah. And you really mean died, not like died of shock. You're like dead.
1: Oh, that's lovely to hear, Michelle. Thanks for that.
4: No worries. Have a good day, guys.
1: You
4: Bye.
1: Too.
0: Imagine being the stripper told, please don't sit on her lap.
1: Don't.
0: You might break her hip.
1: The ticker. We worry about the ticker, not the hip. You know what? Might have, you know.
0: What?
1: No, we just might have stirred something special.
0: It
1: never
0: is
1: too old, James.
0: Never too old, Clint. It is just gone 8:05.
1: Hey, by the way, Spain 2026 World Cup winners. Congratulations. The Spanish club in Melbourne in Carlton is going to be going off right now.
0: Yeah, so, I'd avoid the area if you can.
1: Nah. You know what? We should celebrate with a paella.
0: Oh, paella. Bring in the rice. We're going to cross to Lauren at the World Cup coming up. Your chance to win money next.
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12: 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Watch out for a breakdown due to a spill in Bayswater on the Mountain Highway outbound at Stud Road. The left-hand lane, it's blocked. A breakdown on the Ring Road Altona bound before Pascavel Road in the left-hand lane, slowing to 40Ks. And some works in Bulleen on Bulleen Road, which is closed between Bridge Street and Manningham Road, so use Thompson's Road instead. 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Today is mostly sunny, a top of 16. Right now it's 7 degrees on Melbourne's Nova 100.
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14: Your news headlines here on Nova 100. There are fierce social media platforms allowing a bank account, black market to operate. Crims are reportedly buying and selling thousands of Australian bank accounts on socials for as little as $200 each. Two people arrested after driving the wrong way through the Burnley Tunnel onto the Balti Bridge before crashing head-on with another car in Port Melbourne. An American service member has been killed after an Iranian strike in northern Iraq. The latest news poll out today shows support for One Nation has recovered while the coalition has regained a little bit of ground. And a close friend of Liam Payne has been cleared of criminal charges over his death in 2024. Nova Sport, dreading your next move. The white glove mover takes care of everything so you don't have to lift a finger. 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Spain is the 2026 World Cup champion, defeating Argentina 1-0 in extra time. The celebrations underway, including Spanish tennis star Carlos Alcaraz in the stands. We'll cross back to Loz, who will bring us the latest from New York in a few moments. Nate Caddy has been released from hospital after experiencing an elevated heart rate during the Bombers' three-point win over GWS. And Kenny Hinckley to be unveiled as Tasmania's first coach today. And you're up to date on Melbourne's Nova 100.
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17: Let's go. Morning, everyone. Just gone 13 past 8. We are sans Lauren this morning. She surprised us at 6 by not rocking up. Oh, she did rock up. Not here. At the World Cup in New York.
14: Look, I'm a bit filthy.
17: We're blaming movie star Matt Damon because he sorted the tickets. We're going to replay the FaceTime call that surprised us.
14: Well, Lauren, Matt and special guests.
17: Oh, like, yeah.
14: Hollywood royalty. Yeah. It's amazing.
17: Let's just say they passed the phone to an Oscar winner and I don't think he knew how to take us. We're going to replay that in a second. We will cross to Lauren and find out how things are post-World Cup. First, though.
14: Julie in Tacoma, you are our player. Good morning. Now, forget about the World Cup, Julie, because go the Bombers.
18: Go the Bombers.
14: Hey.
17: You had a win.
18: Yay.
14: I was just...
18: Much more exciting than the World Cup.
17: Hang on. I've got the theme here. Just blowing the dust off.
14: Hey, well done, Julie. I was saying on the show a little bit earlier that I really felt for Essendon supporters because it's been a tough old year.
17: Yeah.
18: It has been, but, you know, they'll get there.
17: Hey, all just right. Quickly, as a Bombers fan, James Heard, yay or nay?
18: Yes, definitely.
17: Oh, okay.
14: Okay.
17: God, people are really, they're either bang up for it or dead against it.
14: All right, let's keep the winning going. Julie, now you want to play for $500 this morning?
18: Yes, thank you.
17: All righty, let's go.
16: $500.
14: Jules, you're going to hear a question, a 3-2-1. You must answer before the buzzer. If you don't know, guess, all right?
18: Yep.
14: Here we go.
17: Jules.
14: Oh, right. Julie, Jules. That's
17: here we
14: all
17: go.
14: Right, Jules, isn't it? Yep, okay.
17: She's focused.
18: Go for it.
17: Okay, here we go. For $500, Julie, got to get in before the buzzer.
19: How many players are on the field for one soccer team during a match?
18: Three, six, two, one.
14: No, so just the one team, Julie.
18: No idea.
14: Oh.
17: I got that vibe.
14: Look, there's 11. There's 11 on each
18: what a
14: team.
18: Shame. Yeah. I should have been concentrating,
17: shouldn't I? Only 10 for the last bit of today's match for Argentina. One got red carded. Sorry, Julie.
14: I like you, Julie. Can we give her a little? Can we give her something?
17: No. Have a good day, Julie. No, I'm joking. I'm joking.
14: The movies or something.
17: I'm joking.
18: That'd be lovely.
17: You know what? Let's screw up. Let's give you a night away. Little staycation at the Dorset, Melbourne. How about that?
18: Oh my God.
17: You are more than welcome. You can experience a stylish family city escape this winter at the Dorset, Melbourne. Go put your feet up and enjoy room service.
18: Oh, that's lovely.
17: Good on you,
14: Julie.
18: Thanks, guys.
14: Go Jules. Bombers.
17: See you, Big J. Hey, coming up next.
14: She's taking the P1.
17: Yeah, she really is, Clint.
14: This is Lauren.
17: Lauren FaceTimed us at 6 this morning. Wait till you hear our reaction to her being at the Cup. No.

0: Lauren and Clint, thanks to Shell Ready Express. Now, you know how in relationships sometimes when one couple wants to go away, when one partner wants to go away, the other partner goes, I'll be banking this for the future.
1: Yeah, it's like a negotiation, isn't it?
0: I'm sure
1: you've starred in that movie before, James, have you?
0: Many times, many weekends.
1: Oh, yeah, you go out with the girls.
0: That was Friday night. Lou was out. I was like, get out of here, babe. Go and live.
1: Yeah.
0: Saturday night.
1: You live, Tom.
0: So this morning at 6 o'clock, our work wife, Lauren Phillips, an absolute no-show, which was weird.
1: Well, it's not weird because, you know.
0: She is late. But what was weird is Brody, our executive producer, said, Lauren text and said, just FaceTime her.
1: Yeah, fire up the FaceTime machine.
0: This is not what we expected to get on the other end of the phone.
2: Hello?
1: You're kidding me.
2: Sorry, guys. I got busy.
1: Is that a green screen?
0: Are you at the World Cup?
2: She's bloody done it. She's made it to the World Cup, baby.
0: You know you have a job.
2: I know I have a job, and I have a job at the World Cup right now. It took forever to get you. We're here, and it's the greatest. Clint keeps telling me it's the greatest event in the world. You got to go.
1: Well, it's the greatest event in the world that I've never been to. But anyway, you look great in a bucket hat.
2: Thank you. I've got all the merch, Jace. I got you a jersey. I got you a messy jersey.
0: Are you in the outer?
2: Yeah, I'm outside. I'm outside. Sis.
1: My
2: I'm
1: phone
2: outside.
1: Has been.
2: Oh, here's Lucy Damon.
3: Hey, guys.
0: Hello.
1: Hi, Lucy Damon. Oh, my God, they're all there.
0: Guys.
3: Hey, wait, will you be okay with
2: Matthew? Say hello. Hey, Matthew.
0: Matt Damon, can you remind her?
4: Oh, my
0: she
4: goodness.
0: Has
2: He's
0: a
2: asking
0: job.
2: You to remind me I have a job.
0: She has a job.
3: Guys, I don't know if she will come back to her job.
1: No, we're moving
2: to Argentina. If we win...
5: Lousy had serious, serious work to do here. Guys, wait, is this Clint? Wait, is Clint here? Guys,
0: Clint's here too.
5: I can barely hear you. I don't know if you're seeing this, but...
1: No, we're seeing it.
5: Lousy has commitments and she's...
3: Guys, this game is more important than anything else in the world.
1: Okay. Now, Matt, where
5: And for everybody waking up in Melbourne, all of your, like, devoted fans, all the people who listen to you, like, where else should she be?
0: Matt, Pia,
1: where was our invite, Matt?
2: There you go, guys. I'm in the bucket hat and
0: She's just put the headphones back on.
2: Hang on.
0: Matt was just inviting us over as well. You would have missed
1: he
0: it.
1: Said, but we he were said, most welcome.
0: Yeah, Clint, Jace, jump on a plane. We'll bring you over.
1: Yeah.
2: Well, funnily enough, during the show on Friday, Clint looked at me and said, are you okay? And I was like, yeah, something's come up. Well, something did come up. We got an invitation and we were like, let's go.
1: Now,
0: I thought you were dying.
1: Hang on.
0: On Friday. She had her head in her phone.
1: It gets worse because my phone was pinging during pre-drinks. Do you know why? I was distracted because Lauren was on the broadcast.
0: What?
1: Beamed around the world to hundreds of millions of people. There she was in her Argentina bucket hat.
6: Get off the air.
2: So I thought no one would notice that I was here, and then I got a message from our CEO saying, what the hell are you doing?
0: The wheels are off and the show's just started.
2: Wait. Matt wants to talk to you. Please hold.
1: Hello, Matt.
0: Hello, Matthew.
5: Hey, guys. Just an update. It's 0-0 at the half just for all the commuters in Melbourne.
0: Right. Thank you. Now we can rest easy. Thank
1: now
0: you.
1: Matt.
0: Matt Damon on the sidelines. I will say you're a better actor than you are a football reporter.
5: Oh, yeah. Whatever this is I'm doing, if this is being a radio personality, I am terrible at it.
1: But hey, you know what? You're hired. You start next Monday.
0: You're actually better than Lauren.
5: My God, I'm going to tell you said that.
0: Hey, my God.
5: Adrian Brody wants to say hi.
0: Whack him on as well. Okay. Why not? Yeah, cool.
7: I'm very impressed.
1: Hi, Adrian.
7: It's Australian radio.
8: How are you, mate?
1: Hi, Adrian.
8: Oh, look at that. I'm on the TV. How are you?
1: Yeah, we're great. I'm just very impressed
8: at him. His bandwidth is so broad.
1: Yeah. Okay. Well, you pass the phone around, Adrian.
0: Who else is here, Adrian? How you enjoying
8: you
0: the
8: are you having fun?
0: Yeah, mate.
8: This is amazing.
1: We're on the edge of our seats.
8: This is amazing.
0: Yeah, we're having a great time stuck at work while you're at the World Cup. Enjoy yourself. That's amazing.
8: Thank you. All right, I'm going to give you back to Matt.
1: Okay.
8: Pleasure.
1: Okay.
8: See you guys. Matt.

0: time.
1: Take care.
0: See you, mate.
2: Yeah, man.
0: All right.
2: Lauren is delivering multiple, like, Academy Award winner, Adrian Brody. Yes.
0: Now, Matt, I'll ask for a
3: third time. For your driving pleasure to everybody who's commuting there in Melbourne.
0: Matt, for a third time, where was our invite?
3: Well, listen, I had one ticket.
0: Okay.
3: I can't, you know, Clint, I couldn't give it to you. Okay. I had to give it to Lozzy.
0: Okay.
4: What am I, invisible, Matthew? Am I invisible?
3: I can barely, I like it when I can talk to you guys. I'm wearing headphones. We're taking good care of Lozzy.
4: We'll let you go, but please send her home. Send her home after the game.
3: I just said send you home. Hold on, I'll put her back on.
4: Okay, see you, mate.
3: Thank you, guys.
5: Guys, we are very busy. We have to go.
0: Okay.
4: Okay, bye.
0: Bye-bye.
4: Bye-bye.
0: Bye.
4: Have a great time.
0: See you, Wednesday or Thursday.
4: Yeah, hope you get delayed on the way back.
5: Thanks for being such fun, guys. I hope I get delayed too, to be honest.
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8: Good morning. We've got a breakdown on the Ring Road Altona bound before Pascomel Road. The left-hand lane is closed, slowing to 40k's. Delays back to the Hume Freeway. Another breakdown in Bundoora on Plenty Road, southbound before Settlement Road. The left-hand lane also blocked with delays back to the Ring Road. And a third breakdown due to a spill in Bayswater on the Mountain Highway outbound at Stud Road. Guess what? The left-hand lane is also blocked. Oz Alert, Australia's new emergency messaging system, will send a test alert to compatible mobile devices around 2 p.m. on Monday, 27 July. If you receive one, you don't need to do anything as it's just a test authorised by the Australian Government, Canberra. Today is mostly sunny, a top of 16. Right now it's 7 degrees on Melbourne's Nova 100.
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0: This is Nova 100. It is just gone 27 to 9. Hey, how would you like to go to the snow with us at Nova?
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3: Which is amazing. And this time of year, there's no better place to be than the snow.
0: That's right, 13 24 10 is our number. All you have to do is sing for the snow. Just write a verse and perform it about why you want to go.
4: Off the snow, Mount Buller, here we come. Down the slopes, through the trees, having so much Nova, please. Pick a crew.
0: Yes.
4: We'd love a holiday.
0: Oh, yes. That was very good. Easy as that. Paul picked up a trip and you can too.
3: So that was a bit of Frozen gear, wasn't it?
0: Yep.
3: A bit of Let It Go.
0: 13 24 10 is our number. Ring now. We're gonna offload a trip to the snow coming up in minutes. But next,
3: yes,
0: she has left the stadium. I was about to say in one piece, but I don't think I can say that. We need to.
3: She's in many pieces. But you know what? Good on her.
0: That's right.
3: And she's leaving with her posse as well.
0: That's right.
3: I'm sure.
0: So a lot surprised us this morning by being at the World Cup in New York. I had no idea. No idea.
3: Nothing.
0: I went to ring her yesterday and the phone was off, which I thought was strange.
3: Yeah, well, I did the same thing. I text her Saturday morning.
0: Yep.
3: And there was dead air. And I just assumed she was hung.
0: The man to blame is movie star Matt Damon. No, I was a Bourne fan, but he is on.
3: Well, you're taking this personally.
0: He's on my dirty list.
3: Yeah. Well, I'm just dirty that I didn't get an invite.
0: We'll cross.
3: I thought we were friends.
0: We're going to cross to Lauren and Matt on the other side of this as they leave the World Cup. Spain, winners of World Cup 2026. Good on them. We'll chat with Loz, check your run to work, and latest in news coming up next.
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12: The census is coming this August. You'll get instructions soon on what to do. In the census, every answer matters, authorised by the Australian Bureau of Statistics. We've got a breakdown on the Ring Road Altona bound before Pascavel Road. The left-hand lane is closed, slowing to 40Ks, causing delays back to the Hume Freeway. Another breakdown in Bondura on Plenty Road southbound before Settlement Road. The left-hand lane is blocked, causing delays to the Ring Road. And some works in Bulleen on Bulleen Road, which is closed between Bridge Street and Manningham Road. 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Must end tonight only at Freedom. Today, mostly sunny, a top of 16. Right now, it's 7 degrees on Melbourne's Nova 100.
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15: Your latest news right now on Nova 100. Spain is celebrating its second ever World Cup crown, a 1-0 win over Argentina in extra time this morning. Back home, it's believed a car did a U-turn in the Burnley Tunnel last night before driving into oncoming traffic on the Balti Bridge, colliding head-on with another car in Port Melbourne. Domestic violence advocates are warning victims with hidden safe phones to make sure their devices are turned off ahead of a nationwide test alert. Three US soldiers have been killed in 3 days. The Mideast conflict really heats up. The latest news poll shows support for One Nation has recovered, while the coalition has regained some lost ground. And Madonna has opened the first ever World Cup halftime show, with Shakira, Justin Bieber and BTS also taking to the stage during the 11-minute Super Bowl-style performance. Nova Sport and the Bombers upset the Giants, claiming a 3-point win yesterday, ending a 12-game losing streak. Also in the footy, Ken Hinckley to be unveiled as Tassie Devils coach today. And you're up to date on Melbourne's Nova 100.
16: Well, good morning, Melbourne. Just gone 19-7. What a day. World Cup happening over in New York City. This morning we arrived at work. Lauren was a no-show. We FaceTimed her and bang, voila. There she is in the stands with movie star Matt Damon at the World Cup.
15: It's
16: good to have friends in high place.
15: Well, exactly. And look at us just doing you a service, Melbourne. You know,
16: I'll tell you what, anywhere. She must be devastated. And, yep, we got her. Excellent. Joining us now, Argentina's number one fan who will be an absolute mess after that loss. Lauren Phillips, good morning.
17: What a disaster. My Argentinian roots that I didn't know I had until today are absolutely on fire.
16: Oh, you must be hurting. You must be hurting.
17: Oh, my God. You know what? What a painful game.
15: Has it been a big day, Lauren?
17: No. We flew 30 hours to get here for this game. We went to a brunch where they were serving cocktails, and I was like, I haven't even had a coffee yet.
16: Oh, God.
17: So, I had an espresso martini instead, and that softened the blow of Argentina's loss. But, you know, I'm off Spain.
16: Would you say you're dehydrated?
17: Very hydrated. Very well hydrated.
16: No, I said dehydrated.
15: Okay. Now, Lauren, we often on this show talk about bucket lists, and we got our bucket list moment at the Super Bowl. Now you've ticked off one of my other bucket list moments, and that is a World Cup final. What was it like?
17: Do you know what? I'm not going to lie. The crowd at this game was insane. It was the loudest I have ever heard in my life. It was the most passionate I've ever heard in my life. It was so intense. I mean, there were lots of people that were a bit late because Donald Trump locked the roads and no one could get in.
16: Oh, Trumpy.
17: And so at the start of the game, it was like, yeah, because we were stuck in traffic. We were like one of the front cars that was like, stopped. We're like, where are we being stopped? And we sat there for an hour waiting for the motorcade and Trump to come past, and then he'd chop it in.
15: Did you give him away?
17: So that caused the scene. Yeah, but I tooted the horn down.
16: Go Argentina!
15: She'll come back with a Make America Great Again hat.
17: And then people were getting out of the car. People were getting out of the car to try and walk to the stadium because the traffic was so bad, and the police were like, get back in!
16: Wow. Hey, earlier when you FaceTimed us with that lovely little surprise that you won't be at work, Matt Damon took responsibility and said he got the ticket. He then passed us on to Adrian Brody.
17: Adrian Brody.
16: Yeah.
17: Who just said to me, now, how did your work conference go? And I said, actually, it's a radio show in Australia. And he goes, okay, so how did it go? And I was like, I have no idea. I couldn't hear a thing. So you guys tell me. How did it go?
16: I don't think he knew how to
15: It went very well.
16: It was excellent. It was excellent. Hey, you know, you got sprung because there's...
17: they just took my rosé off me. How rude.
16: Oh, that's the second hit you've taken today, Argentina, and now you've lost the rosé. You know you were caught out because you appeared on the telecast on SBS.
17: Well, yes, I did, because I didn't tell anyone I was coming to the World Cup. I thought it would be a bit of fun. And then I got a text from our CEO saying, what on earth are you doing now? Aren't you supposed to be at work? And I said, I am at work. I'm working.
15: Lauren, you are a correspondent.
16: Speaking of
15: a correspondent.
17: Oh, my God. I am a correspondent.
15: It's hard to say, isn't it, after a few rosés? Speaking of a correspondent work, what was the entertainment at halftime like, Justin Bieber?
17: Well, Madonna was there. You know how you guys teased me that I missed Madonna in week two at Coachella?
16: Yes, yeah.
17: Well,
16: that's right, you went there too.
17: I finally saw her. She sort of popped her head out of the tunnel,
16: yep.
17: But the rest of it was in the tunnel. Then there was Biebs and there was BTS. It was insane. It was so good. And they had this beautiful map of the world, and it was like, the world is love. We all love each other.
16: Even,
17: hallelujah, Justin Bieber.
15: We do love each
16: Even
15: other.
16: Tom Cruise made an appearance. Listen to this.
18: Today, only two teams remain. España y Argentina.
16: Tom's rocking up at everything.
19: Was that him talking?
17: I didn't even see Tom Cruise. Oh. I saw Ted Lasso. I did not see Tom Cruise.
16: Oh, yeah, yes.
17: I saw Machine Gun Kelly. He was in our book.
16: Yep.
17: Cool. And Christina Aguilera, I think, or a woman that looked a lot like Christina Aguilera.
19: Did you get dirty with it?
17: I can't quite work it out. Getting dirty.
16: Hey, hang on. Where were you when Spain got the goal?
17: Oh, don't. No, it was right. That's really unfair. Because it was the second part of the overtime, and I quickly ran to the bathroom and I came out and everyone had their head in their hands and I was like, what happened? I missed the one goal of the World Cup.
19: So you travelled 30 hours to see no goals?
17: Yeah. Yeah, okay. That's exactly what happened.
19: Okay.
17: Now, Jace, I'd like to point out, when we got invited, obviously I didn't get invited. I am riding on the coattails of one Matt Damon.
16: Yep.
17: And he was invited through Raising Cane's, and I was like, what's that? He's like, it's fried chicken. And I was like, these are our people, Jason and Clint. We need to get in with these people. We're here with the fried chicken company.
16: If anyone should be there with the fried chicken company, it's me.
19: That's amazing.
17: It's you. It's you.
16: So you'd be disappointed to know Trumpy center stage at the moment for the presentation.
17: Oh, I can. You know what? We've left, and I'm watching the helicopters like over the World Cup stadium. There's been signs saying FIFA World Cup, and we're all battling to work out how the hell we get home. So pray for me.
19: Okay. Did you? Surely you've purchased Jace and I something.
16: Oh, did you get us merch?
17: Oh yes. The issue is it's all Argentina merch. But that's fine.
16: No, that's okay. That's okay.
17: I'll get your hat. I'll get your winning hat. I'll get you. Thank you. Who won? Spain. I'll get your hat from Spain.
16: Who won?
17: Oh, guys, Jesus. I'm not going to be at work next week because I'm going to Spain. But get your hat.
16: Oh, okay. No, it's fine. Just
19: are
16: for
19: you
16: the
19: still
16: merch
19: with
16: shop.
19: Your mates? Are you still with Matt and Adam?
16: Adrian. Yeah. Adrian. It's not Adam. It's Adrian.
19: Adam Brody's here.
17: I can see them right now.
16: Tell him we loved him in The Pianist.
19: Yeah.
17: Oh, they're in a heated chat. I don't know if I can go off right now.
19: Just yell out. Just say Clinton, Jay, send their love.
17: Clinton, Jay, send their love. The boys say thank you for the chat earlier, guys. I really appreciate it. The boys say thanks for the chat.
20: Oh.
17: Yeah, they said it was really nice of you.
20: We love those guys.
17: They love Matt saying that he loves you, but he doesn't really mean it.
16: Yeah, an invite would be nice next time, Matthew.
20: I totally mean it.
17: Yeah, no. We're gonna get some fried chicken. That's what you'll get. Not an invite.
19: There's the promo.
16: All right, go and live. Go and live.
17: Okay, well, I'll be on air tomorrow, guys. It's gonna be awesome. I'm gonna have 12 hours sleep tonight, as you can imagine. Can't wait.
16: Just quickly, how early before the match did you land? And you pretty much had to go straight to the stadium.
17: So when I was on air with you on Friday, we got invited and we were like, nah, we can't do that. I got home, we were like, oh, let's see if we can get a flight. Got a flight, flew to LA, left LA at 2 a.m. this morning, arrived into New York at 10 a.m. this morning, went straight to the hotel, had some fried chicken.
19: Oh, you pulled an all-nighter.
17: And a few espresso martinis and came to the game.
19: You pulled an all-nighter.
16: And she'll do that again tomorrow.
19: I'm so proud of you.
17: I learned everything I know from Clint Stanaway.
16: Lauren Phillips from New York for the World Cup. Closer to home up next, we are taking you to Snova, 13, 24, 10.

0: Good morning, Melbourne. Somba, homewrecker. It is 8 to 9. This is Nova 100. You're on the air with Jace, Lauren and Clint. Guys, let's head to the snow.
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0: That's right. Hey, Lauren's over at the World Cup in New York. She will be back towards the end of the week, though, which is perfect timing because mid-next week, Wednesday, we roll out to the snow.
3: Yeah, we do. Snova is back for 2026 with thanks to Shell Ready Express.
0: Oh, there's a couple of Ready Expresses on the way. There, we'll be stopping up for snacks.
3: We've got our, what do you call them, route markings. So we are going to be there. We're going to be hitting them up on the way. It's always a fun time.
0: Route markings.
3: Yeah, like we've got our map sorted.
0: Right, I call them snack stops, but either
3: way. Snack stops.
0: All right, all you have to do to win your way to the snow is, well, write a song about the snow. Let's go to the phones. Here we go.
3: Okay, Sheila, are you ready? Have you been practicing?
4: Yeah, I'm ready. I'm ready.
3: Okay. Who are you channeling? What artist have you chosen?
4: We're doing 24 Karat Magic by Bruno Mars.
0: Strong song.
3: Here we go.
0: Over to Sheila. You.
4: Okay, here it is. Get up, gear up, drive, move. Where are we gonna go? Jace, Lauren, Clint on air. Listen to this player. Pack up, it's no time. It's no time. This trip's back again. Oh, kids don't know, but they know when we check in. Wearing scarf and gloves, winter marks, don't forget the winter boots. Don't think too hard. Let us win this trip. We won't escape the winter blues.
3: Mm-hmm. That's a strong opening. Strong
0: Sheila
3: opening.
0: From Hopper's Crossing.
3: Might have required an accompanying beat, maybe. I don't know. What do you think?
0: Not turning a chair on that one then?
3: Well, let's see what the competition's
0: let's
3: like.
0: Let's go to James in Carrum Downs. Morning, James.
5: Bulla, bulla, gentlemen. Bulla, bulla.
0: You have gone
3: Vanaka.
0: Old school. Sometimes you want to go. You're doing yours to the Cheers theme.
5: I'm doing it to the Cheers theme and a cross between Flaming Moe's and The Simpsons voice.
0: Okay. Oh, I love this. Okay, go for it.
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0: Are you still going?
5: Nova and Mount Buller can grant my snow day.
0: Oh, geez, you're still going. Thoughts, feelings, emotions?
3: I didn't mind it. I mean, the sponsors would be happy.
0: Oh, the sponsors would be very happy. I see what he's doing there.
3: That's what you got to do. All right, hold on, James.
0: Louise in Warren. You've gone a classic.
6: I have.
0: You're doing the YMCA. No, I love this. Okay, this is yours to lose. Take it away.
6: Nova, please take us to the snow. I said Nova. We really need to go, I said Nova, cause Bulla's the place to be. We really need this ski trip, Nova. We love Jace, Lauren and Clint, I said Nova. Are you getting a hint, I said Nova. Will you bring us along, we're so broke, we can't do it alone. Bah! We want to party with N-O-V-A. We want to party with N-O-V-A.
0: That's
6: with
0: good.
6: With Jace, Lars, and Clint and the team behind the scenes. Know what I mean. We want to party with
0: N-O-V-A.
6: We want to party with N-O-V-A.
3: They're making the ends quite difficult.
6: They've got the...
3: I've just got one. Just one.
0: Come up for a
3: point of clarification.
0: Yes.
3: Can we just go back to James quickly? James, can you just give us your chorus, just very quickly, your chorus, because we missed out on it.
5: The chorus.
3: Yep.
5: But don't throw in the towel because Nova has a way to take my family to a snow day.
0: Anything you want from Sheila at number one?
3: Sheila, thanks for entering.
0: I think we agree. Louise.
7: Yes.
0: You're coming to the snow.
8: It's fun to stay at the N-O-V-A. It's fun to stay at the N-O-V-A.
0: Hey, Louise, we will see you.
3: How do you do an N?
0: Next week. Not like that.
3: Like that.
0: Next week, we will see you at Snova.
7: Awesome, thank you.
0: No worries.
3: Honourable mention to James.
0: Yes, yeah.
3: It was very good, James.
0: Yes, and Sheila.
3: And Sheila.
0: It's a numbers game. We got more trips to go this week, all thanks to our mates at Shell. 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
3: Just some feedback on the text from a few friends who have heard Lauren. Now, we spoke to her just a few minutes ago.
0: Oh, yes. Yeah. She's at the World Cup in New York.
3: One of my mates has said, Lauren is so pissed and started to speak in an American accent.
0: She thinks she's American. No, it's not the drinks. It's just, you know, those people who go overseas.
3: She's been on the ground for 30 hours.
0: Yeah, the accent will get you.
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11: Hello again. Watch out for a breakdown on the Ring Road Altona bound before Pascabel Road. The left-hand lane is closed, slowing to 40 km, causing delays back to the Hume Freeway. Another breakdown in Bundoora on Plenty Road southbound before Settlement Road. Also in the left-hand lane, those delays are back to the Ring Road. A third breakdown in Truganina on Hopkins Road northbound before the Western Freeway. And watch out for works in Bulleen on Bulleen Road, which is closed between Bridge Street and Manningham Road. AusAlert, Australia's new emergency messaging system, will send a test alert to compatible mobile devices around 2 p.m. on Monday, 27 July. 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Today is mostly sunny, a top of 16. Right now it's 7 degrees on Melbourne's Nova 100.
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0: Our City, Carly Rae Jepsen. Good time. Good morning, Melbourne. You are on the air with Jace, Clint and Lauren. You are listening to Nova. Hey, reminder as well, Brian Adams is bringing his Roll with the Punches tour to Melbourne. We played Summer of 69 last week. It went off. Rod Laver Arena, March 5. Tickets are on sale today at midday. So hit up frontiertouring.com for details or you can score a double by calling 13 24 10 right now. Well, Clint, it's been a day.
1: It's been a day, and Jace, I think we've held the fort quite valiantly.
0: 6 o'clock this morning, we were surprised. No show from Lauren. Mm. We FaceTimed her. Voila, there she is at the World Cup in New York. Now, from someone in a relationship, how this works?
1: Talk to me. Because I think I know what you're putting down.
0: We got one in the bank.
1: We do.
0: So Friday night, my wife wanted to go out. I was like, go for it, babe. Kids are mine. Get out of here. Saturday night, I used that free pass and I went out to Sonderbar to catch up with Bernie.
1: Were there any rules around where you went, what time you got home?
0: No, it was
1: a free pass.
0: Free pass.
1: So what you're saying is, Jace,
0: we have a free pass.
1: Well, she's away for multiple days though.
0: That's a good point, Clint.
1: I assume she's doing the show from America tomorrow and then flying home Wednesday. So that's three free passes.
0: Oh.
1: Or do we just bank a big one?
0: Just bank a big one.
1: Okay.
0: Yeah, we'll chat
1: about
0: this.
1: Let's not push
0: our luck.
1: You know what?
0: Let's chat about this on the show tomorrow because I would like to know how it works in other people's homes around Melbourne.
1: I like that.
0: But our work wife's away. And if she's taken the day.
1: When the work wife is away, Jace and Clint play.
0: And we will tomorrow. Make sure you join us. Still to come this week, more trips to Snova up for grabs. We will see you tomorrow. Mel Trescina is in the house. She joins you next.
1: Oh, Mel, you didn't toddle off to New York to the World Cup final?
0: No, I don't think she did.
1: You know why? Because she's a bloody worker. Huh?
0: Hey, save it, boy. We've got one in the bank.
1: So have a fun time, Lawrence.
0: See you tomorrow.

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3: 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We've got a taxi breakdown on the Calder Freeway citybound after Green Gully Road. The right-hand lane is closed, slowing to 40Ks, causing delays back to Sunshine Avenue. Delays after a breakdown on the Ring Road Altona bound before Pascavel Road. And works in Bulleen on Bulleen Road, which is closed between Bridge Street and Manningham Road. 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Today is mostly sunny, a top of 16. Right now it's 7 degrees on Melbourne's Nova 100.
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4: Good morning, Melbourne. Clint Stanaway with you. Celebrations are underway in America after Spain was crowned World Cup champions this morning. Two people have been arrested after driving a car the wrong way through the Burnley Tunnel and then onto the Balti Bridge. The US has now confirmed another soldier has been killed as the conflict with Iran intensifies. It's a third death in 3 days. Media veteran Darren Hinch will be farewelled at a state funeral at the Port Melbourne Timber Yards this afternoon. An Australian Ninja Warrior, it's making a comeback 5 years after being shelved by Channel 9. It'll be shown on Channel 10 next year. Nova Sport, as I mentioned at the top, Spain, World Cup champions, beating Argentina 1-0. Scores are locked at nil all for most of the match until extra time in the 106th minute when Spain broke through. And Essendon has won its second game of the year, its first game in Melbourne this season, holding on by 3 points over GWS. And Kenny Hinckley set to be formally announced as Tasmania's first coach today. And you're up to date on Melbourne's Nova 100.
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0: is Mel Trecena.
7: Not going to lie, driving into work today through the city, I kind of loved seeing everyone in their soccer jerseys. 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
3: 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That's when I knew that your heart was scarring. 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

0: Hello?
1: You're kidding me. Are you at the World Cup?
0: She's bloody done it. She's made it to the World Cup, baby.
2: Lauren Phillips at the World Cup. Did you see her face pop up on the SBS coverage? So jealous. She's there with Matt Damon and Adrian Brody. Just

It is literally a party in the USA, and here at Nova 100, someone is partying in the USA very hard right now. Jace, Lauren and Clint. Jace came in this morning. Clint came into the studio this morning. What about one Lauren Phillips?

We are all on the strongest coffees after the 5 a.m. wake-up call this morning. Hello, it is Mel Tresina here on Nova. We're sending you to America, San Francisco, to see Noah Kahan. Flights, accommodation, spending money, you and your bestie. 13 24 10 is open. Give me a call. I'll get you in the running to win.

0: 13, 24, 10. Let's do this.
1: My name is Noah Khan.
2: Noah Khan.
1: Oh, thank you.
2: You and a mate, San Francisco.
0: Oh, welcome to Monday. How's it going, Naomi?
3: Oh, I didn't know it was pupil free day, so I've taken one of the kids to school. It's like a 40-minute drive, and they're like, I'm like, how do I get in these gates? And the school crossing guy's like, there's no school.
0: No.
3: I'm just kind of reach there. What do you do? Well, he's got autism. He's nonverbal. So he's just like, no school. And I'm like, no school today, babe. Let's go get a donut. And he's just looking at me like, okay, I don't know what's going on.
0: So. You know, I would love someone to say, hey, it's a pupil-free day at work. Let's go get a donut.
3: Yeah,
0: I'd be like, yeah, what a score. I know your day started a bit, how you going, but I'm going to get you in the running for Noah Khan in San Francisco.
3: Oh, my God, amazing.
0: And you as well, Bron.
4: How fantastic. Like Noah Khan, Six Seasons, Dial Drunk, The Seals, Alcatraz, Great Chinese. Oh, send me their nose up.
0: Oh, wow. Are you, hang on, wait, were those titles of a Noah Khan song or things to do in San Francisco?
4: All of the above.
0: So is there great Chinese food in San Francisco?
4: Yeah, well, I've heard that. And, like, I went, like, 25 years ago.
0: Oh.
4: But I never had the Chinese. And people told me there's great Chinese and seafood.
0: Oh.
4: Yeah.
0: All right. Well, we're going to get you
4: but
0: there, Bron.
4: I had the chowder soup, and that was pretty awesome.
0: Oh, okay. Good to know. I'm writing all this down.
4: And the steepest hill, like, steepest street in the world, all of that.
0: Oh, wow. Bron, you really know your San Fran stats.
4: Yeah.
0: Really selling this competition for me. I'm going to reopen 13, 24, 10 after 10 a.m. But next, it is World Cup Day. Congratulations to the winners, Spain. We're going to play 9 minutes of the World Cup and give you some of those performances from the halftime show right after we check your roads. Let's go!
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21: 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Crews attending to an earlier crash in Hampden Park, Pound Road westbound at the South Gippsland Highway. The lane blocked. Word of a crash to Springvale, Centre Road westbound before Westall Road. Delays back to Springvale Road. And a few brake lights remain on the Westgate into the Burnley Tunnel post peak. AusAlert, Australia's new emergency messaging system, will send a test alert to compatible mobile devices around 2 p.m. on Monday, 27 July. If you receive one, you don't need to do anything as it's just a test authorised by the Australian Government, Canberra. Mostly clear and sunny, a top of 16. Right now it's 11 degrees on Melbourne's Nova 100.
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0: It was an early alarm, but worth it. Let's play 9 minutes of the FIFA World Cup. I'm giving you three of the artists that performed at the halftime show. BTS, Madonna, and Coldplay with Muppets on the drums. Nah, that was too much.